0: You see, when guys speak the opposite of France and they say, this France is full of African players there, I wonder why they don't say that about Morocco. See, it should be the opposite. It should be this Morocco team is not ours at all.
1: True, true, true.
0: Even the one in 2022 was majorly not there. Even the Cabo Verde one, majorly Ninauko. So I don't know why we don't say that the other way. We are all quick to say, you know, Dembele is African and Mbappe is Cameroonian and I don't know who is where. And, but when it, we, how come we just say Morocco?
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A very, very good morning to you. It is a wonderful Tuesday morning, the 11th day of August 2026. Definitely a great day that the Lord has made, and we shall rejoice and be glad in it. 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I'm your host, Barbara Koinange, and I am super grateful to God that we are starting this day in the presence of God. If this is your first time here, Karibu Sana, this is a space where we get to celebrate God's goodness, we get to listen to the Word of God, we get to speak life into the day, and we get to soak in the presence of God. So even as we begin, let us start with a word of prayer. Father Almighty, we thank you so much for this morning. Thank you for your goodness and your mercies, Lord. Thank you for the gift of life this Tuesday morning. We don't take it for granted that we've seen this day. We pray that, Lord, as we begin the day, as we begin the show, would you begin with us? We invite your presence right here in the studio. We ask that, Lord, would you have your way in our lives? Have your way in my listeners' life as well. I pray that indeed today that there'll be testimonies of your goodness, testimonies upon testimonies, Lord, of miracles, signs, and wonders in your people's lives. Lord, we bless you. We thank you for the word that you have ready for us this day. We thank you, Lord, that you have gone ahead of us, that you are going to lead us and guide us into all truth. Daddy, we bless you. We thank you. And we ask that, Lord, indeed, would you take your place? Would you be magnified through this broadcast? Be magnified through everything that we are going to do today in the mighty name of Jesus. Lord, we bless you. We thank you, Lord, for such a time as this, Lord. You have called us. You've gathered us here together. We don't take that for granted. That he be magnified, be glorified. It's in your mighty name, Lord Jesus, we have prayed, trusting and believing. Amen and amen. Child of God, remember to sign into the show. You can do that across all social media platforms. On Facebook, that is at Nation FM. On X and TikTok, that's Nation FM KE. On Instagram, that's Nation FM _ Kenya. And you can also tag me across all social media platforms at Barbara Koinange. And the hashtag is PraiseBreak on Nation FM. Right about now, child of God, let's get back into the music. And after that, we're going to be getting an amazing word this morning. And also, we're going to be having a good time to get to pray together. So, Karibu Sana to Praise Break this morning. Have a good time in the presence of God.

0: very good morning to you, child of God, and karibu sana to Praise Break this absolutely beautiful Tuesday morning. You are right here on Nation FM with me, Barbara Koinange. And right about now, it is time for the word of the day. And child of God, I'm super excited for this word. And it is my prayer that you are going to receive it. A lot of times when we're listening to a teaching or to the word, we think about others before we even think about ourselves. Today, child of God, I pray that this word is going to take root in your very heart in the name of Jesus Christ. After the word, we're going to be coming in with a time of prayer. And so I just ask that would you ready your heart to just speak also to the King of Kings and the Lord of Lords. Let it be that you're going to have a beautiful time in the presence of God this Tuesday morning. So child of God, here is the word of the day.
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2: We should never let an event become our identity. Watch me work this out now, because I'm talking about our adversities and our achievements. No event should become your identity. That is a fragile, flawed foundation to build your house on. One storm can knock it down. No achievement should be me in my mind. No achievement, no talent, no ability should be conflated with my character as I decide who is it that I am. I remember a lady told me one time, I grew up in the low country where you did. And she said, I have a bone to pick with you. I said, a bone to pick with me? You are from the low country talking like this. Let's pick. She said, I got a bone to pick with you. She said, I listen to your sermons and you don't talk like where you come from. She had a deep southern accent. She said, why don't you talk? If you're from Monk's Corner, South Carolina, why can't I hear your southern accent when you preach? I said, lady, I don't know. I didn't take a class. I didn't have it cast out. I don't know. I can put it on anytime I want to, but I don't know. It just kind of fell off along the way. And it's a good question, right? Like what she asked me. Why don't you talk like where you come from? I got a bone to pick with a lot of believers. How our mouths speak so much about what we're missing, and we claim to have Christ as the center of our life. I feel like preaching. In the beginning was the Word, and the Word was with God, and the Word was God. And through Him were all things made that were made, Colossians says. So the beginning was the Word. The Word was Jesus. Jesus is in you. If Jesus is in you and you came from Him, then why do you say you can't make it? If Jesus is in you and you come from Him and all the fullness of the deity dwells in Jesus, not baby Jesus. I'm talking about reigning Jesus. I'm talking about Christ in you, the hope of glory. Touch your neighbor. Say, talk like where you came from. Come on, let's practice. Say, I'm blessed. I'm highly favored. I'm anointed for this. I'm absolutely dead smack in the center of God's will for my life. He woke me up this morning. My cup is overflowing. I owe Him the praise. You know where I come from? And I wonder, did you forget where you came from because of what you went through? Yea, though I walk through the valley of the shadow of death. But that's Psalm 23, verse 4. We're not there yet. David started this whole thing off by saying, the Lord is my shepherd. Identity. I walk through the valley. Event. Flip the whole thing around and you'll feel better. Flip the whole thing around and you'll be able to breathe again. Flip the whole thing around and you might be surprised what you see about your situation. Is that no success makes me who I am. No failure limits what I can be. Because the Lord is my shepherd, I shall not want. We could go home, but we're not going to. Because some of y'all are going through. It would shock you what someone on your row might be going through. I had two conversations in the last 24 hours that shocked me. People I had been around and had no idea what they were going through. People I was in regular contact with, and I had no idea their family member committed suicide. They didn't tell anybody. Didn't even tell their pastor. didn't know if they could, felt ashamed, didn't even tell their pastor, didn't know if they could, felt ashamed about it. I had a conversation.

0: needs a little bit of space. But after he had said it as much as he needed to say it, I said, let's say it a little bit differently this time. Let's say it, but let's say it different. Let's say it like we know where we come from. Not I hate myself right now. I hate how this is making me feel right now. You see? Now I'm talking to addicts. Not I hate myself because I do this. I hate how this sin chains me to the me that I don't have to be anymore, that is pattern program based, not potential conscious. I hate this event. But the event is not the identity. So now I can fight it because I am not it. Say this, I am not it. My mama told me, pick the very best one, and I am not it. Give God praise that you're not it. It's with me in church this morning, but I'm not it. It came with me, but it's not going to get in me. And even if it's in me, it's got to get out because I'm not built.
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0: And this morning, child of God, I don't know how you've woken up, but one thing I know is that if you are in need of strength, if you are in need of provision, if you are in need of assistance of any kind this day, may you bring it before the Lord. Know that you can find this help and these solutions right in the presence of God. And so this morning, Father, we just thank you. Thank you for the gift of life. Thank you for this divine appointment that you've given us. Thank you that, Lord, you invite us to come to you, to bring our burdens, to cast our anxieties upon you. And so this morning, Lord, we bring every heaviness to you, and we ask that, Lord, would you help us? Would you carry us through this day? Lord, we're praying that would you give us wisdom, the wisdom that we need for this day. Daddy, you've already gone ahead of us. You know what is in the next hours. You know what's in the next minute of our day. And Lord, we ask for the wisdom. We ask that would you fill us with the wisdom that we need to navigate this day in the name of Jesus Christ. Lord, we also pray and ask for provision. We ask for provision, mighty God. We pray and ask that, mighty God, would you go ahead of us? Would you show us the path, Lord, that you have for us? Where our provision is, Lord, would you lead us? We are asking, Lord, also for the courage to step out and do all that you've called us to do, mighty God. Help us to show up today in a beautiful way, in our businesses, in our places of work, with our children, in our families. Lord, would you help us to show up? Would we be present? Would we be a people, Lord, who are present in our families, who are present in this society, who are impactful, mighty God? We ask that, Lord, would you give us the ideas, the strategies, Lord, for everything that we need to do. Daddy, we are so grateful. We thank you for this land of Kenya, Lord. We are praying for our land. Daddy, we ask for mercy. We ask that, Lord, would you protect each and every one of us, cover the roads in this land of Kenya from the north, south, east, and west with the blood of Jesus Christ. Cover the roads, the vehicles that are going to be on the roads as well, in the name of Jesus Christ. For my listener, wherever they're going to be traveling, they'll be protected and covered by the blood of Jesus Christ. I pray that, mighty God, that wherever the soles of their feet are going to step, it's going to be blessed in the name of Jesus Christ. They're going to be protected and covered in the name of Jesus Christ. Lord, we pray that there's going to be peace in our borders, that this land of Kenya, Lord, is going to be a land of peace, that, mighty God, we're going to have plenty in our borders in the name of Jesus Christ. Daddy, we dedicate this nation to you. We dedicate our families. We dedicate our children, ourselves unto you. And we ask above all this day, this Tuesday, 11th of August, we ask above all, would your will be done in our lives in the name of Jesus Christ? We have prayed and believed. Amen and amen. Child of God, it is done in the mighty, mighty name of Jesus Christ. In just a bit, we are going to be getting into our morning declarations. Remember that as we're making these declarations, we are standing on the word of God. We stand on the word. We take God at his word. And so if there be any other declarations the Holy Spirit is going to place in your heart, speak them out loud. Let it be that you open up your mouth and speak out the very word of God.
1: Morning declarations.
0: Child of God, here are our morning declarations. And today we are going to be starting from the book of Habakkuk, chapter 2, verse 3. And this day, let us declare that the vision that God has given us will not die. It will not delay in the name of Jesus Christ, because it is for an appointed time, child of God. The vision is for an appointed time. Though it tarries, though it may delay, child of God, it will surely come to pass. Our God is a faithful God. What he's spoken, he will do. And so this day, declare and decree that the vision that God has put in my life, the vision he's put in my heart, it will not die in delay. In the name of Jesus Christ, I will surely see it come to pass. Beginning even from this day, this Tuesday, in the name of Jesus Christ, declare and decree in the name of Jesus that for everything that you need to fulfill, you will have the provision for it, because he is the one who is our supplier. God is the one who supplies for all that you need. And so this day, declare and decree that indeed you will have provision to meet all the purposes you need to fulfill in the name of Jesus Christ. Provision in your household. Declare and decree you will lack no good thing in the name of Jesus Christ. We have declared and decreed. Amen and amen.
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A very good morning to you and karibu sana to the second hour of Praise Break right here on Nation FM, where it's all about your voice and your vibe. You are hanging out with me, Barbara Koinange, this absolutely beautiful Tuesday morning, the 11th day of August 2026. And child of God, it is a great day that the Lord has made, and we shall rejoice and be glad in it. Remember to keep on signing into the show. You can do that across all social media platforms on Facebook, that is at Nation FM. On X and TikTok, that's Nation FM KE. And on Instagram, that's NationFM_Kenya. Right about now, let me just introduce the conversation that we are going to be having today. And today is a Tuesday, and so definitely we're going to be talking money matters, business, and all that great stuff. And so today I'm asking, if money was not an issue, what business would you start just for impact? Oh my, if money was not an issue at all, what business would you start just for impact? Because you know that this is needed in society today. This is what maybe you are called for. What is that one thing that you would start if money was not an issue? So you're not starting this business for money. You're not, you know, looking for anything. It is just for impact. What kind of business are you opening? Remember, across all social media platforms, there's a post that is up specifically for this conversation. Right about now, let's get back into the music. I have some great jams coming your way this morning, so stick around for that. Also, we're going to be having our inspirational moment coming in just a bit. And we're going to be having our daily affirmation in this hour. Quan you

A very, very good morning to you once again. And thank you so much for being right here on Praise Break on Nation FM this absolutely beautiful Tuesday morning. You are right here with me, Barbara Koinange. And today we are having an absolutely beautiful conversation. If money was not an issue, what business would you start just for impact? Once again, if money was not an issue, what business would you start just for impact? An absolutely powerful question right here, because, you know, a lot of times we'll begin a business maybe for the financial aspect. There's nothing wrong with that. But if we are to remove that financial aspect about a business, what are you starting just for impact in your society? I know that there's some maybe who would like to begin a hospital, a free hospital, you know, where people could just come, get their medications, get their checkups just for free. I know others would say maybe something like education, free education. In fact, opening up an entire educational hub that has the digital aspect, the books, the library, and all that. And a child of God, I'd love us to just think about this. What are you starting if, you know, money was not an issue? Money literally was not an issue. What kind of business are you starting just for impact? Once again, across all social media platforms, there's a post that is up. What business are you starting just out of impact? You just want to impact society. And, you know, maybe that could look like a gap that you want to fill in. So look something like Mission of the Day.

0: God says, when you're thirsty, when you're searching for water, but you can't find it, I will not forsake you. I hear your cries and I will answer you. God is with you in the barren places. He's with you in the lonely nights, the hospital rooms, the times you don't think you can go on. God knows how to make rivers in the desert, fountains springing up in the valley, unexpected blessings, healing you can't explain, promotion you didn't see coming. Your child suddenly turns around, springs in barren places.
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0: much for being here this morning. It's an absolutely beautiful Tuesday, the 11th day of August 2026. And child of God, you are right here on Praise Break on Nation FM, where it's all about your voice and your vibe. Hanging out with me, Barbara Koinange. And today, once again, we are having a very, very great conversation. If money was not an issue, what business would you start just for impact? If money was not an issue, what business would you start just for impact? And I absolutely love someone here saying, you know, they'd start something on youth and leadership and purpose. So a program that would help young people discover their purpose. Absolutely amazing. I love that. I really, really love that. Somebody else talking about farming, sustainable farming, you know, just training communities on how to access or just land tools and really just to have some food security for them. Absolutely amazing to use what they have. Thank you so, so much for being here. This is Praise Break on Nation FM, where it's all about your voice and your vibe. You are hanging out with me, Barbara Koinange, this absolutely beautiful, beautiful morning. And today we're having a great conversation. And I'm asking, if money was not an issue, what business would you start just for impact? If money was not an issue at all, you have the monies, you're not starting this business because of money, what business would you start just for impact? I absolutely love, there's somebody here who is saying for them, it's on education. So they'd open a free educational space or hub that would really just help break poverty cycles and empower the next generation. Absolutely love that. Very beautiful. Somebody else here saying youth and just really helping the younger people discover their purpose. So like a youth hub of sorts. Amazing. Thank you so much for sharing that. Somebody else here saying they would help train communities on sustainable farming. Amazing. You are saying this is to help with food security and also job creation as well. Absolutely amazing. Hey, Jamani, I love this. And yes, indeed, these are great, great pointers. Definitely impact. Impact should be greater, by the way, child of God. When you're opening up a business, let impact be greater. And I mean, just a bit, we're going to be, you know, just summarizing on our conversation this morning. Right about now, I'd love us to get into our daily affirmation of the day.
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0: Child of God, remember, for the daily affirmation, we speak it out together. And this is what we are saying this morning. My vision is alive and provision will meet my purpose. Once again, my vision is alive and provision will meet my purpose. Child of God, you just get to work. Do what God has sent you to do, and the provision you need, He will send it Himself to you. Child of God, you have been called for such a time as this. Let your vision be alive and do all that you have been called to do in Jesus' name.
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And child of God, thank you so much for hanging out with me from 4 a.m. all the way to this point of the morning. It's always an absolutely beautiful honor and pleasure to have you here with me every single day. And just in conclusion, if you're just joining us right now, Jamani umechelewa sana. Umechelewa sana. But today we've been having a conversation on what kind of business or what would open as a business if money was not an issue. You know, if it was just for impact, purely for impact, what business would that be? And I have absolutely loved just seeing the different kinds of businesses that could be opened if money was not an issue. Child of God, do you know that these businesses that you've mentioned, that business that's in your heart, that you've said, you know what, I'd open this, I'd do this if money was not an issue. Do you know that this actually could point you to the assignment over your life, or that is on your life, the purpose to which you were created? It could be a clue. It's not a random thing that when you look at society, when you're looking at at certain gaps, there are just some specific gaps that really touch your heart. Do you know that, child of God, that could indicate, you know, maybe the assignment that is on your life? Now, if it's something maybe to do with the health sector, maybe there's something that's really heavy on you in that sector, maybe, just maybe, you are to help support or just create an avenue that would sort out that specific sector. So just look deeper into that because there's something that this exercise is saying as well. Now, do you know that also the word success could look very different? I know that many would say, you know, a successful business is only when you've made a certain amount of money. But success could look like lives being changed. Success could look like people being healed, hope being restored. And so I challenge you, you know, the businesses that you've shared this morning, how about you just look into it? How maybe can you begin it? Ask the Lord to give you the wisdom, because one thing that I know about God is if He's called you into something, He will provide. The bill belongs to God. I love that. The bill belongs to God. Your work is just to obey. Your work is to step into all that He's called you to be. And child of God, I know that we're going to have testimonies upon testimonies of the move of God in our different areas in our lives just by you obeying, stepping out and doing that which God has called you to do. Child of God, once again, thank you so much for being here. Remember not to touch that dial, because Fixing the Nation is coming right up. But as for me, tupatane kesho papa hapa, as we begin our day in the presence of God. Do have yourself a fantastic Tuesday morning and a blessed entire day. Jamani, today, child of God, would you testify of seeing the goodness of God?

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1: The future belongs to the youth, the young. The future belongs. But the young also need mentorship. And I think I'm in that space where if I'm elected president, this country can surely benefit from my long experience in public life and also be able to have a face that that settles everybody's nerves.
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2: What should Kenyans expect on the first 48 hours to the first week?
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0: to enjoy. 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In 6 days time.
1: In 6 days time.
0: I will come with a banger. Uh-huh. In fact, I have identified a producer.
1: Yes.
0: In fact, I have a studio.
1: In fact.
0: In fact.
1: The song is already written. I just need to record it.
2: No different than your politicians.
0: Wait.
2: Can I become women rep? Kidogo ni kani meza kuiva hii.
1: Ukona hiyo.
2: Have the substance.
0: Ukona hiyo. Hiyo maango yako ni presidential. Your promises are big enough.
1: They are.
2: You know, when you're creating something grand.
1: Right.
2: Big. Good things take time.
0: Okay. Hizi kwa one term.
2: Hii wiki.
0: Lazima
2: kwa two term.
0: So to actualize. Term
2: ya pili, ndio ni waimbie. But you see now, so this week. Hii wiki. Nimesema hii wiki.
0: Hii wiki.
2: Haiishi. Mark my words.
1: In 6 months' time.
2: In 6 months' time.
0: In fact, you'll do two songs.
2: Just to give you a whole album.
1: Wanasiasa watatumaliza. Wanasiasa watatumaliza.
0: Phalaris Wambui has twice now promised two different songs to be sung on this show.
2: Yeah.
0: In fact, moja ilikuwa kwa WhatsApp Nation.
2: Yeah.
0: She was going to record it from the studio.
2: Yeah.
0: Full BTS.
2: Do the whole BTS. Yes.
1: Kisha.
0: And dance crew.
1: I love.
2: So my producer of my jam.
1: Right. Yes.
2: Laptop. Right. Aliacha home.
1: Oh. Okay.
2: Ikiwa na wimbo.
0: Okay.
2: Oh. Yeah.
1: Si ati ilichomeka.
2: No. Ati ineza kulichomeka.
0: So laptop aliacha home.
1: Aliacha laptop home.
2: Okay. Yeah. Yeah. So kama.
1: Haiku kuluwa na nini nyoka.
2: Python ilimeza.
1: Python kameza laptop.
2: Hey.
1: No, the song, unfortunately, is gone. Okay. Yeah, it's okay, fella. In 6 months' time, you will deliver.
2: No.
1: In 6 months' time.
2: Taizo ni mingi.
0: Those are many.
2: Yeah.
1: Yeah.
2: Yeah.
0: I'll surprise you.
2: When you least expect it.
0: Yeah.
2: You know, even the Bible says, the day of the Lord shall happen when you least expect it.
1: Mm-hmm.
2: Just like abracadabra.
1: Wah.
2: Wah.
1: Wah. I am busy.
0: Speaking of the Bible, it's over the weekend when I was with Mother and we just started having conversations about, and what was it? There was a name in the Bible.
2: Mm-hmm.
0: And so she was like, oh, yeah, that guy. So we went to look.
1: Mm-hmm.
0: And we went to Matthew chapter 5.
2: Mm-hmm.
0: Not Matthew, to Matthew. The first book in the full Bible.
2: Genesis.
0: Chapter 5.
2: Mm-hmm.
0: My friend, Genesis chapter 5 talks about these guys and how old they lived.
2: Mm-hmm.
1: Okay.
0: It's where we have the generations. Methuselah lived.
2: Mm-hmm.
0: Ha. When Adam had lived 130 years, he had a son in his own likeness. At 130, he got a son in his own likeness and his own image, and he named him Seth.
2: Okay.
0: Uh-huh. Seth alizaliwa Adam akona?
1: 130
0: years. Adam lived 800 years after Seth was born.
2: Hey. So total 930.
0: And Adam lived a total of 930 years, and then he died. That is...
2: Wow.
0: That is... Genesis chapter 5 verse 3.
2: Uh-huh.
0: Then we go now to Seth. Seth had lived 105 years. He became a father.
2: Uh-huh.
1: Okay. Sorry, teenage pregnancy. Come on.
0: At Allah? 105.
1: Uh-huh.
0: Got a son called Enosh.
1: Uh-huh.
0: And after he became the father of Enosh, Seth lived 807 years and had other sons and daughters. Altogether, Seth lived 912 years. That Enosh, he lived 90 years, then he became a father of a guy called Kenan.
1: I'm not liking this trend. teenage pregnancy.
0: After he became the father of Kenan, Enosh lived 815 years and had other daughters.
1: Okay.
0: This guy lived 905 years.
1: Where? Canaan,
0: 70, became a father of Mahalel.
1: Okay.
0: After that, he lived 840 years. Altogether, Canaan lived 910 years. Yeah. Mahalalel, 65 years, became a father. But these guys, I was like, no. These chaps were not counting years the way we count years today.
1: I was just about to say, that's it.
0: There has to be some.
1: Maybe months.
2: Yeah.
1: It can't be at one sunrise, one sunset equals one day.
0: And then 30.
1: 365 in 1 year. No.
0: Ati, a guy was getting a child at 130. Remember even Abraham, when God came and told him, well, boy, you shall get a son.
2: Yeah.
0: Chap was 90. Mm. Yeah. He laughed.
1: He was like, wait.
0: And so, yeah, you are God.
2: Kwani, what was this thing? Because I'm now also seeing that Noah was 500 years old when he became a father.
1: I think you're right, Eric. It's not the same way we count. Yeah.
0: It can't be. Wow. Yeah. It can't be. These years here must have been counted different.
2: Yeah.
0: Anyway, now you met a copy.
2: It's a okay. Bible, Nikisema.
0: Mamba Bible.
2: Yeah.
0: Oh, yeah. And the guy we were talking to with mom was Enoch. Because Enoch is a guy who didn't die.
2: Oh.
0: Mm.
1: What do you mean he didn't die?
0: So Enoch, when Enoch had lived 65 years, he became the father of Methuselah.
1: Okay.
0: After he became the father of Methuselah, Enoch walked faithfully with God 300 years and had other sons and daughters.
1: Mm-hmm.
0: Altogether, Enoch lived a total of 365 years. Enoch walked faithfully with God.
1: Mm.
0: Then he was no more because God took him away. Okay. Everybody else, then he died. This guy, God took him away.
2: Come.
1: Kuja.
2: Aji, na chariot of fire. Like, I have so many questions.
1: Some drama.
0: Kuna mwingine wa chariot of fire.
2: Oh, kuna ule mse wa chariot.
0: Uyu alienda tu.
1: Okay.
0: Mara he was there.
1: Mara then he was
0: there. You guys were like, I think I'm ending a god.
1: Makes sense.
2: Well, you know, the stories for my dad went to buy milk and never came back.
1: Methuselah, why?
0: Methuselah, like a dream. Wait, for that, you know, every time he comes and says, I had gone with God there, then I've come back. You know, because we are saying Enoch walked faithfully with God.
1: Yeah.
0: Enoch walked faithfully with God. So he had continuously said, everything he's doing, I and God are going. Walking with the Lord to look at the ship.
1: Yeah.
0: I'm walking with the Lord to look at this. I'm walking with the Lord.
1: Yeah.
0: I had gone with the Lord. So when he didn't come back,
2: it's like he's gone with the Lord.
1: What?
2: It's actually a
1: this
2: good
1: is
2: real friend.
1: My 100th time petitioning for Bible stories with Eric. You know, I will continue until it happens.
0: Keep knocking.
1: Before we actually ingia maneno, I wanted to just notify you guys that maybe at around 8:30, 9, I'll be leaving to go cast my vote as a responsible member of society.
2: Okay.
1: Yeah.
2: As a law-abiding citizen.
1: Today is tarehe gani? August 11th.
2: Mm.
1: Now, it's the second Tuesday in the fifth year.
2: Ah.
1: Yeah.
2: Okay.
0: Since the last election.
2: Utakamna kidole ikiwa nini.
0: So, unaenda kupiga kura wapi?
1: Wasi, a polling station yangu siri yangu. Nye msijali.
0: Uko na candidates? Wanajua. Are they aware?
1: Do they even know?
0: Anyway, so at what time? 8:30?
1: 8:30
0: apo. 8:30 like that. Will you be able to come back on time?
1: Antajaribu, I'll do my best. I'll do my best.
0: Mm. Yeah. Please, Tufanyi WhatsApp Nation, ukiwa hapo.
1: You are polling
0: in
1: station.
0: In fact, utaenda na live view. 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
2: Sawa.
1: Lakini mjua nikiingia kwa booth ni...
0: Kwa booth ni siri yangu.
1: Faloti yangu siri yangu.
0: Kwa booth ni siri yangu.
1: Kura yangu siri yangu.
2: Check us with you. Come with me as I go cast my vote.
1: Come.
2: Spend the day with me.
1: Thank you. Spend the day with me as I go cast my vote.
0: Nice. That's a conversation that we shall start with, actually.
1: Mm-hmm. Willis Otieno will be in studio with us. He is a very capable wakili to a Safina party peer. And he is a big proponent of the fact that elections should be held today.
3: Yeah.
1: Essentially, legally, following the letter of the law, elections are to be held today. He'll come speak to us about, sasa, now that allegedly, hakuna uchaguzi, tunaendaje. And he says, we need to be having these elections as soon as possible.
3: Yeah.
1: Fine. The judgment may have come a little bit too late as far as preparations for August 11th, 2026 are concerned. Mm. But once you skip that date, you don't move to next year.
3: Mm-mm.
1: You catch up. You play chap-chap games. Mm. So Willis Otieno will be in studio with us. He's also a fixer who has shikad the mic before.
0: Yep.
1: And up on your tulivuka boda wengine, tukiamini kwa elections are meant to be today.
0: He's also the lawyer who actually represented three petitioners who went to the Malindi High Court, which delivered that judgment last week.
1: Yes.
0: The petitioners were Dr. Owiso Owiso, Halef Khalifa, and Ashioya Biko. And Willis Otieno was their lawyer in that particular case and that particular petition. So he'll tell us, what did they ask the court to do? What argument did they take before the court? And what did the court say?
2: Na swali ingine niko nayo ni, so now what happens as of today with the current government? Hiyo ni kumaanisha.
0: Yes.
2: Who are they? According to
1: nani?
2: If we're to follow
0: this, wanafanya nini hapa?
2: Wana do nini?
1: Caretaker government.
2: Caretaker. And also, what precedent does this set for other elections? And also, how far does this go? Where have the miscalculations happened? Maswali ni mengi.
0: Maswali ni mengi.
1: Good questions.
0: Yeah. And then at 8:30, we're going to have a conversation around election financing. So the IEBC has gazetted the election financing regulations, which sets caps. If you're campaigning for the president, you can only spend up to 60 what millions? If you're running for governor, six billion. If you're running for governor, this and now for governor and for MPs and MCAs, it goes into regions. So the campaign for governor of Nairobi is not the same as campaign for governor of Lamu, for example, in terms of caps. For the same for MP for Westlands is not the same as MP for Kajiado South. Right? And so on and so forth. Now, IBC, of course, went through public participation in this. But vitu kwa ground, what do they tell us? We'll speak to somebody who has himself run as a member of parliament for Nyeri Town, not once, but twice. He has won, and he has been in parliament. He'll tell us how much do people actually spend in parliamentary campaigns, then in MCA campaigns, in gubernatorial campaigns, and he was also one of those running the Raila Odinga presidential campaign in 2007 and 2017. He'll also tell us kweli,
1: how much, and
0: what do you spend it on? Like, are we counting giveaways, or are we saying fueling vehicles, working speaker kwa magari,
1: billboards,
0: helicopter ride here and there, hotel accommodation and such. Or are we talking about everything ata ukichopatia watu chai sukari boat, chai sukari
2: blanketi.
0: Do all those things also count in the 6 billion shillings? Yeah, Gojiri Wambogo, former member of parliament for Nyeri Town, will be joining us at 8:30 for that.
2: Unajua kuangalizo budgets, the one thing that kept striking me, even as we get to our quote of the day, is how non-inclusive our campaigns and elections are. Like, if I decided to vie for office today, just looking at that, you know, capping, natwapi yo pesa. Like, where am I getting that money from?
1: Yeah.
2: So as much as we could be encouraging young people to get into politics, source of funds becomes another question.
1: Hata awo koko jupia, billioni sita mtu anatoa wapi?
0: Yes.
1: Let's have honest conversations.
0: Yes. I mean, is it unrealistic to actually be president in this country?
2: It's
0: 6B.
2: 6B unatoa wapi?
0: Na hiyo ni, let's just assume that you actually not, there's no bribery here or anything. You're spending it on the things that you need to do to popularize yourself.
1: Yeah.
0: Because you must get 50% plus one vote. You must get 25% in half of the counties. That means you have to traverse this country.
2: Six billion.
1: billion?
0: Yes.
2: Even if I called you guys for dinner every single day fundraising, atufiki yo 6 billion.
0: Kikombe ataishi kama Methuselah.
1: Yep.
0: The kikombe will be Methuselah years old.
1: Yep.
0: He will walk with a lot like he's like, you know, kabla raise.
2: Kabla 6 billion.
3: Aya, kuti tu ya leo. Is courtesy of a philosopher by the name of Henry David Thoreau. The quote reads, "It is not enough to be busy, so are the ants. The question is, what are we busy about?" It is not enough to be busy, so are the ants. Question is, what are we busy about?
1: Ants are usually busy doing what? Wanajanganga
0: tu nyumba. So ants are busy building the very beautiful anthills with its, you know, network, myriad network of tunnels, right? But also feeding themselves.
1: Yes.
0: And feeding their queen.
1: Their queen.
0: Yeah.
1: Wakona ka papas.
2: They have a purpose.
0: So them... Yeah. Actually, that's what I was thinking about. When we were saying that and saying, so are the ants. Then the second beat, was it...
1: It kind of invalidates the busyness of the ants. That's why I was asking.
2: It's like it's the ants are busy and we can see what they're busy about. Maybe it comes, I don't know. I read it as... Because
0: we're placing it there.
2: Yeah.
0: Sounds like it's not just okay to be busy. So are the ants.
2: Yeah.
0: Like, even ants are busy. Doing?
1: Yeah.
0: Because to him, it's like ants are just moving up.
2: I see your point. Yeah. And the way I was thinking about it was even just in the context of our discussions today, is have we been so busy politicking that we forgot what the Constitution actually does say about what we ought to be doing? You know, busy with so many other things except what we should be busy about.
1: I like that.
2: It's like it's it's
1: new kweli
2: mambo ni mob.
0: Tuingie kwenye gazeti.
1: Yes, kama kawaida tunaanza na Taifa Leo
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0: Party of Kenya. What is that Party of Kenya?
1: FPK Godana ndio hii. Chama cha Federal Party of Kenya.
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1: 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Ukrasa wanne. I think Eric, yeah, the question stays the same.
0: Bado kuna polisi wengine wako hapa.
2: Kuna wale wako on the run.
0: Imagine, the police are on the run.
2: They're on the run.
1: Shame. But I was going to say, we're still at that point of do we investigate then arrest or arrest then investigate. Aya, Ruto anasema kuwa kushinda ni lazima. 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
0: Hiyo baiti koredi kama? Jana usiku. Manake wanasema, you know, so the president spoke here, said, and after this, they now agreed that ODM and Kenya Kwanza are going together into the next election. And that they are working, in fact, they formed a team to work on their new manifesto. Look at what Kenya Kwanza stands for and their priorities. Look at ODM's priorities. And then come up with a joint, strong, powerful earth. Look at ODM's priorities. And then come up with a joint, strong, powerful, earth-shaking Singapore.

0: numbers, but it brings quality. Don't sit in the fence. You must decide where you are, because we want to know who is with us and who is not with us.
1: What began as cooperation in government will now become a common political platform upon which we shall seek the mandate of the Kenyan people in August next year. Inshallah, we must win the next election. Not for your sake, for the sake of Kenya. Because the alternative is difficult to fathom. You know? So we have no choice, friends. The team's mandate will be to identify our common priorities, harmonize ideas and areas requiring consensus, and develop practical policies that will respond to the economic, social, and governance aspirations of the people of Kenya.
2: All right.
3: Inshallah.
4: Inshallah.
3: Hey. By God's grace, must win it.
2: Okay.
3: If you look at it, and you're saying we have actually brought together and we are marshalling a strong team. All these members of parliament, more than 150, more than, there are more than 250 MPs and senators, governors and their assistants, over 46, over 40, you know, all of them, plus senators, plus all, we are many. We have a force. If you think about all of them as strong campaigners on the ground, it's a strong showing.
2: It is.
4: Actually, it is. Because if you look at this, this is like literally almost half. When you have 250 members of National Assembly, 46 senators, 20 governors and 20 deputy governors and CSs, among other leaders,
3: How many of them will still be here?
4: Yeah, it's a good
3: in
4: question.
3: In June next year.
2: And and then this the picture on the Taifa Leo ukurasa wa pili hapo, does it say anything in particular? Because you see Rais Ruto, Professor Kindiki, Youth Leader Oburu, Prime Cabinet Secretary Musalia, Homa Bay Governor Bwanga, Susan Kihika wa Nakuru, Sicily Mbarire wa Embu, and there's a gentleman there. Who is that gentleman at the back?
5: Aliye nyuma yao.
2: Yeah. Simjui. But is there a message being sent here?
3: What do you see? What do you read?
2: This is like the Pentagon.
3: I'll decode for you. These are the two party leaders, the deputy party leader, the prime cabinet secretary, the two chairpersons of the two parties that are meeting, and the host governor.
2: Okay, that's
4: nothing to read more there.
2: Okay, sawa basi.
3: Nimebasti babu.
2: Ni Pentagon. Jeez. Sawa basi. Okay.
4: Nothing to read in between the lines. Wow.
2: Very quick, right? Tupe bitaifa.
4: Bitaifa.
2: Oh wait, lakini hapo kuna nuku kutoka interview yetu na Kalonzo Musyoka. Akisema ako tayari kuunga Sifuna akiteuliwa kurasa wa pili wa Taifa Leo.
3: Niko tayari kuunga Sifuna.
4: Sitasimama. Maovu ya kitawala. See, we are singing. We're already doing it.
2: We're moving.
4: Mariam.
2: No, nuku iko wapi? Nilikuwa tunasema hivyo tu.
4: Aya,
2: I was just
4: bitaifa leo.
2: That the nuku is there.
4: Aya, bitaifa leo ni Esther Murimi, miaka 21, ni mkazi wa eneo la Mau, uko Narok. Uraibu wake ni kusoma, kusafiri na kusikiliza muziki wa kizazi kipya.
2: New age music,
4: Muziki. Aya, tuchukue
3: kama
4: breaking.
3: Gani?
4: Kama
3: kapitan.
4: Kama bag ni ya nini?
3: Kitafunio. Sawa basi.
4: To break, you will be right back with the other dailies and stories from last night.
3: Yeah.

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1: It is possible to be surrounded by family and still feel like no one truly notices you. Everyone wants to feel valued, heard, and appreciated. Sometimes all it takes is acknowledging someone's effort, asking how they're doing, or simply paying attention. Let us be intentional about seeing each other, because in many homes, the deepest need is not more things, but simply to be noticed.
0: That's it for today's edition of Family Fast. Remember, family isn't just about where we come from. It's also about the deep connections we create along the way.
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1: With you, if you want to change, Niwewe Ukimbie when they run for office. Mm-hmm. And I think that's a great reminder as we are 1 year to an election. The question of funding, I know, is a heavy one on a lot of our minds. We'll be discussing what it looks like to realistically fund a campaign and how we can do it differently. It doesn't have to be, I don't know, endless, bottomless pits of cash necessarily. Yeah. But thank you, Fixer. Our Zap Nation video number is 0769-590-762. You'll see it at the bottom of your screen right now. Tumayako, and we can play it in the next hour. Ama kesho.
2: Kabisa. Fixers, Davuri, after a short hiatus, is back.
3: Ah.
2: Welcome back.
3: Welcome back.
2: Like you say, I see it last week, I'll come and take a short hiatus.
1: Hiatus.
2: Hannes Ndegwa. Kalonzo, are you serious about talking to Ruto after the election? Remove that notion from any set of negotiations. The after elections, don't engage with Ruto. Sir Charles, difficulties are blessings. Difficulties are opportunities. Difficulties are energizers. Difficulties are vitalizers. Difficulties are motivators. Only difficulties can awaken the giant within you. Good life is all about the happiness that you spread across. Good life is all about the time you spend with your loved ones. Good life is all about the wonderful moments that you create for yourself.
3: That's lovely.
2: Hey, wow. Sir Charles. Nobot Award says, good morning, Fixers. Don't say Yulem say a chariot of fire. Say Elisha.
1: Thanks, Nobot. Before corrected.
2: Jeff Lejadida. Hi, guys. Can you guys confirm why Sha has not been working for 3 weeks at Kise facilities? The kids need help, but cannot access services if not having cash. That's a question that we'll directly send to the Sha management. Hopefully, they'll give us an answer. At Kise facilities, the Kenya Institute for Special Education. Yeah, these kids need the services. Tibbs Muge, good morning, Fixers. Wagude Opanyi, good morning, led by Pastor Latif. We must live by the law, ask Willis Otieno. This is Jaramogi Wagude Opanyi. Eldred. Jiki Mando, I doubt those Bible years were 365 days. Lakini, the Bible reads like the Game of Thrones. Hadley Chase and Vioja Mahakamani combined. Stories in Guinness, it makes sense at all. He continues. 1 year to the elections, Kenyans need four things: return of their stolen funds and wealth, end to corruption, end to government wastage, and a return to the rule of law. Commit to this and you have my vote.
3: Okay.
2: Yeah. Commit to find and return stolen wealth, end corruption, stop government wastage, return to the rule of law. That's a big four. For GK Mando.
3: Okay.
1: You see, we're getting somewhere. Are you realizing?
2: We're the agendarizing.
1: Yes.
2: We're setting the agenda.
1: Yes.
2: That's what we need to be doing. Oh, Pierre Polycarp, good morning. Why are all these old geezers shifting goalposts on Sifuna Rise? Oh, Hana Pesa. Oh, he's too young. Oh, Nyumba Yake Ni Ndogo. Let them pick one and stick to it.
3: Yeah, Nyumba Ni Peti.
2: Kani ka Nyumba Yake Ni Gani? Na watu walikuwa wanapewa 10 million kutoa nani? Ricky G. Stephen Kosira, the sheep will spend its entire life fearing for the wolf, only to be eaten by the shepherd. Good morning.
3: So in short, umdaniendi esi eh?
2: Eba. Nakikulacho. Jonathan, good morning, Fixers. Tuned in this morning just to say I'm happy with yesterday's conversation with Kalonzo Musyoka. You fixed him by fixing the nation. Jenga Njogu, history of age in the Bible is proving science theory. Unakumbuka ile theory yako ile as you the earth is spinning, you soon This is it. That the earth is spinning and rotation is slowing down.
1: Yeah.
2: Enoch, Elijah, and Moses did not die, but they'll be back to taste death.
1: Hiya.
2: Kul nafsi, salik mauti.
3: Okay.
2: Lazima kila ataonja, Mauti. Charles Ndongo, I have never heard Raila say he was welcomed anywhere during the period he was politically around. The opposite is difficult to imagine. Utopia does truly exist, and that's where that group is living now. Mm-hmm. And those guys were saying, and Ruto welcomed us. Collins Kimtai. Hey. From yesterday's conversation with the former VP, I realized that no one is ready to take the responsibility, beating around the bush and playing escapism. Don Kagwema, David Kagwema, hello fixers, hope you're all good in the fight against impunity and good governance. I want to put out my employer who hasn't paid me my July dues. The job even made me miss watching you guys. He is livid, this so guy. Pissed. Kagwema,
1: Understandable.
2: I just feel defeated by, but y'all keep doing the Lord's work. People out here are using hardworking young Kenyans. I'm a chef and I work at Rosling Square. At a cafe there, we're not going to name it. That's on the screen. Francis Mwayu, Sha is not working at Mama Lucy. Was there? I was there yesterday and really felt sorry for Kenyans there, honestly. Allah?
3: What's happening?
2: Allah?
1: So this is the third now.
2: Yeah?
1: That we've had from fixers.
2: Yeah?
3: Yeah.
1: So what's not happening?
2: What's going on?
3: What's not happening?
2: We shall send this one straight to the CEO, Dr. Massimo Ngangi. Mm-hmm. Calvin Bestman, morning fixers, we don't have $1 trillion debt because we haven't taxed enough. We have $1 trillion debt because we spend too much. Mm-hmm. Again, you can't use must and God's grace. Oops. In God's, with God's grace, we must win.
3: Aye. Aye. Must.
1: Ni kama hujaelewa hapo kwa where the grace comes in.
2: Benjamin, Henry, tunaambiwa tutengeneze microphone. 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James Dora, Sifuna is not young, he's above 18 years. Anybody above 18 years with sound mind can vie and lead this country.
1: Crockett, James.
2: Crockett. 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Rest, finish it with Don Sabwa. Fixers, mimi nimeamua na wewe je. 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Maamuzi 2027. 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I have decided in Malawi we say Ndasanka. Mariam and Felaris, let's go.
1: Ndasanka. Nime decide Ndasanka.
2: Nimeamua.
1: Fixers. NKN.
2: Ndasanka. Fixers, we must win. We are winning. Mariam and Felaris. Ndasanka.
1: Ndasanka.
3: Hi.
1: Hi.
3: Tungepale business daily. Dangote seeks $1.45 trillion debt for Lamu Oil Refinery. Africa's richest man, Aliko Dangote, will rely heavily on debt to finance the proposed multi-billion shilling oil refinery in Lamu, with construction of the project expected to begin by October this year. Mr. Dangote disclosed that 70% of the estimated $16 billion, that's $2 trillion Kenya shillings, project will be financed through debt, replicating the highly leveraged funding model commonly used for large infrastructure projects. The remaining 30% will be financed through equity. This means lenders will provide roughly 1.45 trillion Kenya shillings, while shareholders, including Mr. Dangote and other investors, will, and the story continues on page two, will inject about 621 billion Kenya shillings. Debt is often preferred to equity for large infrastructure and industrial projects because it allows project sponsors to retain control and ownership. While equity requires giving away a permanent slice of future profits, debt is a temporary obligation that ends once the loan is fully repaid. The financing structure marks a departure from Mr. Dangote's flagship refinery in Lagos, which was ultimately financed through a roughly 50-50 debt-to-equity mix after construction costs rose to about $20 billion.
2: Way.
3: That's massive.
2: You guys, this thing is going to be 2 trillion shillings worth of project.
3: Yeah. That is massive.
2: That is, if you just think about SGR, was a 300B. This is 2 trillion. Hey,
3: trillion. That's
2: 621
3: half.
2: Is what Dangote and his other investors are putting in. 621 billion shillings. That alone.
3: Way.
2: And then he's borrowing 1.4 trillion shilling. Way. hii ni kubwa.
1: Pesa utas.
3: It's just small.
1: No kugeria. No kugeria.
3: Yeah.
1: It's a bit crazy, but you know what I'm looking at? The vision is massive.
3: Yeah. Massive.
1: I think it's a beautiful thing to see people thinking at scale. Yeah. Does that make sense?
2: Yes.
1: Yeah. Thinking.
2: And it's just,
1: scale.
2: You know, it's just, we're going to do it.
1: Yeah.
2: It's going to cost us about 2 trillion shillings.
3: Yeah.
2: Again, I think 70% or so can come from debt, and then we can raise the other 30% through equity from
3: you have a
2: investors.
3: Loose 200B. Yeah.
2: No.
1: Just and then you do 2, I do 2.
3: Yeah.
1: And then he does 241.
3: 241.
1: To Africa 641.
3: Yeah, we're good.
1: We're good.
3: And this article goes on to say this project will become one of the largest private investments ever undertaken in Kenya and the biggest oil refinery in East Africa, surpassing the capacity of the recently completed Dangote refinery in Lagos, which processes 650,000 barrels of crude oil a day.
2: They're saying
1: what's the capacity?
2: 600.
1: No, this one of ours.
2: This one
3: will process 700,000.
1: Okay. That's the only thing that I worry about. We were told refineries hit profitability at 1 million barrels a day.
3: Yeah.
1: Like that's when they're sustainable and they make financial sense.
3: Yeah.
1: So 750,000 barrels.
3: Mm.
1: Are we?
2: Was it at 1 million?
1: It was at 1 million. Mm. That was Obath.
3: Uh-huh. In terms of profitability,
2: okay.
3: Yeah. And so, for it, maybe for it's it just now to grow capacity.
1: Is it
3: over the years?
2: Because no, the installed capacity will be there 700,000. I'm thinking it's lower than that, Mariam, because we're already saying that Dangote's in Nini is not. There is viable. Dangote's in Nigeria is viable.
3: Mm-hmm.
2: And it was 650.
3: Mm.
2: So because it was already viable at 650.
1: So and I'll go back to the conversation with Engineer Bath. But if I'm not wrong, he said not profit. Perhaps profitability is the wrong word, but there's like a viability of a refinery that's hit at 1 million barrels a day.
3: Mm.
1: There's something there.
3: And in terms of, even as we move from this story to the rest of the stories, President Ruto has already disclosed that Kenya intends to acquire a stake in this refinery through the National Infrastructure Fund.
2: As it should.
3: Yeah. All through the size of government's investment, although the size of the government's investment has yet to be announced.
1: So should be a fat stick.
3: It should be a fat.
2: Ours will be, you know, through land and such and such and such. Not to pay any shamba, but
1: in kind.
2: Put shamba there, valued at this much. Put any value to this much. Because I don't know person.
1: Okay.
2: Dangote is 300 billion.
1: Is the infrastructure fund a joke to you?
2: Infrastructure fund ya kujenga dams. Ya kujengea mtu
3: refinery. And it's a private investment.
2: Ya kujengea mtu.
3: Ni akina nani wanaeka pesa yao hapo. Anyway, on matters regulation, cyber cafes to give state usernames and computer logs. It was a very interesting story that's carried on to page 2. Cyber cafes in Kenya will from Friday be required to keep customer records such as names, ID, identification numbers, the computer used and login time in fresh efforts to curb cyber crimes like mobile money theft and SIM swap fraud.
1: Good move.
2: Are there cyber
3: good move?
2: It's cafes.
3: Yeah. Eh? How does Jona tap a CBD?
2: Jona, I swear.
1: How Jona say?
2: Like the only things I've seen is hotels at a business center.
3: The one up at the corner.
2: Cyber cafe zillas is a man zillas that you enter and you pay and you sit down at the computer.
1: Yes.
3: Kwa mtaa kunazo,
1: Ziko.
2: Ziko. Uh-huh.
1: Where do you think students are doing the assignments, printing them? Where do you think people are actually, accessing the internet when you don't have it at home?
3: Na computer ya ku apply job. On a computer.
2: Okay.
3: The cyber cafes.
1: File taxes.
2: So now when you go there, you actually give your ID to get your logins,
1: I think, it's a good move, honestly. When it comes to SIM swaps and things like that.
3: Zinatumika kufanya fraud. I take our headlines. Kenya's road transport is ranked the third most open, in quotes, among the EAC partner states, trailing Rwanda and Burundi, a joint World Bank and World Trade Organization scorecard shows. Then 64 billion edible palm oil investigation stalls, a parliamentary investigation into the possible loss of 64 billion shillings through misdeclared imports of edible palm oil has stalled. That's on page 14.
2: Read that again. A parliamentary investigation has done what?
3: Has stalled.
2: Yeah.
3: Yeah. It
2: it's done what it was meant to do.
3: Yeah.
2: Stalled. It was meant to stall.
3: On the intelligence section, that's on page 9, we have an article by Magero Gumo. Next, Kenya vision must be more than a slogan. And this is speaking to the Vision 2060 that we have. The challenge is to plan better, implement harder, and stay committed longer to avoid repeating familiar mistakes. Then pale kwa laifu, page 19, as we wrap up the business daily, estate planning when aging parents lose mental capacity. What happens?
2: When aging parents lose mental capacity.
3: Now kwa mefanya estate planning.
2: Yeah. Yeah.
3: So I'm big
2: not going to power over Tony and such kind of things.
3: Yeah. Gumu. Gumu sana.
2: Daily Nation. It has that font page photo that is telling us something about a meeting yesterday between President Ruto, Governor Keheka, Cecily Mbarire, Deputy President Kithure Kindiki, and others from the meeting in Naivasha yesterday between UDA and ODM. Let's call it Kenya Kwanza versus ODM.
1: Okay.
2: And then there was a story that we also had on last night's news. It's just basically looking at this guy, the president's man, Wicknell Chivayo, the flashy Zimbabwean tycoon who loves to display his proximity to power, has unfettered access to President Ruto, going by photographs of his private meetings with the head of state. But even by his own standards, Chivayo is gushing over his latest encounter with the president as their dalliance continues to raise eyebrows. Yesterday, a video emerged of Chivayo and his wife in Kilgoris at the president's home. He was being driven by the president from the house to the airfield.
3: Yeah. Kuchukua chopa. Okay.
2: And they were using, hi, I am being driven by the president of Kenya. Mr. President Zamai. You know? So this story is, I was wondering, who is this guy? State House and Foreign Affairs Ministry have declined to comment on the ties between the two.
3: Okay.
2: There's a story on page 12, how taxpayers lost 14 billion shillings in state Safaricom sale deal. And page 3, head teachers in trouble for paying millions to a lobby. The Auditor General has flagged the use of millions of shillings in taxpayers' money to pay subscription fees to the Kenya Secondary School Heads Association in a far-reaching finding that could cripple the operations of the welfare lobby, representing over 7,000 principals. An analysis of the audit report for public secondary school shows that in nearly every financial statement reviewed by the Auditor General, schools made annual payments to Kesha. Auditor General Nancy Kadongo has classified the expenditure as irregular, arguing that because Kesha is a welfare association for principals, subscription fees should be borne by the principals themselves from their pay slips and not from public schools.
1: Agreed.
2: Okay. You'd think that such things are just obvious, right?
1: Yeah. Hey, you need an auditor to come tell you.
3: When we state in the obvious.
2: And it is not once or twice. I mean, it is repeated audit reports that keep saying this. Guys, can you stop paying to Kesha? Okay? So you can imagine, so they pay subscription fees, then such blah, blah, blah.
3: You're pressing enter.
2: Yeah, so for example, Moi Girls Secondary School, Kamanungu, transferred 1.82 million shillings to the lobby. St. Mary's School, Yala, paid 1.523 million shillings. Alliance Girls contributed 1.42 million. Chania High School, 1.07 million. Utumishi Academy, 1.02 million. Nairobi School, 996,000. You know, and so on and so forth. The chairperson of the Kesha and principal of Muranga High School, Willie Kuria, did not respond to questions from the nation on how the association intends to regularize the audit queries. However, in past interviews, Kuria defended the transfers, saying the money consists of members' contributions used to run the association's activities. He said, and we quote him verbatim, Kesha is a registered association. Members contribute 500 every month to run the association. What comes there is money for activities, and there's no other way other than to put money in that clearance account.
3: To the tune of millions.
2: Yes.
1: Good question,
3: what are these
1: fella?
3: Activities that we are running?
1: Sasa, good question, fella. It was not immediately clear why the transfers were going into the millions if members only contributed 500 bob a month.
2: So 500 times 12?
1: 6,000 shillings 6, a year.
3: Maybe kulikuwa na backlog ya dues.
2: How many members in a school?
1: One.
2: No, there could be two, principal and deputy.
1: Deputy, yeah. Okay. So 1,000 bob, 12K a year.
3: 12K, okay.
2: Annual subscription is 6,000 a year. So when my girl's secondary school, Kimanungu, is transferring 1.82 million, it's because these students will become future principals.
1: Anyway,
2: so we are paying the future membership.
3: We are front loading.
1: You know, Kesha love to make noise about capitation, Aifiki, Nini. Your members are sending millions to you when a subscription fee of 500 bob is what's needed. Tuache mchezo. You can't be making noise about government capitation every day, JSS teachers, and then this is what you're doing.
2: Maybe there's an answer.
1: Wajibu basi. Wajibu. Chairperson wao ni wa Murang'a, principal wa Murang'a High School.
2: Yeah.
1: Willy Kuria, jibu basi.
3: Jibu. Because then, when you look at the primary objective of Kesha, which is to provide professional advice and support school heads, that is still very ambiguous. Okay, providing advice is very direct. What kind of support? Is what needs to be interrogated, my lord.
2: Okay. There's a story of yesterday. The Nation Media Group hosted the Nation Leadership Forum at the University of Nairobi, and among the conversations that was held there was on election preparedness. Right? Is our electoral management body, the IEBC, and are our systems ready to sort of the election? Mm-hmm. Let's talk about, you know, the funding for the IEBC itself. Mm-hmm. It has a funding gap from how much they need. Mm-hmm. Where is that going to come from? There are people who spoke yesterday at the leadership forum, including Mule Musau, who is the CEO of ELOG, the Electoral Observation Group, Angela Ambito, the CEO of Infotrack, Felix Odhiambo, who is the executive director of LGA, and Dr. Oliver Waindi, executive director of Uraia, plus Ruth Kulundu, the acting IEBC CEO. Ruth?
1: Kulundu.
2: Let's listen to them.
4: Our fears are that if the adequate money is not provided to IEBC, unless there are very good reasons, then they may end up compromising questions about technology and the procurement of the same, but also critical questions around voter registration and voter education, which must be continuous all the way to the elections.
5: Why is our election in Kenya so expensive? In fact, it is one of the most expensive elections in the world, simply because we don't trust our systems. And that trust deficit that then, you know, trickles down even to us as Kenyans must be dealt with.
6: That, of course, would have a tremendous impact on the preparatory activities by IEBC, and may also have a serious impact in the general conduct of the 2027 general elections itself.
7: We are going to lobby the government. We are going to lobby development partners to ensure that that gap is covered one way or the other, because we cannot afford to have an election that is not going to be verifiable, that's not going to be trusted by the country.
8: Credible elections are not created on in the election day. They are built, tested, and trusted throughout the electoral cycle.
2: Yeah, so if we don't finance this election, are we going to, you know, make sure that this IEBC can hold a credible election? Is it going to, you know, impede and the confidence in the IEBC? I say miss me with that. I mean, I'm always on that point. Go to a voter there and ask them, IEBC, mekombia elections in lini? Okay.
1: Next year, August.
2: Unavotia wapi? mahali fulani.
3: Mm-hmm.
2: Unajua candidates ule unaenda kuvotia, mm-hmm, kuna wale najua, kuna wale sijui. No, that's a,
1: yes,
2: poor quality of Kenyan voter, not the IEBC. They will turn up there, they will read on the wall,
3: mm-hmm,
2: they'll see my name is Mariam, mm-hmm, they'll see I'm entering this classroom.
3: This class.
2: I've come with my ID, mm-hmm, they will vote, they'll get ink, they'll, yeah, walk out. Like at 8:30, you're going at 8:30.
1: Mm.
2: We'll walk out. Mm. That's it.
1: Mm-hmm.
2: Now,
3: simple.
2: Do you have confidence in the IEBC? Yes, that's why you turned up. That's why you turned,
1: yeah,
2: up.
1: Yeah.
2: If you don't have confidence, it's because of everything else.
3: Mm.
2: Not with the IEBC.
3: Every other thing.
1: Like any kwastoria pesa, if we don't fund them.
2: If we don't fund them the way they ought to be funded,
1: yes,
3: yeah,
2: then we are having a problem.
1: Mm.
2: And that's why, even as we now start in looking at decision 2027, my constant message is going to be, the president is okay, let's focus on the president.
3: Yeah.
2: But there's 290 plus 47.
3: Yeah. Mm.
2: 337 members of the National Assembly.
3: Mm-hmm.
2: We must think keenly who we are taking to parliament.
3: Yeah.
1: Yes.
2: If we send nincompoops to parliament...
3: Mm-hmm. Nincompoop is what we're going to get.
1: Yeah.
3: Garbage in, garbage out.
1: Garbage out.
2: Yeah.
3: Goes without saying.
2: Time for a break. In the next hour, we talk to lawyer Willis Otieno, who is also the deputy party leader of Safina Party. Mm. Elections are today.
1: Mm.
2: Okay, the judge said they could have been today, but Mariam is going to vote. Even Willis, maybe, is going to vote.
3: Yeah.
2: We'll hear from him shortly. Good morning. It's 2:07.

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3: Second hour, Fixing the Nation, one conversation at a time with myself, Hilary Somboye, Eric Latif, and Mariam Bishar. On to our news picks for this hour. The National Police Service spokesperson, Mushiri Nyaga, has acknowledged a trust deficit between police and citizens. Speaking during a panel interview on Monday, that was yesterday, Nyaga said the police must work towards rebuilding public confidence. Nyaga says the service must rebuild public confidence and bridge the gap between officers and the communities they serve. He says strengthening the police public relationship will be critical as Kenya prepares for the 2027 general election. And this was a panel for our Decision 2027 that was taken, the town hall that was taking place yesterday at the Nairobi University. Yes, among us other stakeholders in terms of, okay, how do we then make sure that we are all working towards the same goal? Of, you know, Maamuzi 2027.
4: I was reading it alternatively in my head. That first sentence, National Police Spokesperson Mushiri Nyaga has acknowledged a trust deficit between police and citizens. I was like, National Police Service Spokesperson Mushiri Nyaga has acknowledged that the sky is blue.
5: Wow. Wow.
3: Took them long enough. We acknowledge.
4: Yo.
3: But you see, an acknowledgement is one thing. What commitment are you putting? Then what are you holding yourself to making sure the necessary reforms are done to build this trust?
4: That
3: I could acknowledge. I could say, I lied. Then, what are the repercussions?
4: True.
3: Okay,
4: second news fix for the hour. The DCI is training KRA officers in intelligence profiling. The National Criminal Investigations Academy has begun a 5-day intelligence profiling and analytics course for Kenya Revenue Authority officers. The training aims to strengthen skills in intelligence profiling, analysis, and interpretation to support informed decision-making and intelligence-led enforcement. NCIA Commandant, that's Ibrahim Jillo, speaking during the opening ceremony on Monday, urged the officers to apply the knowledge gained in their work. The program is part of NCIA's expanding training initiatives for government institutions and law enforcement agencies. Let me reserve my phone.
3: Hello, Reserve Bank. Hello, Imeja.
4: You
3: need to start offloading.
4: Good to say something. Should I? Two problematic institutions are collaborating on profiling.
5: But they should.
4: Come on.
5: They should. You see, if you're looking at profiling somebody who is a risk of avoiding tax, is it avoiding or evading? Well, those not paying tax. Then you need to go to the person who has actually been trained on how to identify
3: and profile.
5: Yeah, and if you just think about it professionally. Professionally, the DCI has been trained to actually look out for some signs.
3: Or it's when these institutions then are weaponized.
5: Now it's just a marriage and a weaponization. Look at institutions acting professionally as they ought to be doing.
3: But
5: on a daily
3: trust deficit yenye Mushiri Nyaga alikuwa anasema.
5: Ndio hiyo.
3: Ndio hii hapa.
4: It is exactly it.
3: Ndio hii.
5: Ndio hii. But we need to capture tax cheats, man. We can't just be paying tax like this. Just a few people.
4: And there's so many ways to capture tax cheats.
5: Yeah, including profiling.
4: Hey, park this conversation.
5: Let me tell you something, my friends, all right? Fellow Kenyans. There are some people who went to court on the 15th of October last year. These are Dr. Owiso Owiso, Khalef Khalifa, and Ashoya Biko. And they went to the Constitutional Court in Malindi, and they said, we want the Attorney General and the IEBC to respond to this, what we are saying. Mm-hmm. Why can't the elections be held next year? They argued. Mm-hmm. Their lawyer was Willie Sotieno, who is a constitutional lawyer. He's argued cases even in the Supreme Court. Yeah. He's the deputy party leader of SAFINA. And in the end, last week on Friday, Justice Mugure Thande came up with this following orders. Mm. One, a declaration is hereby made that pursuant to Article 136(2) of the Constitution, the election of the president must be held on the second Tuesday of August in the fifth year following the previous general election and not after the fifth year. Mm. Two, a declaration is hereby made that the fifth year after the previous presidential election held on 9th August 2022 commences on 9th August 2026. Mm. Three, a declaration is hereby made that holding the next presidential election on any date other than the second Tuesday in August 2026 will violate and contravene Articles 2, 3, 10, 136, 1 and 2, A, 142, 249, 259 of the Constitution, and will consequently be null and void. Wow. The declaration of invalidity of the election is suspended until after the next general election is held to allow the second respondent, and that's the IEBC, to correct and defect. A declaration is made that by operation of Article 136, 2A of the Constitution, the term of the president is not 5 years. A declaration is made that neither Article 142 nor any other provision of the Constitution confers upon the president a five-year term in office. Mm-hmm. The others are about prayers and so on and so forth. And the judge said, we are not specifically granting those others. No order as to costs, okay? Mm-hmm. Now, this is a conversation that was a debate last year when Willie Sotieno took it to court with Hinahele Khalifa. Mm-hmm. He came here, and it's still a debate even today, even after the judgment of the court. And that's why Willie Sotieno is here. Good morning, Wakili.
2: Good morning, Eric. How are you doing?
5: I am fine.
2: Yes. As you should.
5: Under the circumstances, this part, the declaration of invalidity is suspended, I'm now fine. Mm. Otherwise, I'd have been a very worried man. But karibu sana.
2: Thank you.
5: Phalaris is obviously going to give you the day's quote.
3: Mm-hmm. Karibu sana Willis, good to see you.
2: Good to see you.
3: Today's quote is courtesy of Henry David Thoreau. He was an American thinker, philosopher, and social critic. The quote reads, "It is not enough to be busy, so are the ants. The question is, what are we busy about?" How does that speak to you?
2: There must be substance in whatever you are doing. Otherwise, you're just a rocking chair going nowhere.
5: Just a rocking chair.
4: Hey, we're getting a food drop.
2: But going nowhere, you're just there.
4: There's actually a very nice saying about rocking chairs. Mm. It's a worry is like a rocking chair. Mm. It gives you something to do, but takes you nowhere.
3: Where? I am borrowing that.
5: You're going nowhere. Yeah. There must be substance to what you're doing.
4: Mm-hmm.
5: I'll come back to you on that, Willis. Mm. Please remind me, Mariam, to read for him a comment by Nyasimi Geoffrey on the rocking chair bit.
4: Oh, fantastic.
5: Yeah.
4: Okay.
5: But Willis, let's begin. Mm. Is the election today or not?
2: On my way to the studio, I passed by Olympic Secondary School in Kibra, which is my polling station. Mm-hmm. But unfortunately, I didn't find any elections materials or IBC preparations. Mm-hmm. Because as per our constitution, Article 1 vests sovereignty on the people of Kenya. Mm. And they can exercise that sovereignty either directly or through democratically elected representatives. I'm guided by the rule of law, faithfulness, fidelity, and commitment to the Constitution. Mm-hmm. As per our Constitution, today is the date of the elections. So I'm also guided by what the learned judge said, that she suspended. She gave IBC time to organize elections. Mm-hmm. My only point of departure is where the suspension makes reference to until the next election.
5: Yeah.
2: It is a recognized principle in law that when an event is meant to occur on a particular date,
3: yes,
2: but due to unavoidable circumstances, it cannot occur on that date, then it must be done within the shortest possible time when it is feasible to conduct it. So what IEBC should be telling us today is that we were not able to organize your polling on the today's date, that is the 11th of August 2026, and that we need around 60 days or 120 days to be able to roll out the elections operations plan, and you can conduct your elections. Because anything else, we must say this, the donated mandate expired last night, midnight. It expired. That one is where the sovereign's mandate that was donated to the Democratic elected representatives expired. It ended. Last night, it ended. At the stroke of midnight, it ended. William Ruto is now a temporary incumbent. Members of Parliament are temporary. Those are just transitional office holders. They are not legal in office. The donated mandate expired last night. And a temporary president, in Article 134 of our Constitution, is told what he can do and what he cannot do. He cannot appoint anybody to office. He cannot dismiss. He cannot exercise power of mercy. So we're in a transitional phase. And I also invite you to look at Article 2 of the Constitution for you to understand the severity of this. Actually, Article 3, sub-Article 2. Any attempt to establish a government otherwise than in compliance with this constitution is unlawful. The manner of establishing a government is through elections. The mandate in elections expired last night. So what do we call this? If William Ruto tries to exercise full executive authority, that is trying to establish a government otherwise in a manner provided the constitution. And even the judgment of the court, to the extent that having made a determination on unconstitutionality of any elections that is conducted on any date other than the 11th of August 2026, what it means is this. The judge cannot and does not have any power in law to suspend such a finding. Once you find that the constitution has been breached, the constitution is supreme. The constitution in Article 22 sets out the remedies that a court can give to Article 23. The remedies that a court can give upon hearing a petition. And suspending a decision is not one of them. So where we are, the Kenyan people, we're in a transitional mechanism, and we must accept it for what it is.
4: All right. Justice Mugure Thande sits on the High Court.
2: Yes.
4: Have all appeals been exhausted? No. So, is it fair to say that we're in a transitional phase if we have not exhausted the full legal 9 yards?
2: No, no. What happens is, Justice Mugure Thande, let me say the High Court of Kenya, is a duly established court under the Constitution of Kenya.
4: Yes.
2: And the decision made by the court, at the point of its making, it is binding on everybody, including the courts. The fact that you still have an avenue of appeal does not cure any defect. But more importantly, even if you are to file an appeal today, it is post facto. There is nothing to stay. If there was anything to be stayed, it could have been stayed before midnight. It is now late. Even if the Court of Appeal were to come with a different decision, the event has taken place. The temporary incumbency has kicked in. So there's nothing left to say. In fact, what we should be discussing as a country, if you ask me, we should be discussing a structural interdict of when is the shortest time possible for us to conduct elections. I witnessed NTV, National Media Group, last night you are hosting election 20, decision 2027. You know, even you, I must call you out. It is decision 2026. That is exactly, fidelity to the constitution must apply to all, not just legacy politicians, even to the media. It is decision 2026. And then now we take cognizance of the fact that today, Mm-hmm. We are now operating, just as the judge rightfully put it, in mm-hmm. terms of maintaining stability. Yeah. So if in a party you want to inherit a stable government, mm-hmm. a country, mm-hmm. we are now discussing how to quickly go into an election phase within the shortest time possible. Mm-hmm. Don't buy this legacy politician's old narrative that elections 2027. There's nothing like that. They don't have 5 years in office. It doesn't exist.
4: So, Willis, you know I am with you on the math,
2: yes.
4: on the letter. Mm-hmm. I want to ask if we're also upholding the spirit of the law, not just the letter.
2: You know, Mariam, I'm a very good student of the law.
4: Yeah, mm. I trust
2: where,
4: that.
2: Where the letter of the law is clear, in plain, the literal interpretation mm-hmm. applies. Mm-hmm. It is only when mm-hmm. you have a gap mm-hmm. that you revert to the spirit. You don't start from the spirit. And even if that spirit, you have to look for it.
4: Yeah.
2: I will tell you, what was the spirit of the Constitution? Mm-hmm. Mm-hmm. What informed the provisions of Second Tuesday in August? Mm-hmm. When Kenyans were making their constitution, they had said elections that are held in December interfere with our holidays, mm-hmm. our festivities, mm-hmm. our travel plans.
4: Yeah.
2: We don't want elections in December. Mm-hmm. So Kenyans put on the table the available months, April, August, December. November.
4: No, November, okay. Mm-hmm.
2: November was struck out because it is
4: school times in,
2: and yeah. polling stations are in schools. Mm-hmm. Exam time, interfere with exams. So November was struck out. Mm-hmm. April was struck out because that's a long season, rainy season. Mm-hmm. So, and you know the nature of roads that legacy politicians have messed up in this country. Mm-hmm. You cannot have proper road access. It will be a logistical challenge to IBC. Mm-hmm. So April was struck out. The compromise was August. And the question was, is it August after the 5 years or August into the fifth year? And what the committee of experts did mm-hmm. and the Kenyan people adopted was August inside the 5th year, mm. not outside it. Mm-hmm. They had that option of saying,
4: yes.
2: after every the first August after every 5th year.
3: After
2: they said uh-huh. the second Tuesday of August inside the 5th year. Mm. So we are now squarely,
4: yeah.
2: you're elected to serve for 4 years. Mm-hmm. Inside your 5th year,
3: we have an election.
2: We have an election. Mm. The old constitution, section 9, had specifically provided, mm. we are electing you to serve for a five-year term, which mm-hmm. you are aware of mm-hmm. when we were enacting these provisions. Mm-hmm. We discarded that and went into a four-year.
5: Did we discard it, Willis?
2: We did.
5: Now, when we're having this conversation, April, mm-hmm. August, mm-hmm. November, mm-hmm. and all, was there any discussion that said we shall reduce the term?
2: The discussion was very simple. Mm. That we are moving into what is called election cycle. So that the election
5: yes.
2: itself
5: yes.
2: is what determines the question of the term.
3: Okay.
2: That is why you see the president, the governor, the member of parliament is not given a specific term. Mm. What is given is the election cycle. So by operation of elections, mm. you determine when your term is coming to an end. So it was plain.
5: No. That is Kizungu from...
2: No.
5: That is Kizungu. Mm. We are coming, you see, we are coming from known mm-hmm. to an unknown principle.
2: Yes.
5: Our known principle was that we had 5 year terms.
2: Yes. Mm-hmm.
5: In fact, it was a very big debate mm. in repealing Section 2A and in the negotiations for the election of 1992.
2: Yes.
5: Terms and term limits, mm-hmm. right?
2: Yes.
5: We shall continue with 5 years,
2: yes.
5: but a president shall have only two terms,
2: yes.
5: and thereafter go home. Mm-hmm. And that's why Moi said, so see, my terms now begin now.
3: Yeah.
5: See, we all see.
3: Fair game.
5: See, to answer us, I
3: yeah.
5: Right? Mm. So as we were doing our constitution, even up to 2010, we were coming from a known.
2: Mm-hmm.
5: Known is five-year term.
2: Yes.
5: Right? For all our elective offices.
2: Mm-hmm.
5: So as we are discussing a cycle, we can't be discussing,
2: yes.
5: right? For all our elective offices.
2: Mm-hmm.
5: So as we are discussing a cycle, we can't be discussing a cycle absent of what we know and what we've always practiced.

0: what is not provided for is discarded. Because nothing will be more difficult than to write it down. Mm. And more so when you're drafting. I used to masquerade as a drafter before, in my earlier years in practice. When you're drafting, for example, a legal instrument, your primary working materials is the old one that you're trying to review. Mm. So you pick what you want. Mm. And what you don't want, you leave. So the Kenyan people, by leaving out Section 9's provisions. Mm.
1: That's what I'm asking.
0: So the point is, they discarded it. They had an opportunity to include it. They did not.
1: I am asking.
0: They opted for the American style.
1: I am asking.
0: I'm trying to understand. No, understand this, Eric.
1: I'm asking.
0: Eric, it's important to understand.
1: Was there a discussion?
0: No.
1: To discard.
0: Listen, to the extent that it was not carried, if you go to the answered, it was there. What you must understand is that, remember, we're moving from the purely Westminster model to a mixed American blended with Westminster model. What was informing that drafting? Even if you look at the wording of Article 152, 142 and 136, we are borrowing heavily from the American Constitution. It's just that then they are in November, as we are using August. Mm. And theirs also is determined based on election cycle. Mm. Anybody who does election process will tell you that when you are doing a pure electoral system cycle of elections, you let the election so that you have a constant rollover of terms determined by the election cycle. So what becomes your primary concern is the election cycle. How do I define the election cycle? There's always sometimes, if you are doing term limits, there's this conversation, I don't know if you can remember it, that you may give somebody a five-year term and their five-year ends before elections are held. What happens? There's a lacuna. That is why progressive drafting moves to election cycle, so that even your term is premised on the election
1: cycle
0: based on the next election. So that you don't have any instance where you can have somebody in office, the elections were meant to be held, and elections cannot be held for whatever reason, then now they're illegal in office. You cannot continue. Just like now what we are facing. The temporary incumbent will continue in office as a temporary incumbent, restricted until the next...
1: For up to a year.
0: Until the next elections are held. Until the next person is sworn in.
2: And the next person will come in and say they are owed 5 years.
0: No. But from the date of election.
1: When Jimmy Wanjigi and Willie Sotiano come in, and they're sworn in at whether it's Raila Odinga or Kasarani, well, they will come in next year in September to serve for 4 years.
2: For 4 years. We'll come back and interrogate that.
1: They'll come and argue. In fact, we will go to court and argue that their term began in 2026. So they'll serve for 3 years.
0: Yeah. No.
1: Let's take a break.
0: Let me just say
1: we will give you your own medicine.
0: Only one word I say.
1: Yes.
0: In this discussion, let Kenyans control alt delete any reference to a 5 year term. That was in the old. We are
1: gone.
0: In a 4 year.
1: We are now in a 4 year term, which begins now. Jimmy Wenjege is not in State House, not by our own making. If we put Jimmy Wenjege in State House and Willie Zotieno in Karen next year in September, 2027, 2028, 2029, home.
2: Yeah.
1: Take out to a break.
2: To find your election in Guinea. Fixing the Nation will be right back. We are with Willie Sotieno, who's the deputy party leader for Safina Party. As we continue interrogating Imamwe 2026, summer 27, precedents that has been set and so on and so forth. We'll be right back.
3: This letter from? Your father wrote it before he was gone. 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
4: And did he?
3: Yours, your brother's school fees, every hospital bill, our rent, every month without fail.
4: So that's how you manage everything?
3: Yes. 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
1: You become a foot soldier for the political class, for other people's needs, but your own needs aren't being met while you have the power to change something, hopefully this year. Mm-hmm. We're talking about election dates and we'll get back to that conversation, but please do send us your WhatsApp Nation video. Our number is 0769 590 762. It's at the bottom of your screen right now. We'll be more than happy to hear from you and we'll play it either today or Kesho.
2: Before Fela, you come in with your question to Willis. Stucky Mapepe says, whether elections are done the fifth year or after 5 years, all we need is good governance. A majority of Kenyans don't have the time to read long and tired constitution. Tom Kahigo, I'm yet to come across anybody who doesn't know how old their child is because the child was born on an election year. Let's get serious. Hey, Julius Rono, so Kenya got it all wrong in 2010. And then Uhuru reigned illegally for an extra 2 years. Anyways, nobody intended a four-year term in Kenya. We never intended for that. And the higher courts cannot uphold it. Right? Okay. I mean, there's no point when Kenya's discussed, let's remove from 5 to 4. I don't remember it at all. Even in Bomas. Baba Three Girls, even a kindergarten knows the meaning of in and out.
1: In the fifth year. Okay.
2: Davuri, what's the point of pretending we have a constitution or the rule of law? All the talk in the world won't change a system built on impunity. This is Kenya.
1: Allah.
2: It's Matemo says, so you've all been lying to me that Kenya has the best constitution.
1: Where is the lie, though?
3: Where's the lie? It's progressive.
2: Colin Skiptai says, I stopped listening to this constitution argument. It brings in more confusion. Michael Odera, the judge should not have suspended her ruling by herself. She should have left it on other parties like the IEBC to challenge the decision in an upper court.
1: I think what she was avoiding in Yewe.
2: Is that for confusion immediately?
1: That's immediate confusion, yeah. You make a ruling today and the elections are meant to be held
2: next week. Three days from now, surely. Yeah. What are you saying? Then, remember I told you to remind me...
1: Nyasimi.
2: So Nyasimi, amesema, please ask Willis to come to the ground and campaign. Let's take the message and policies directly to the people, not just YouTube pundits. The real campaign happens on the ground, where voters are. Rocking chair.
4: But even here, I'm talking to people.
2: Saying
4: next to me.
3: Not just YouTube pundits.
2: Real people. Real voters.
4: Real voters.
1: Nyasimi kwa ni sisi ni nini?
2: Ama yeye mwenyewe ambaye anatuwatch kwa YouTube.
3: Tunaitwa sisi ndio minority.
2: Yeye mwenyewe si real voters.
3: Kwa ni sisi udu.
1: Kwa ni sisi udu.
3: This small constituency of voters. Back in conversation with Willis Otieno, who's the Safina deputy party leader. And even as we look at what the courts have ruled, the question then becomes, who are the duty bearers in terms of making sure that this was not missed? How did this fly by the Attorney General? How did this fly by the IEBC as an institution? We are pointing fingers at them, right?
4: It's true. And it tells you the caliber of leaders that you put in office. And if there's something that I must say, my political party, Safina, we are the only party that has been very deliberate in terms of pointing out key fissures in this country. We've run with the question of the economy, public debt, audience debt, which is choking this country. Mm-hmm. We are now pointing the country into the issue of elections, fidelity to the constitution, even reawakening people's minds on what it really means when you say you elect somebody into office. When should you be doing it? And what does it entail? We are in the next phase where we are telling you, even when somebody is in office, post his mandate, he is not a full incumbent. But the challenge you face is that many Kenyans don't want to, they want to live in the old. The old order is gone. The old order of legacy politics, lying to you, showing you sloganeering, shouting on the rooftop of cars, talk down on you and go away. There are many people still want to live in that space. We are in a phase where we need to be having constructive discussions that builds the nation, pegged on predictable elections, predictable periodic elections, discussing the issue that is affecting the country mostly, which is public debt. I never ran away from that conversation. I had to find a way to sneak it in. Public debt as the number one chalk on everybody's neck. Yes. You're paying almost 90% of your tax revenue on public debt, thereby depriving other social services of funds. Take this money you're paying to public debt. This year alone, you're paying 2.6 trillion. Put it in education. Primary, secondary, TVET, costed per capita around 300 billion. You're paying 2.6 trillion. Take 300 and put here. Public health, costed in Kenya, is around 180 billion. You're left with 2.3 trillion from the illegal debt you're paying, trillion. Take 200 billion, put in health. 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Kenyans are crying over high cost of living. 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The price of all vertebral goods and services falls down by 11%. All these interventions, related to the people's pockets, approximately 800 billion back in the people's pockets. With more disposable income, Kenyans will buy more, they'll consume more. Then government will stop borrowing the domestic market. Today, your government has borrowed from what you've saved, your local savings around, say, 8 trillion. Your government has borrowed almost 7 trillion. The private sector has only borrowed 1 trillion. You go to borrow, interest rate is 20%. Why? Because government is borrowing at 10%, 14%. Stop borrowing the domestic market. Let that money be accessed to the Kenyan people. That is what Safina is about. How can we change lives? This is a kind of a conversation you cannot have on top of a motor vehicle. I must sit here in the studio. We have a sober conversation. I go to a town hall. And people ask me questions so that they fully understand what this is about. Otherwise, you continue your legacy politics.
3: I mean, it's what you and your party leader, Jimmy Wanjigi, are doing is playing a very critical role in terms of having issue-led politics and discourse, public discourse. But then the challenge becomes, how do we trickle it down to, you know, proper national discourse, and what Kenyans respond to, and something that Eric has pointed out on this show so many times, is how us as a voter and an electorate tuko na shida zetu. We have our own problems in terms of what we allow the political class to keep doing. But even before we get into the odious debt and what Safina Party is doing, because yes, you plan on being on the ballot, before we close this conversation on the ruling by Justice Tande, is who gets to bear the cost of that deficit here? Who?
4: Who do we throw the stones at?
3: Yes, because
4: we start with IBC.
3: Okay.
4: The biggest stone goes to IBC, because look at past experience. In 2013, Uhuru Kenyatta was elected president. IBC rightfully identified the fifth year to be falling from the 3rd of March 2017 and ending on the 2nd of March 2018. They looked for the second Tuesday in August inside that fifth year, and we conducted our 2017 elections on the 8th of August 2017. Very well within the constitution. Then I don't know where the devil came, or it was COVID or BBI, that now in 2022, the same IEBC that had faithfully applied the constitution in 2017 decides to release an election operations plan that now mentioned 2022 at the next elections. Even if you go by the simplest human logic, the basic math, 2017 minus 2013 is 4 years.
3: Yes.
2: It's true.
4: How they moved it, now that we are not talking of the 4 years, but now it is 5 year term, and how it was sold to Kenyans without seeing that what happened here, to fully understand what is in the constitution that led us 2017, that now what you're trying to do in 2022 is different, I don't know.
2: I'll tell you what happened. Come on.
3: What happened?
2: We always knew our elections are in 2 and 7. 92, 97. 2 or 2, 2 or 7.
3: 2012.
2: Okay. We had just promulgated our constitution in 2010. The IEBC then and others had just been created. So a case was taken actually to court. Like, really, can we hold an election in August 2012? That means that we should have started preparing in August 2011. We have just promulgated our constitution in August 2010. We have moved from IIEC to IEBC around that time. I mean, it's so much. Have we done the boundary delimitation and all those things? We are still at the beginning phase of implementing our constitution. So the matter was taken to court.
4: Yes.
2: And was it Justice Isaac Lenaola that said, all right, look, clearly this election cannot be held in August 2012, okay? But we should then extend it and give IEBC some time. And I don't know whether, Willis, you can correct me here, whether the judge actually dictated on the date or allowed IEBC some leeway that ended up being with them picking March 2013. That's where we held an election. And it was clear that, in fact, I think Justice Lenaola was very clear that this will mean that the term of that the new elected leaders will be shorter.
3: Okay.
2: It will be clear that it will be shorter because thereafter we shall come back into counting it from August 2012. So the next election shall be
3: 2017.
2: That was the thinking then. Mm-hmm. And because all of us, even as we were voting yes and no in the referendum, we knew we are not changing the term of our elected leaders, we were okay with it. So Uhuru and Ruto and MPs and senators and governors served a shorter term between 2013 and 2017. And MCA went to court and said, in the constitution, the term of the MCA is actually written as that's the only one that's defined, five-year term.
3: Yeah.
2: And they went to argue, 2013, count five.
3: Yeah.
2: I mean, the judges told them, yeah. But.
3: Good story, bro.
2: Yeah.
4: Eric, let me put it this way.
2: Am I right?
4: You're right.
2: Is that the background of how come we ended up with IEBC holding elections in 2017?
4: No. What happened was this. In the sixth schedule of the constitution, part three, section nine.
2: Yeah.
4: And 12, those are the transitional provisions of this new constitution. It had provided that the then existing parliament and the national executive shall serve for its entire term. And that term
2: was ending in December.
4: Was ending in December.
2: Yeah.
4: And elections, no, it was actually on 12th of January. And the elections were supposed to be held within 60 days after that.
3: Okay.
4: So that reading was very well in order, in my view. Then, let's come to when we start the count. Because the moment we held that first elections, the count automatically came in. And for us to fully understand, and why I keep insisting, Kenyans do away with the five-year term. There is nobody since the 2010 constitution, not a single elected leader has served for 5 years in office. Not a single. Uhuru Kenyatta served for 4 years, 5 months in his first term. The MPs and senators and governors who are elected in that term of Uhuru Kenyatta, first term, they served for 4 years, 3 months. In his second term, even after being doing his repeat election, Uhuru served for 4 years, 7 months in office.
3: Okay.
4: The elected MCAs and MPs served for 4 years and 10 months actually. So nobody has ever served for 5 years. Kenyans, stop this fascination. There is nothing like a five-year term in your constitution.
2: So now, okay. So
4: nobody has ever served to date
2: for 5 years.
3: For five. Yeah.
2: So if we were to hold the elections on the 10th of August next year, how long will Ruto have served?
4: Even him, he will not serve for 5 years.
2: It will not be 12 times five.
4: It will not be 5 years. Mm. He will serve in office because he was sworn in around September.
2: Yeah.
4: So he'll have served for around 4 years, 11 months. Mm. So what is this 5 years you're saying somebody was elected for 5 years? It doesn't exist.
3: Mm.
2: Okay. So the term is not 5 years.
4: Yeah.
2: Is the election a 5 year cycle?
4: Election is a 4 year cycle. Then in the fifth year, what happens is this. Inside the fifth year, you conduct the elections.
2: In the second Tuesday.
4: On the second Tuesday of August.
3: You know, it's this misinterpretation, but I call it a very deliberate reading of the constitution and what it spells to suit a certain. To suit the political class, I'm going to take it back to something we were discussing on what Professor Kindiki said, that one term is unconstitutional. The deliberate misinformation to the electorate that this is what the constitution says, yes, it provides for two terms, but then hearing that come from those quarters, I see how this also becomes another convenient thing. Yeah, I see how we got here.
5: True.
3: Yeah.
5: I have a few questions. So now,
1: We are where we are at. Justice Mugure has given her judgment. You said that ideally, well, if you're following the law, if a date has been missed, the next feasible date should be what is next, yes. Not August 2027. Mm. Now, what is the most feasible, shortest time for us to conduct an election? And I say that given that yesterday the IEBC published election timelines for campaigns, for voter registration, enhanced voter registration, for
5: nomination,
1: campaigns, everything. Mm. They give us timelines for everything. Mm. So what is the shortest feasible time?
4: The shortest feasible time to arrive at it, I'm guided by what the Constitution provides and what has been the IBC experience. Mm-hmm. The recent one being Olkalau, where the Constitution has provided that where a vacancy occurs in the office of a member of parliament, the elections must be held within 60 days from the declaration of that vacancy. So it should be 60 days. And I'm looking at your constitution. They already told they should, in terms of the election preparedness, they should be aware that we normally do 60 days.
5: Yep. Mm-hmm.
4: So the conversation they should be having is this, asking the country that, okay, we are supposed to be in 60 days, but is it now possible to extend us some grace? Instead of 60, we do it in 120 days or in 90 days. And then now we start setting up mechanisms to ensure that we have the elections within the 90 days.
5: Okay.
4: Otherwise, what we are going through, and this will come back to haunt this country someday, if you don't pay attention, this is now an illegal coup. If the existing office holders exercise full mandates of those offices, because they do not have the mandate. The popular mandate ended at the stroke of midnight. Last night.
1: Well, that's a bit dramatic.
4: It is.
1: That is, it's
4: but
1: dramatic. Well, if interpretations, and as we are debating them, one, we're still a young country when you think about it, with a young constitution.
4: We're still
1: 60 is a youth when it comes to nations. 60 is Gen Z when it comes to nations.
3: Yeah.
1: But also a fairly young constitution, actually a very young constitution, that we are still stretching, still learning, still expanding, still nitpicking. So I don't know, I feel like it's a bit dramatic to say it's an illegal coup if we have not rightfully determined, gone through all appeal processes, gone, like, stretched this interpretation all the way to the Supreme Court. Then, after that, we can say things like
4: Mariam,
1: otherwise, it's just drama.
4: Mariam, I hear you. But let's look at Article 3.2. Any attempt to establish a government otherwise than in compliance with this Constitution is unlawful. The Constitution has told you that mandates ran from the 9th of August 2022 and mandate ended on the 8th of August 2026. The same constitution told you that to conduct any elections on any date other than the 11th of August 2026 will be unconstitutional, null and void.
5: Yeah.
4: So with those clarity, why then do you say it's dramatic? It is constitution. And when you say nations are young, unfortunately,
1: no, 60 is young for a nation.
4: I'm saying,
1: yeah.
4: Unfortunately, life is for the living. And we are living this constitution today. We are not going to make mistakes to say that those who will come after us in 200 years to come will have learned from our mistakes. No. Kenyans need to enjoy the provisions of this constitution today. Not in future. Not in 2008.
5: True. I am liking the flow of your argument, Willis. And it's based on some, you know, it's coming from somewhere. And I think, Kevo, you can just put that judgment again back there, because this is the judgment of the High Court. The High Court has said the interpretation of the Constitution, and the High Court has been given mandate by the Constitution to interpret the law, right? And to tell us how to apply it. So here is the High Court, actually a judge interpreting and saying, according to the Constitution, the election, the next election should... The last election was held on 9th August 2022. The next election in the fifth year should be
3: in 2026.
5: In the second Tuesday of August 2026. Anything else beyond that violates the Constitution.
3: Yeah.
5: Right? So far, I mean, this is what the court is saying. Now, we may go to a higher court and maybe challenge and say, you know, the reasoning of the, you know, the judge may have been, you know, flawed or may have been influenced by Willis in one way or the other.
4: It's the constitution.
5: Another manner, you know? And maybe a bigger panel of judges may find different or may find the same.
3: Yeah.
5: The point is that here we are actually stress testing the word, the letter and spirit of our constitution. Mm-hmm. The letter of our constitution is telling us that elections happen in 4-year cycles.
4: Yes.
5: Right? Mm. The spirits of the people who were there when they were discussing the constitution, mm-hmm. who were living in the previous constitution and who ushered themselves into a new dawn of a new constitution, mm-hmm. I tell you, Willis, and you know this, is very different. It's on the 5 years.
3: Yeah.
5: So it's actually inviting this conversation to have. Are we then saying that we go and amend the constitution and change this wording so that it suits us to the thing that we want, the 5-year term? Mm-hmm. Or do we accept
1: who is we, that the thing that the we
5: people.
1: Want?
5: Yeah. We, the people.
4: The people.
5: The people. Yeah.
3: Uh-huh. Okay.
5: Right? Do we go to amend the constitution and change this
3: okay.
5: so that then it gives us that comfort?
3: Mm.
5: Okay. It shall be 2-7, 22, 27, 32, 36. I mean, we can think. I can even tell you the elections will be held in 2062. 2062 and 2067. We can start projecting that far out.
3: Yeah.
5: But now, are we changing that? Mm. Or do we accept and say, let us actually now see, this is what the constitution says, so it shall be happening on even
3: days. Odd numbers.
5: Yeah. Even and even.
3: Yeah. Mm.
5: 22, 26.
3: 26, yes.
5: Right?
3: Mm. Yeah.
5: 26, 30. 30. 34.
3: Mm-hmm.
5: Like that.
3: Mm.
5: Do we accept? What are you prepared to do, Mariam? Are you prepared to accept 4? Mm. Or are you prepared to amend to come back to 5?
1: I'm as of now, I am prepared to be guided by the courts.
3: Uh-huh.
5: So you accept
1: beyond
5: four.
1: That,
3: uh-huh.
1: if it comes now to do we amend or not, man, I would have to do some more serious thinking, to be quite honest.
3: Mm.
1: Because I'm very touchy about constitutional amendments. Is this the thing that we want to tussle up, to go to a referendum about
3: mm-hmm.
1: with this constitution?
3: Yeah.
1: Term limits for elected leaders.
3: Mm-hmm.
1: I don't know. I feel like there's matters of actual importance.
3: True.
1: I don't know how to explain it. It feels like
3: we have bigger fish to fry.
1: Yeah, we have bigger fish to fry. And I don't mean that in a sense that this is not an important issue, but just like if this is the first thing we go to a referendum for, it would be a shame.
3: Mm.
1: Like, it would be so political.
5: But you do realize what this thing is doing. This thing is disrupting. It's telling you that the sun will rise at 8 a.m.
3: Mm.
5: You know, so in this country, we know the sun rises in the hours of 5:30 to 6:30.
1: Yeah.
5: The sun is up. Now imagine suddenly you're told by Willis that no, the sun will start rising at 3 a.m.
1: I mean, off the bat, we already live in election cycles, to be quite honest.
3: Mm.
1: Shortening them even further, like when do we even recover economically, emotionally?
5: Thalaris, what are you prepared for?
3: My thoughts are just expanding it, seeing what the political class have come in and teased as, you know, maybe an extension of term limits. Mm-hmm. And either way, the term limit is something that has been a matter of political discourse. So this opens up that conversation. Is, are we sticking to what the Constitution says as 4 years, the limit, or are we then also opening Pandora's box, welcoming those people that bring in the thought that the term limit for the president should not even be 5 years, should be 7 years? We need to be prepared for any kind
1: you've
3: of...
1: You've made my decision. What? Thank you.
3: You've made
5: what
3: your
5: you
3: mind.
5: Yeah. Four.
1: We are
3: you
1: sticking...
3: Let's stick to the constitution.
1: Yes.
3: It's, if we're going to open it up to, you know, the players and the people that have here sprinkled all of these ideas, then when it comes to consensus on the table, do you think we'll all agree on 4 years?
5: Before we take the break, and I want you just to answer this one straight up, Willis, as Safina, as somebody who wants to be the next deputy president of this republic, are you prepared for a 4-year term?
4: We are prepared to lead by the constitution, and the constitution provides for a 4-year term in office. That is what we are ready for. In fact, I don't share at all in any view that we should even amend a comma in this constitution. We just need to control, alt, delete, and amend our minds out of the old, in with the new, fully adapt the new constitution.
5: Okay.
4: So, Safina, we are very well prepared to live with the 4 years.
5: As we take this break, then we're asking you, viewers and listeners, what are you prepared to do? Do you want to accept that now
2: even after the next election should be held in 2030. Because that is what the

And be clear that we want a 5-year term for elected officers, all of them, including MCAs, whose term right now is guaranteed in the Constitution as a 5-year term, but is still always being violated. It's coming up to 8 a.m. We continue this conversation with Willis Otieno, constitutional lawyer and deputy party leader of the Safina Party. The election date, it's a big debate. We'll be back shortly.

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0: No spin, just bold conversations, sharp analysis, and the issues that affect you every day. 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
1: Medical authorities have not established vaccines as a cause of autism.
2: It's a very problematic claim.
1: You know, I think people think that we've been able to almost essentially eliminate some of these diseases by chance. I think, like, we don't have a basic understanding of how vaccination works and how mass vaccination works and how herd immunity works. And so we're going to go back to a time when you had eliminated polio, it's somehow back. Smallpox, somehow back. Measles, rubella. The other one, I can't. Which is the third one? Mumps.
2: Mumps.
1: Which are very, they're rare these days.
3: He's saying separate them into individual shots.
1: So that people have the option to take this one and not take that one. That's essentially what they're doing. This is so problematic. Good Lord. It's
3: decades long ago, children received fewer vaccines. This is not just a Donald Trump argument.
1: Yeah.
3: There are scientists and doctors who have this argument. I'm always open to let it be debated. Let it be debated. This thing of, you know, just channeling us because we have done it like this for the last 6 years, so we cannot change it. I am not for it. I'm like, okay, somebody else is thinking something different. Let me hear it.
2: Let's talk about it.
1: Honestly, I think it's giving alternative facts. Because if you look at the
3: how do we know the one that we have is not the alternative?
1: How did
3: it's
1: we
3: like
1: come?
3: It's like Galileo coming up with the alternative fact that this earth is round.
1: No. How did we get here to a point where we vaccinate for measles, mumps, rubella, smallpox, It's because generations were wiped out. And now we've gotten to a point where there's enough herd immunity that you stop thinking these things are okay. Actually, we don't need them. Autism and vaccines and even though there's no scientific evidence to back that.
3: Maybe we don't. Maybe if the cases have reduced to a certain degree, then you don't. Then you only doing them in case in places where there's higher risk
1: because people don't travel,
3: like right now. When is the last time that you took a COVID vaccine? That's answered my question.
2: Better herd immunity.
3: There you go. Let this discussion, just the same movie entertaining Willis with what is being considered a preposterous argument. Like, what are you saying? That now, at what point did we as Kenyans not, when Yash Palgai went across the country, not when we met in Bomas, not when we went to Naivasha, not when we were campaigning yes, no, even the banana orange, yes, no, green, red, in 2010, at no point did we talk about a president will be in office for 4 years. At no point. We knew Obama by the time we were voting. We knew Obama and everyone now knew an American president. At no point did we discuss 4 years. But then it ended up in our constitution.
2: Now,
3: should we accept that then our election shall be 4 years? Or should we go back to what we knew?
4: Look, Eric, the question you're asking, you're asking the question, should we live by this constitution or ignore it? That's a very basic question. Because once you start ignoring one provision, what stops you from ignoring the next and the next and the next? Before you know it, there's no rule of law. Don't read the Constitution based on what you thought was in it. Take the Constitution for what it is. You can't say that I thought I was voting for it. You didn't think. It is here. It was not what you thought. I met some legislator who was telling me that me when I was being elected, I thought I was being elected to serve for 5 years. Now why am I not staying? I told him, I'm sorry. You are coming into a public office guided by the Constitution. You should have taken time to understand the Constitution. So we are not trying to accommodate personal interests here. Given these things I'm advancing, I always say, in discussing this issue of the election cycle and the reading of Article 142, remove William Ruto. Go away with your William Rutoism. Remove your member of parliament. Disabuse yourself of your biases. Read the constitution without an individual in mind. Then apply it for what it is. Let individuals fit into the constitution, not the constitution to fit into individuals. It's the other way around. So the mistake we keep making, and I've told you, Since 2010, not a single elected leader in Kenya has ever served for 5 years. Mm. And none will ever serve for 5 years in a term. Mm. That is constitutional.
3: This is it.
4: So when they campaign and tell you, I am elected for 5 years, Yangu Kumi, they are subconsciously trying to move you away from the 4 year cycle, which they know is in the constitution.
1: Yeah.
4: Because even when they're elected and they're sworn in, they will never serve for 5 years under the present arrangement.
1: Mm. What about members of county assembly?
4: Even them, the ones who could have served for 5 years, mm-hmm. are the ones who went to court in the Limo case. Yeah. And the Court of Appeal told them, because then they asked for a full 5 year term. Mm. The Court of Appeal told them the constitution provides for the date of general elections. Mm. You cannot serve for 5 years because the constitution provides your elections must be done with the other elections. So it has to be brought inwards. Mm.
1: So what supersedes the other? Because the constitution also guarantees them a 5 year term.
4: So there's what we call, now, in this case of such a, of the MCS, mm-hmm. that is when you can now start looking at the other instruments of interpretation, as opposed to the one that we are using for the term election cycle. So the MCS is told we must read Article 177.4 together with Article 136 and Article 101 of the Constitution. That since your general election is provided for here, you end up suffering.
1: Mm.
4: And the court actually, High Court actually initially said, mm-hmm. for the unserved period, the state should pay you.
1: Mm-hmm.
4: Because you are elected to serve for 5 years, but just because of the convenience of elections,
1: oui.
4: You should be paid. Mm. But the Court of Appeal overturned it and said, uh-huh. unfortunately, this is not a private enterprise. Mm. This is a public service.
1: Yeah.
4: So for the period that you've not served, mm-hmm. there is no way the public can pay you.
1: Mm-hmm.
4: If you are losing a private enterprise, then the public will have carried the burden of paying you.
1: Yeah.
4: So the MCO is harmonized and is now accepted. They'll never serve for 5 years. And the others will never serve for 5 years. Let's now discuss the election cycle. It is the second Tuesday of August in the fifth year. You are only elected to serve for 4 years. It only so happens that the second Tuesday of August inside the fifth year will come so soon into the turn of the fifth year that people are going to lose a few months that they are stealing from the people of Kenya. So that's all they've been doing. They steal your sovereignty by a few months.
1: Mm.
4: They never even steal an whole year. They just steal a few months from you. So now you're telling them, you're not stealing from us 6 or 8 months. You're going to steal from us. We're going to make sure that we preserve, we take back our months as soon as your term expires.
5: How do we move past this? And we avoid a situation where the country keeps getting itself, first of all, in a somewhat constitutional, I don't want to call it a crisis, but we are heading towards that, right? That if this is not, if we don't course correct now, we end up then with more complicated matters in our hands. Who has the onus on them to correct this? Let's make this, the court has said, you know, just to for stability, let's stick to the election date for next year and assume that your push to the IEBC to hold elections within 90 days is not honored. We have the elections next year. How do we correct this?
4: You know, the first thing, why I have a big problem, the moment you start creating convenient excuses that let's do it next year, not this year. You're clear, I mean, you're pushing the boundary. They'll keep pushing it.
5: But we have been realistic
4: here. So what
5: here.
4: Being realistic here would be that we are now in a transitional arrangement. Those who are holding office are there on a temporary basis. So realistically, what we should be doing, if we care about the nation, about stability, is how do you get the people back to as soon as possible to donate their sovereignty? Because if you don't, somebody will come with an argument next year to say elections were meant to be held
5: last year.
4: Yeah. Why are you holding them this year? Through which framework? They'll go to court and challenge it. So that's why I say you must hold the elections within the shortest time possible through a structural interdict that is accommodated by the courts, that you are doing it under court supervision, because as it is, we must all accept your mandate expired last night. You are temporary. So now the court has given you an accommodation, just acting as the donated arbitrator in disputes, so that they are able to walk us through a process that donates sovereignty to representatives. If we don't, that you start saying, okay, this is convenient today, there'll never be a convenient time to do anything.
5: To hold a national election that is, you know, across the country, that's a lot of work for the IEBC, and there's certain steps that have to be taken for us to hold an election that realistically, and that's why I want us to be as realistic as possible. Let's be practical. Upholding the rule of law, notwithstanding, is how possible is it for the IEBC to actually then carry out an election within 90 days? They've come out, they've gazetted an election that is going to be next year. They've outlined when the continuous voter registration and, you know, the enhanced voter registration is supposed to be. There's processes in this entire thing.
3: Indeed. And just to add on to that, Willis, it is not an election. It is actually 1,881 elections that are held on the same day at the same time.
4: Yes.
3: It is millions of voters who want to take to have that opportunity to participate in that election. So they need time to prepare, they need time to be on the register and all, right? And they need to be as smooth and efficient for them as possible. So looking from the point of the sovereign, how practical is it for the sovereign to elect their six representatives in their ward within this shortest time possible of this side of the calendar?
4: You know, Eric, you make it appear like elections are a very complex thing.
3: It is.
5: Are they not?
4: Let me tell you. It is just what the legacy politicians sell to you. Elections are a very simple thing. Mm-hmm. Elections are done at the polling stations, manned by the returning officers. Mm-hmm. Every polling station has a maximum 700 registered voters.
3: Yes.
4: So the bulk of what you think is a difficult process is just logistics. How to transport materials to the polling station.
3: Yes. Mm-hmm.
4: That's the only difficult part of election.
3: Yes.
4: But in terms of the vote, it's 700 people per polling station. Even if you had to count 700 people times six, reduce it to that. It's just counting 700, assuming the polling station has the highest number of permissible voters, 700. And all the 700 have turned out to vote. It's just 700 times six is what you're counting.
3: Yes.
5: So, I think we're oversimplifying.
4: No. Valeris, let me tell you. I've lived my life on elections. I've done elections even using Bano. I've gone to countries where they do use Bano to elections. It is not as complex Gambia. So, it is not as complex as Kenyans imagine it.
5: Okay.
4: It is just that we are so caught up in this, I think it's just an hallucination that legacy politicians have sold you. But elections is very simple process.
3: How practical? That simple election.
4: Let me hold you.
3: In 46,000 plus in polling stations.
4: In your constitution, in particular, Article 146. It envisages that there can be a vacancy in the office of a president. And it provides that you shall hold your elections within 60 days after the speaker assumes office. So it can happen that there can be a vacancy through any of the means set out in the constitution. Your same constitution provides there can be a vacancy in the office of a member of parliament. There can be a vacancy in the office of a member of a county assembly. And it proceeds to provide that you must hold elections within 60 days.
5: 60 days.
4: So the fact that you already envisaged it, don't act like as if
1: it's something
4: that
1: new.
4: These people were elected into office and they are cast in iron. They can never move. They can never be there. The constitution envisaged they can leave office.
1: Yeah.
4: So if they can leave office, an IBC must be prepared to conduct elections if they are not in office. So in 60 days. I'm saying, in relation to this, if you can't do it in 60 days, then maybe make a case for 120 days. And you go through a process that quickly takes us back to elections. Because already the Constitution gives you 60 days to be doing these things. An extra 60 days, 120 days, you can't do it. Just a matter of buying materials and supplying. Because remember, elections, as I said, are polling station based. They are conducted at the constituency. It is not like 24 million Kenyans are going all to walk to Nairobi to vote. You vote at your constituency.
1: Yeah.
4: And it's just within that constituency that you're conducting your elections for the six seats. Pure and simple.
1: All right. Let me sample some quick feedback, and then we get into Mata's numbers and Safina Party's plan. Very quickly, Bakari Sagna saying, Judge Tande's ruling in Malindi explicitly suspended the execution of the 2026 election date ruling for 1 year. Doesn't this mean politicians are in office illegally? I think you've spoken to that. It's a transitional. What's the word that you use?
5: Yes, transitional.
1: Caretaker, something of that sort.
3: It's not even caretaker.
1: No, there's the word that Willis used.
4: Temporary incumbent.
3: But he has, but Justice Ndane did not extend it for a year. Mm. So it says the declaration of invalidity of the election is suspended until after the next general election is held. Mm-hmm. To allow the IEBC to correct the defeat.
4: Mm-hmm. And she did not specify the period.
3: It's a year.
1: Okay. Fair. Steve says, Mariam, mawazo yako na yangu are in sync. Sio ignorance, but clearly we have bigger fish to fry. Charles Ndungu, I wish there was a clause on half-term where the electorate, not elected representatives, would push out a government that's not working for us. 2 years is enough to get an idea of the direction. Louis, 7274 says, unconstitutional. Other things that are unconstitutional, MPs joining parties that did not sponsor them to parliament without resigning and running for fresh elections, a CS holding positions not recognized by law. So please, I think he's saying we're living in many unconstitutionalities, which is a problem
3: in and of itself. What's one more?
1: Hey, Davori says, even if you are right, the constitution does not leave room for a vacuum. So the incumbent stays legally in power until a new one is elected. The idea of illegality is therefore flawed. Hiya. Charles Ndungu says, therein sets the problem. We are ready to give too much leeway even when the writing on the paper is clear. For the right-thinking people, midnight vacated this government mandate. Elections must be held now. Mm-hmm. Wilberforce says, when it comes to national debt, I am an ardent follower of Jimmy Wanjigi, Willis and Jao Kim, and the ODS debt solution method. There's a question also from Julia Amboko referring to your earlier plan to scrap sales tax as Safina if you get office. So he says, I'm curious about the Safina proposal around doing away with VAT and replacing it with a 5% sales tax. Mm. Kenya had a 5% sales tax until 1990. It was repealed because of the inability to address the input-output claim mechanism that led to massive revenue leakage. Why are they proposing a return to sales tax? Maybe begin by also explaining what sales tax is, what's different about it from VAT, and why you want to scrap VAT.
4: The main thing about VAT is that VAT is a value-added tax, mm-hmm. and it's based on consumption mm-hmm. for VATable items. So whatever you are consuming is VATable, you pay your contribution, value-add, and it's borne by the ultimate consumer, mm-hmm. not the producer of the items. Mm-hmm. Now, the Kenyan people are crying today over high cost of living. Mm. The number one contributor of that high cost of living, VAT. 16%. You go buy fuel, 16% VAT. Mm. Yeah, I come here to buy airtime, 16% VAT. Mm-hmm. Yet my pocket is deprived. I don't have enough money.
1: Yeah.
4: And yet VAT only contributes 325 billion. Mm. That was the VAT collection in the last financial year. When we say we are going to do away with VAT, mm-hmm. we are not irresponsible. Remember the anchor of our first agenda. We are saying, number one, we are not paying ODS debt, the legal debt. Mm-hmm. Mm-hmm. This financial year alone, we are paying 2.6 trillion on ODS debt. Mm-hmm. I saw an article the other day in The Nation. Some pundit had looked at the figures of debt held at the National Treasury mm-hmm. and at CBK, mm-hmm. and it's at variance of 6 trillion.
5: Yeah.
4: The variance of 6 trillion, not 6 billion, not 6 million.
3: Trillion.
4: 6 yeah. trillion.
3: What does that mean?
5: Yeah.
4: Your account holder and your banker
3: have different figures. Different
4: 6 trillion. As Safina, we've done our forensic audit. Mm-hmm. As per our laws, any debt that was taken without following the laws of Kenya illegally, because the laws say you only take with parliamentary approval and for development. Yeah. Any that was not taken without following the laws of Kenya is odious, it's illegal, we'll not pay it. Mm-hmm. Our audit shows us we have a debt credit amount due to us. Mm-hmm. We've overpaid our debt mm-hmm. by 1.3 trillion. Trillion. Mm-hmm. So we can comfortably address Kenyans and tell them, mm-hmm. whatever you are being told is your debt stock of 13 trillion, we shall not pay it. Mm-hmm. So the 2.6 trillion that is due to be paid this year, we shall not pay it. Mm-hmm. Now, the appetite to collect the 325 billion VAT mm-hmm. that goes to pay for that illegal debt is not there. Kenyans are deprived of money in their pockets. Mm. So give them a breather.
1: Yeah.
4: So do away with that ultimate consumer tax that you're calling the VAT. right? Mm-hmm. Come up with a sales tax at 5%. Mm-hmm. And the cumulative effect of this 5% sales tax is this. With more disposable income in your pocket, you're able to spend more in the economy. Mm-hmm. If you spend more in the economy, the taxman even collects more. Mm-hmm. In fact, our actuarial estimates are showing us that with the reduction of VAT and the interventions we are proposing under Safina, mm-hmm. you are going to see more consumption and more revenue collections in 3 years' time, mm-hmm. instead of 325 billion that the VAT was bringing to you, mm-hmm. our sales tax contribution, you're going to hit almost 500 billion, mm-hmm. just because there'll be more consumption, a stimulated economy.
1: Yeah. Okay. Yeah. Would it stay for any vatable good would now also be liable for sales tax? Essentially, just
4: we'll just take all the vatable items, we take them all to VAT to sales tax, as opposed to now maintain them as VAT.
1: This input output claim mechanism, what was Julian's referring to?
4: The main as VAT.
1: This input output claim mechanism, what was Julian's referring to?
4: The main issue at that time was the question of claims. Mm.

0: challenges are still there.
1: Okay.
0: Yeah. So with a more progressive system of administration, mm-hmm. which have advanced, we'll be able to deal with it easily.
1: Okay.
2: Yeah. Speaking of odious debt, there's the matter that Okiya Omtatah presented to court. Where are we with that?
0: As at the last count, the IMF sought to be removed from that those proceedings.
1: Mm-hmm.
0: So I'm not sure the stage they've reached with that litigation, but there's another litigation also by CPN Nyamwamu, I think, and Helef on the same question.
1: Mm-hmm.
0: That one had been stuck at the point of they had included William Ruto as an interested party,
1: mm-hmm.
0: and there was a PO which was raised that you cannot sue the president for breach of the constitution. I don't agree with it, but that took some time.
1: Mm-hmm.
0: So that one also has not made much progress. They are still dealing with the preliminaries of amending the petition to reflect parties who can be sued in it.
1: Mm-hmm.
0: So in the courts, the truth of the matter is that the odious debt petitions have not made significant progress.
1: Mm-hmm.
0: And they were filed, I think, in 2024, late 2024, early 2025.
1: Correct.
0: Yeah.
3: Mm-hmm. Let me just paint a picture. 2026-27, depending. Mm. Safina Party is in power. You are DP, Jimmy Wanjigi, P. Then we have this matter of ODS debt.
0: Yes.
3: Fantastic, like you said. Audit, what was taken that was not for development, that had no parliamentary approval, is ODS debt.
0: Mm.
3: That's fine. That's according to our laws.
0: Mm.
3: However, the international monetary system doesn't function according to our laws.
1: Mm.
3: Those are debts still taken. Debts still owed. Then comes in, whether it'll be economic sanctions or whatever measures they decide to take because we have refused to pay the debt. How do you deal with that?
0: Laws
3: are not in tandem with
0: let me tell you, Mariam,
3: monetary.
0: Those are the scare tactics that legacy politicians sell, that you'll be sanctioned.
1: Mm-hmm.
0: The international financial system operates under the rule of law itself.
1: Mm.
0: It does not sanction criminality.
1: Mm.
0: That is why when you saw the Malaysian 1MDB scandal, even American banks had to pay Malaysia some money.
1: Mm-hmm.
0: If you saw the Mozambique tuna bond scandal,
1: mm-hmm.
0: Credit Suisse from Switzerland collapsed and the executives are in jail.
1: Mm-hmm.
0: If there's a question of criminality, let no one sell you fear that you will be sanctioned.
1: Mm-hmm. Yeah.
0: What will happen is this. You just need to prove, like in the instance of Kenya, the instances where you are seeing people took loans in the name of Kenya, the money didn't come into Kenya. It went to a private account in Qatar. Now, you are telling me that the international financial system will say that loan belongs to the people of Kenya, they should pay it. Eurobonds, some of those money didn't come into Kenya.
4: Yeah. Mm-hmm.
0: They went to private accounts in Qatar.
1: Yeah.
0: But the obligation to pay is lying at central bank.
1: Mm-hmm.
0: That is why you are seeing 6 trillion different.
1: Yeah.
0: So we not pay.
3: Hey.
0: So me, all I'm seeing, the consequence that I'm aware of, when you don't pay odious debt, we are going to be 2.6 trillion shillings richer. As a country.
1: Mm-hmm.
0: And at that point, and I say we don't even need to borrow.
1: Mm-hmm.
0: This is what it means to you. I have 2.6 trillion, which was going out, that is now retained in my budget.
1: Mm.
0: I've looked at my education sector. To take every kid to primary, secondary, TVET, I need 300 billion, maximum, tops, extra. From my 2.6 trillion, which was going to pay an illegal debt, I put it in education. School becomes free, primary, secondary, TVET. To run my public health care program, comprehensive health care, that you only need your ID to walk into a health facility.
3: Willis.
0: Is 200 billion.
3: Willis.
0: So you have 2.3 remaining.
3: I
0: take 200.
3: I lent Felaris money.
0: Yes.
3: Mm-hmm. She told me, oh, naitajithao, ninkasama sawa, shika, aina shida. Then I come back the next week asking for my 1,000 bob from Felaris.
0: Mm.
3: She's like, you know, actually my husband says I can't be taking money from you, Maria. I'm so sorry I won't be able to pay. Am I supposed to be just like, now that your husband has said,
1: it's fine.
0: No. What happens
4: and,
0: in this?
4: And does the fact that she's not paying an installment mean that she has that money?
0: No,
4: she has wiped off the 2 trillion from her debt.
0: No.
1: Yeah.
4: I mean that you have it in cash.
0: What happens in this?
3: Yeah.
0: If you're using an example of you lent Felaris money, but the person who came to collect money was not Felaris. It is Eric who came and told you.
1: Mm-hmm.
0: Felaris told me that she wants money, give me a tech tour. There was no approval from Felaris.
1: Uh-huh.
0: That is what happened.
1: So there's a middleman involved in this.
0: Okay. Felaris did ask for the money. So the Kenyan people did ask for this money.
1: Name.
0: You used your name.
1: Yeah.
0: So you used the Kenyan people's name to get that money. Felaris cannot pay for that money.
3: Okay.

0: Fiti. When is Jimmy Wanjike going to be on the ground speaking? But before that, he's going to come here. We'll deal with him here.
1: Yeah.
2: I can answer that for him.
0: Yeah.
2: Jimmy Wanjike is on the ground. We had our Nakuru tunnel 2 weeks ago.
0: Mm-hmm.
2: We had our tunnel in Mombasa last month. We were in Siaya, we were in Uma Bay, we were in Kisumu.
0: So you're doing your political rallies as bougie town.
2: No. You see, Eric, one thing that we must accept. I've been here.
0: A billionaire can't
2: let me explain to you. Even the tunnels that we are meeting them in the people at their level.
1: Mm-hmm.
2: The first, if you remember, there was a time when Kenya people used to have large rallies, the Uhuru Park ones. Political campaigns will take place at specific public spaces.
0: Yeah.
2: Uhuru Park,
0: Kamukunji
2: grounds, specific. Then that template changed. It went to rooftops of motor vehicles. That's where we are.
0: Yeah. Mm.
2: Where now most of them now go to the side of
0: they
2: a market,
0: block,
2: the
0: back
2: of
0: the block roads. Road
2: to do it. Nobody does open rallies anymore. As a Safina Party, we've adopted our style, which is town hall. Because if you go on top of a motor vehicle by a roadside, number one, you block traffic, inconveniencing people who have nothing to do with your political engagement.
0: Yeah. Mm.
2: And so you must also talk quickly and leave.
1: Mm-hmm.
2: You start sloganeering to run to the next market center.
0: Mm-hmm.
2: Where's the substance? Where's the depth of the discussion?
1: Okay.
2: But as Safina, we are the party of ideas. We believe in, let's come to the go to the people in an organized setting where we tell you our first agenda. And you question us, you test our ideas. We develop this template together because it's about the people, not about us.
0: Mm.
2: We could have chosen the easy way out. Getting on top of a motor vehicle is the easiest campaign and sloganeering. That's the easiest, but it doesn't deal with the problem. Mm. We believe you can only deal with the problem when the people understand what the campaign is about
0: and they engage
2: and they take ownership. They engage with you to get their feedback.
0: Okay. Final one as you leave. Huh? Feast ni chakula ama feast ngumi?
2: The feast agenda. Maybe I should explain it to you quickly. I said the feast agenda of Safina
0: feast,
2: number one.
0: Feast of ngumi.
2: The feast agenda. Ngumi. Okay. Feast.
1: Mm-hmm.
2: We are not paying odious debt. Illegal debts we are not paying.
1: Yeah. Mm-hmm.
2: Number two, primary, secondary, TVET, we are applying the money that was going to odious debt to education. It becomes free. Not a single contribution from a parent.
1: Mm-hmm.
2: Number three, healthcare. To run healthcare country in this country costs around 180 billion. We'll allocate 200 billion from what was going to the illegal debts into healthcare.
1: Mm-hmm.
2: A Kenyan will access treatment in any facility without paying a single coin, only your ID. Number four, do away with VAT 16%. We only have 5% sales tax. The price of all goods and services that are available fall by 11%. These interventions we release to the pockets of Kenyans.
1: Mm-hmm.
2: 860 billion more. The money you are spending in school fees, the money you are spending in healthcare services, the money you are spending in VAT is released back to you indirectly. You have more disposable income, you're able to consume more in the economy. Number five in the feast, we are not borrowing in the domestic market. Interest rates must fall. 3%, you go and borrow 1 million. If interest rates fall to 4%, you borrow 1 million, you're only paying 40,000 shillings as interest per year. With access to capital, with the great ideas our Kenyan people have, they'll be able to do business.
0: Asante.
2: Go to Lake Victoria today.
0: Asante.
2: You find Chinese are the ones putting up fish cages.
0: We
2: they have
0: there.
2: Access to cheap capital.
0: We ended
2: locals
0: there.
2: Cannot access capital to do business. Thank you.
0: The fifth year of the fifth finger in the feast agenda. Willis Otieno, the deputy party leader of Safina Party, has been our guest on this Elections Day judgment debates. We shall continue having conversation with them. Next one will be hopefully with him or with his party leader, looking at this feast agenda and others. What exactly does it mean? Keep it here for the next conversation, which is on election campaign financing. What does that mean? Our guest is Wejiri Wambugu, a former member of parliament.

Something on your mind? A situation that's been bothering you? A question you've been dying to ask? Or an issue you think people need to talk about? Then it's time to Ongea Ikutoke. So you're not committed to me then? 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Ongea Ikutoke. Because some things are better said than kept inside.

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1: 2027, and thank you so much for that. What's up, Nation? Steven, send us your What's Up Nation video to 0769-597-62. That's 0769-597-62. Tell us where you are, what you're doing, and maamuzi yako yanakaaje as we head into the elections. Start counting down. What are the things that you know you see we need to start putting in place? What role are you playing in terms of us as an electorate making a decision for next year?
2: Fixers will continue this debate about the election date. You know, it doesn't end. So, yeah, the election is not, could be or could not be happening today. Eh? Mm-hmm. Willis Otieno went to his polling station in the morning before coming here. He came and told us he didn't find any election officers.
1: Yeah.
2: Now, Mariam has decided to dash to her polling station, yeah, which is just down the road at Moy Avenue Primary. Mm-hmm. She'll come and tell us.
1: Amekimbia.
2: Yeah. Kama anaenda kuvote. The question we asked her is, anajua candidates wake? Who is she going to vote for? Okay.
1: Atapata laini.
2: Who's her candidate for MCA, for example? Ama she's the one. Uh-huh. Maybe she's the one.
1: Maybe she's the one.
2: Maybe she's the one. So she'll come and tell us what she finds there. Mm. But yeah, Fixers will continue that conversation. The other debate that is going to take center stage in coming days is this one on campaign financing. Now, the IEBC has gazetted the limits, and that's the caps, not the floor, but the ceiling of the campaign financing. How much can you spend in financing your campaign, depending on what exactly you're running for?
1: Yes.
2: Okay? Now, we know that some of those figures, as gazetted by this IEBC, said, if you are running for president and you are campaigning during the official campaign period, do not spend more than 6.112 billion shillings if you're running for president. If you're running for governor, senator, woman rep, that is county seats, it now is then checked on to per counties. Yeah. So if you're running in Nairobi for any of the counties, it's as governor, senator, or woman rep, don't spend more than 181 million shillings. If it's in Turkana, don't spend more than 142 million shillings to campaign in Turkana.
1: Mm-hmm.
2: If it's in Garissa, do not spend more than 106 million shillings to campaign either as governor, as senator, as woman rep.
1: Mm.
2: Then for MPs, will be different, and so on and so forth. This, we want to look at it in Nisawa IBC America, the upper ceiling. Is the upper ceiling too high? Like, you see, like, for example, where we are now in our new studio, where my head is and where the ceiling is, is a different, it's like three
1: distance.
2: Other Erics. There can be three other Erics seated above me. Is that ceiling too high? Or is it in a comfortable position? Ngonjiri Wamboko is a former member of parliament. He has campaigned as a member of parliament for Nyeri Town constituency, which is mostly an urban constituency.
3: Yes.
2: In a former provincial capital, in a big county. He has also managed a national presidential campaign. In 2013, he was among those that were running the Raila Odinga Cord campaign for presidency. He's our guest. Gojiri, good morning.
3: Good morning, Eric.
2: Hey, this one, we want to understand plainly as possible.
3: Yes.
2: With today's inflation rates and all, whether it's possible. But first, Felaris is going to give you the day's quotes.
1: Elections today, next year?
3: Me, I'm ready.
1: You're ready.
3: You let me see who I'm competing against. That's the only problem.
1: Fantastic. Today's quote is courtesy of a man that was a writer, philosopher, and social thinker and social critic, Henry David Thoreau. The quote reads, "It's not enough to be busy, so are the ants. The question is, what are we busy about?" How does that speak to you?
3: It's not enough to be busy.
1: Even ants are busy.
3: Yeah, actually, and but they're busy about something. I think for me, what that tells me is, I was trying to look for the right words. a lot of the times you wake up in the morning, you go through the day. In fact, I always pray every morning that I be productive, not busy. And then there's this 80-20 rule where you can actually spend 80% of your time doing things that don't count.
1: Yeah.
3: And then only 20% of what you do actually counts. So for me, I think it's focusing, where do you put your effort? Do you put your effort on the activity and the process? Or do you put your effort on the objective or the outcome? So it's not just about being busy, it's about what you're actually going to achieve. Rocking chair. Rocking chair is busy. But you're not
1: but
3: doing
1: do you know what? Use the same analogy as our previous guest, Willis Otieno.
3: Oh.
1: On the rocking chair, it's busy but doing nothing.
3: Yes. And what I didn't listen to him, so it's I didn't steal from
1: it's,
3: him.
1: It's just the coincidence of it. I like it.
3: All right.
1: And you know, even as we start getting into the conversation of this campaign spending, you know, where are we pouring our energy? Are we pouring our energy to the right things? And if we're pouring our energy to the right things, then would it then be costing as much as we are seeing? That's a conversation that we are going to be having now. Kuna mtoto alikuwa anapiga kura.
2: You voter. Start with showing us your left or right hand.
4: Wait. So, unfortunately, nimepiga lap quick to Moy Avenue Primary. Sina ink. There's nothing. Sorry, guys. I'm sorry to disappoint you and to disappoint myself, but nikama watu wa kwa uwe.
2: Si tumewaambia.
4: Nikama watu wa kwa uwe.
2: Si tumewaambia. Elections the next year.
4: You as whom?
2: Nini ya mtaki kusikia?
4: I stand guided by the courts.
2: So they are not ready for you?
4: And they were not ready for me. Nimuliza like, hi, nimekuja kupiga kura. Wacha naangalia like,
1: Ukoshu, uko sawa.
4: Yeah, is everything okay at home? Nikasema tu, wacha nikimbie. Maybe, tukitoka job, watakuwa by that time,
1: we set up,
4: umefanya 1-2.
2: So the thing is, the IBC took the other part of Justice Thunder's order, which said that they have been given time to prepare. So that's why it's not today.
3: So we check again in 60 days.
2: So check again in 60 days.
4: 60 days. I'm good. I'm well.
2: Check again in 60.
4: I was ready. I was ready to exercise my constitution.
2: So between now and 60 days, please have your candidates. At least let your candidates know
4: that they are
2: candidates.
1: Okay. Yeah.
2: In your books.
1: Okay. Also, maybe just saizi unaweza tuambia ulikuwa unapigia nani kura? Who did you want to vote for? Kura yako siri yako.
4: Kura yangu siri yangu. That's how they get you, eh?
2: Kuchiri. Yes. When did you last serve as a member of parliament?
3: 2022.
2: So you were elected in 2017?
3: Yes.
2: Up to 2022?
3: Yes.
2: In that 2017 election in Nyeri Town, how much did you spend to win the seat?
3: Wanaweza niseme hiyo ni siri yangu, lakini cumulatively, maybe between 15 and 20.
2: 15 to 20, Mike?
3: Yes.
2: Were you among the higher spenders or the lower spenders in that election?
3: I suspect I was among the higher spenders. Yeah.
2: So realistically, 15
1: to
2: 20
1: million.
2: To 20 to win an urban electoral seat, an urban constituency electoral seat. Okay.
1: Can I ask how much, within how many months, this spend was in?
3: That would mostly be my cumulative from when I started campaigning. And I started campaigning in, well, not really campaigning, when I started getting out, getting my
1: mobilizing
3: presence, getting. You see, when you're running for the first time, which was what I was doing that time, you're putting your name out there. You're getting people to actually start identifying with you. So you're going for functions. You're going to church. You're going to social events, you're going to funerals, you're going to places. And in each of those places is some cost element. So say that is from like 2015, 2016, 2017.
1: Cumulative over 2 years?
3: Yes.
1: Okay.
4: It's a lot of money.
3: It is. It's both a lot and a little. Because I suspect, when I went to parliament, I met people who spent a lot more money than that. In fact, I was told, okay, you spent kidogo by a lot of people. And then in campaigns, it's an interesting thing. The longer you actually interact and engage with the electorate, the less you spend cumulatively.
1: Okay. Okay.
3: The shorter the period, the more money you spend.
1: Yeah.
3: So if, for example, if you've been on the ground, as we say, for a year or 2 years, you'll spend cumulatively less, but you'll be spending it consistently. If you show up the last 6 months, you're going to have to splash a lot more money.
1: Correct.
3: Because you're going to compete with people who've already entrenched themselves.
1: Yes.
3: So you're going to have to spend a lot
1: more
3: money.
1: You're competing for attention at that point.
3: Yes. So that's the irony of campaigns.
1: Okay.
4: What was the source of your funds?
2: Not even before even the source, eh? I'm not quite gotten it on what you're spending it on. Do we count visiting Mama Nyawera and going with a kilo of sugar as part of the campaign spending, or are you counting the fuel that you used to go to Mama Nyawera's home?
3: Now, that's an interesting question. And are you asking that vis-a-vis the campaign financing, whatever we are doing today, or my actual budget?
2: In your budget.
3: In my budget, I costed anything that I spent that was not related to anything else except politics. So a meeting I held, coffee I bought for people, meetings I hosted for my teams, any material I did. We did cards, small cards. We did brochures. We did wrists, whatever that I still have, some of which I still have today. So all that cumulatively. So it was about branding, about merchandise, about movement, security. There's a lot of costs that I wouldn't know. In fact, the more I read this, I'm calling it a concept. I don't even know how they're going to implement it. The more I read it, the more I ask myself whether they'd actually thought through it.
1: Why so? What is it about what IBC gazetted that you're like, this is a bit ambiguous?
3: For example, so I am here on air today, and I will say I'm running for Member of Parliament of Nyeri Town. This is 1 year to the election. 364 days, actually. Then maybe I'll go and meet a couple of people who will help me in my campaign today, and I'll buy them coffee. Right? Today.
1: Yeah.
3: Is that part of the cost? At what point do you start checking how much money I'm spending?
1: Yes.
3: And you see, does your bill affect me when I'm an aspirant? Or does it affect me when I become a candidate?
2: Yeah, exactly.
3: You get?
2: Yeah.
3: Because you see, I'm an aspirant until the day I'm officially recognized by IBC as a candidate.
2: Yeah.
3: And when I'm an aspirant, I might actually not run. Because there are a lot of people who aspire to run.
1: Yeah.
2: But then
3: at the tail end, you're like, hey, I'm an Iachetu. Or you're convinced by your competitors, your bottle for whatever it is that you're told, and you don't run.
2: Or you lose the nomination.
3: Or you lose the nomination.
2: Yeah.
1: Yes.
3: So at what point do you start counting my money? Right? Then I looked at, like, my IBC tells me that my ceiling is 19 million for Nyeri Town constituency. Then I looked at I was looking at the wards. I have 5 wards. So the formula that IBC is using is geography vis-a-vis population.
2: Yeah.
3: So the irony of it was the most populated constituency, I mean ward in Nyeri Town, for example, is called Ruare. It's like the town. It's got the most people, and it's the hottest politics. It's the highest expenditure. I mean, it's the most expensive ward to campaign in. But according to IBC, it's actually the fourth in terms of how much you should spend. So the most expensive ward, according to IBC, it's one called Madari Kiganjo, which is actually a primary rural constituency, I mean ward. I don't know how. I think it's because it's larger.
4: And
2: so in terms of square kilometers,
3: yeah,
2: it's larger.
3: Square kilometers. Yeah. So they've given a budget of around 5 million for that one. Then the second one is actually my home ward, which is Kamakwa. They've given, I think, 4.9. Then the third one is Rurengo, which they've given around 4.4. And then now Ruare, which is actually the largest and most expensive ward to campaign on.
2: It's the largest and most, it's the most populous.
3: Most populous.
2: And is it the largest?
3: And literally the most expensive, practically.
2: Why is it the most expensive?
3: Because it's an urban ward.
2: So?
3: Yeah. What tends to be, first, Watua Tau wa Meshanoka. So, costs of campaigning there is higher. I mean, just by default.
4: What do you mean the expectation of campaigning?
3: The expectation of people who are very aware of politics.
2: Kabahasha will be bigger.
1: Kabahasha will be
3: whether it is Kabahasha or just the sound, you can't just show up with some random sound equipment or they're going to ask for merchandise. They're going to ask. This is where even the competition is so much higher because it's the most popular sport. Mm.
4: Yeah.
3: But the budget ceiling is it like the second lowest?
1: It's the second lowest. Does IBC allow you to offset against the other? So like if you spend two in this one and the cap was five, then you...
3: No, but you see the caps are not mine. I'm like, but this doesn't make sense.
2: It doesn't make sense for that. Does it make sense for you for Nyeri Town? Because the IBC says,
3: yes,
2: Nyeri Town, the population in Nyeri Town, according to the IBC, 138,799.
3: Mm-hmm.
2: It is 184 square kilometers.
3: Mm-hmm.
2: And then the IBC has put a cap limit of 19,054,235.
3: Mm-hmm.
2: It's within the budget that you used 10 years ago,
3: yes,
2: right?
3: Mm-hmm. Yes.
2: So,
3: it makes sense. I mean, I'm not going to fight about the budget because at different times when you're campaigning, when I was running in 2017, I was brand new. So it was much more expensive to just build brand cognition. Mm-hmm. Right now,

0: 50%
1: geography.
0: Yeah, geography. But I don't know if that explains the like the discrepancies that you've mentioned. Because then there's some very densely populated urban areas that would have a very small geographic.
1: Like Nairobi is going to be very interesting. I mean, Nairobi is going to be very interesting to see how they do it.
2: Yeah.
1: Because a lot of the Nairobi constituencies are actually very small. But very, very densely highly densely populated.
2: Yeah.
1: So it's going to be interesting to see how they're going to do that. I saw that the most expensive ward in the country, I think, is Tarbi in Marsabit.
2: In Marsabit, yeah.
1: That has a ceiling of 22 million.
2: Yes.
1: And I'm asking myself, I'm running for MCA.
3: It's a ward.
1: Yes. But it's possibly not going to be the most populated ward in the country.
0: Yeah. It will be the biggest in landmass.
1: It will be the biggest.
3: It takes you the longest to move from one to the area.
1: Yes.
3: Also, to respond to one of the questions that you asked, when do we start counting? It is very clear. The law is clear. Among the things that IBC has gazetted is the regulations themselves. So they gazetted their caps for each electoral area, but there's also the IEBC regulations, expenditure period. Section 4 of the regulations, it says, for purposes of Section 12 and Section 18 of the Act, the expenditure period is A, in the case of a general election, that shall be the period beginning at least 6 months before the date of the general election, ending on the 14th day following the end of the general election. So 6 months before the election, 14 days after the election. That is the time when you're supposed to spend your 19 million shillings. Now, if you started spending it a year earlier, it's okay.
1: It's not considered.
3: It's not considered.
1: You see, the whole idea of this campaign funding is supposed to make politics equitable, for lack of another word. You're trying to remove money from the conversation, or just basically balance it. Balance it as much as you can. Then this doesn't make sense. Because I can front load until 6 months to the election, then start afresh. You know, I can spend 20 million, then start again.
2: I need you to hold that thought. Okay. We need to take a break, then we'll be right back as we continue interrogating just how equitable our elections are and how inclusive they are. Stick around. We are with Ngunjiri Wambogo, who's a former MP for Nyeri Town. This is Fixing the Nation NTV.

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1: It was so scary because people are just walking the streets and you could see the fast heat was so strong. There was a cathedral that just literally could see it wobble.
2: Wow.
1: And, you know, the road also just, it's you know, when you think about an earthquake, you never quite think about the lived reality of a person getting to experience that. And you could see people are very confused as to where to go because, again, there's nowhere to hide. Very scary.
2: And there had been no prior warning. So the first thing you wonder is, are you dizzy? Are you falling, right?
1: Yeah.
2: Because
1: yeah.
2: you start swaying yourself.
1: Yeah.
2: Then you notice things are moving around.
1: Things are moving.
2: Hey, and then buildings collapse under you, over you.
1: It's very scary.
2: Oh, my goodness. 110 people, and that number may continue to rise.
3: I don't know. We have early warning systems for a lot of things. I don't know if we have for earthquakes, if we're there.
2: They're there. They're there for earthquakes. Like, you know, those centers, they're able to see that there's a rising. That's why they're able to predict, like,
3: shifts. Yeah,
2: they're able to predict there's a tsunami that's going to come. It's because there's going to be some seismic shift in the ocean. And so people start preparing. Japan has advanced systems because they know they live on a fault line. So Japan has advanced systems where they start warning these things. You know, we're detecting some movements. Maybe in a place like this, Colombia, it doesn't happen often.
1: And I mean, the number of earthquakes that we've seen this year alone, we had Venezuela, we had the Philippines, and now we have this. I mean, there's been quite a number. So you can tell there's quite a bit of seismic activity. So how does that then inform the next hit?
3: Right. And hopefully the next warning, right? In our next news fix, the U.S. court, a U.S. court has dropped fraud and bribery cases against Adani. A U.S. judge has dismissed a fraud and bribery case against Indian billionaire Gautam Adani. Prosecutors had accused Adani of taking part in a $265 million scheme to bribe Indian officials in exchange for solar energy contracts. Brooklyn federal judge Nicholas Garofis formally approved prosecutors' request to dismiss the 2024 charges. U.S. media reported that Adani's lawyer told Justice Department officials that the businessman could invest $10 billion in the U.S., if charges were dropped.
1: Okay. Is this the same case?
3: Hey. Is in a bribery case.
1: Is this the same case for, you know, how Adani was spending money on lobbying? What they were terming as lobbying. It's this one? Okay.
2: If you spend that money here.
3: Has he lobbied his way out of a lobbying?
1: Game is game. On to us. Last news fix for this hour before getting back into our conversation. Hopes for the Strait of Hormuz deal fade as Trump demands Iranian reparations. U.S. President Donald Trump has demanded reparations from Iran as negotiations to reopen the Strait of Hormuz face growing obstacles. Iran has called for compensation and an end to U.S. sanctions as conditions for a peace deal. Trump's latest demands mark an escalation in rhetoric and could further complicate efforts to revive negotiations. The latest developments come after a preliminary peace deal signed in June broke down. Is there hope? Wait and see.
2: Yeah, it's one of those where you're just like, okay, to town.
1: We'll see.
2: To town.
1: But I mean, I think when it comes down to how tired Trump and his administration are of this war, they are. They've spoken to it, but I think it's just like what they have to give up, what they have to cede for it to end.
2: So who wants this thing to end more than the other? Between America and
3: I don't think the Americans want it to end.
1: I think they do. Especially because of how much it's costing
2: me too. I think Americans want it to end more than the Iranians do.
1: Especially given that we are also just about to get into the American election cycle. It's in their best
3: interest. They're demanding reparations and they want it to end.
1: It's, you don't want to walk out of that negotiating table.
2: Yeah, you want to look, you want to look strong.
1: Strong.
2: But then the guys who keep disrupting, you walk out of the meeting table, you're not going to give the reparations, you're not going to do this. Who would want it to end more than the other? You want to end it on a way that appears like you've won.
3: Yes.
2: Mm. And then the other guys don't want to give you that victory. Mm. They just don't want to give you that victory.
1: Zero.
2: So tukayapa.
3: Tuko, it's a stalemate.
2: Yeah, mm. Mimi sina election.
1: Mimi neza endelea by
3: the way. Go on forever.
1: Yeah.
2: Mafuta yangu na chemba tu hapa napatia watu.
1: To you, you've already spent $40 billion to this war. How much more can you get away with spending your taxpayers' money knowing
3: going into an election?
1: Going into an election.
2: Mm. Mm. You have sent your troops overseas. Mine wanalala home. Wanamka asubuhi anaingia janta.
3: Super tricky.
2: Back in our conversation with Gonjiri Wambugu, former member of parliament and aspirant for which seat? Same. Nyeri Town seat, this particular election.
1: Mm-hmm.
2: Right? And the IBC has told Gonjiri Wambugu that he can spend up to 19 million shillings.
3: Mm-hmm.
2: And this is from February next year?
4: Yes.
2: Until the 10th plus.
4: I think 2 weeks.
2: 14
4: after
2: days.
4: That, yeah.
2: Uh-huh. 2 weeks after the election.
4: Until the 24th.
2: Until the last week of August.
4: The 24th of August.
2: You can spend up to that time. Uh-huh. How much you spend between now and February 9th? That's one.
4: And you see, and you know that.
2: Up to you.
4: And unfortunately, in campaigns, what you spend between now and February is most probably the most important amount of money that you spend in the campaign.
3: Right.
2: Is it likely to be more than what you spend in those last 6 months?
4: It could. It could, or it could actually be just the same. And this is why.
2: Mm-hmm.
4: Between now and February, people are going to be positioning themselves for the parties they want to get nominated in. Mm-hmm. And the nominations are in March.
2: Mm-hmm.
4: So you're like running for a campaign. You're running for an election.
2: Yeah.
4: In March, mm-hmm. first. So there's a lot of campaigning that is going to happen between now. I mean, just to think about even just the presidential candidates we have.
2: Mm-hmm.
4: They're all campaigning. Mm-hmm. But we haven't started counting how much money they're spending.
2: Yeah.
4: So we'll start counting in February. But they'll have done an entire year or so of campaigns before then. Then we start counting the money they're spending.
2: What's informing us? I mean, what? I'm torn between this, and hear me out. Huh?
1: Mm.
2: Good political hygiene.
4: Yes.
2: Should you be campaigning now?
4: No.
2: You know, good political hygiene.
4: Mm-hmm. You shouldn't.
2: And so, should we legislate with good political hygiene in mind, mm-hmm. or should we legislate to accommodate bad habits?
4: I think we're legislating to accommodate bad habits, or we are trying to stop bad habits, but we are still not really stopping bad habits. Mm-hmm. We're just saying that for this period, we expect you guys to behave.
2: We are ignorant of the bad habits. We are basically, before. We are choosing to ignore.
4: Yes, because Kenya is a country where we start campaigning immediately after the last election.
2: Mm.
4: So guys have been campaigning for 4 years and a half.
1: Mm.
4: And then you want to now legislate the money they spent for the last 6 months.
2: Mm.
4: I see where IBC is coming from, and they have good intentions, but really it's just good intentions.
2: They're not for this country.
4: Because even just for the 6 months, how are you going to determine how much somebody spent?
1: Mm.
4: So there's a whole idea of if I spend more than 1 million shillings, I need to give you a registered auditor's account.
2: Yes. Yes.
4: So everybody's going to give you a registered auditor. So you're going to receive registered audited accounts from 1,500, because every seat has like 4 candidates or 5 or 7, right? So let's assume 10.
1: Mm.
4: We have 1,550.
2: If we go with the last election, there were 15,000 candidates in all the seats.
4: So you're going to get 15,000 audited accounts. Right?
2: Yeah.
4: And so the practicality of that information being useful.
1: Yeah.
4: So what tends to happen is that you keep the information there until somebody complains.
3: Yes. Mm-hmm. Yes.
4: About somebody else.
1: Yes.
4: Then you go and remove the files, you look for that person's file.
1: Start checking.
3: Mm-hmm.
4: Then you now start. So this is going to be a reactionary management, because you can't really be looking at 15,000. Mm-hmm. And by the time you finish, the term will be over. By the time you're telling the guy you shouldn't have been elected, he's finished his 5 years.
1: He's finished his term.
4: But so that's the first thing. But I think what they were trying to achieve mm-hmm. was to, I don't even know. Maybe they were just trying to say, look, money, this is how much you guys should spend. But then when you say 6 billion shillings is what you need to run for president, you've locked out a lot of guys I've seen saying they want to run for president.
1: Mm.
4: Because clearly, and then you see also, you're saying it's a ceiling.
1: Yeah.
4: But it's not really a ceiling in people's minds. Or Kwa hivyo kusimama president is 6 billion. You know, that's...
2: It's, so it's, in fact, that becomes the floor.
4: It now becomes the floor. So if all you run for president, I need to have at least 6 billion. IBC has told me...
2: Most.
4: I need to have at least 6 billion. IBC is saying you need to spend at most.
3: 6.
4: But for Kenyans...
1: Yeah.
3: It's the other way around.
4: Mm-hmm. It's... At least 6 billion.
3: Ngonjiri.
4: Yes.
3: I'll go back to your 15, your 19
4: 15,
3: million.
4: 15, 19 million,
3: yes. Yeah. Source friends, and return on investment.
4: Friends, what tends to happen when you're running for office? Mm-hmm. And somebody said, if you're running for office and your friends can't support you, then don't run. Because if you don't have, your immediate circle doesn't believe in you enough to actually put money behind you, then you're running for what? Because people who know you should have seen that Enya Ujaman has this idea and ward yao, ama constituency yao,
1: but it's
4: ama
1: not
4: county
1: free money.
4: Yao. This is now where the question becomes. Some of it is free money.
1: Mm-hmm.
4: Some of it are people who actually invest in you because they want you to do generally good things, in that we want you to put fixed roads. I have friends who told me, and who are still very happy, that, you know, you fix a road that passes where my mom lives. You fixed the school I went to in primary school. There are some people who actually support you because you're going to do things. And some of them have been doing things. You find some people who've been supporting the primary schools they went through. And they are like, man, if you can come and help me, I can support. But of course, there are other people who actually are investing.
1: Mm-hmm. Yes.
4: And this is something I've always said, that politicians always belong to someone.
1: Mm-hmm.
4: Always.
3: Yeah.
4: They will belong to the people who support them the most.
1: The most.
4: Mm-hmm. So if you're able to get your constituency to support you, then that politician belongs to the constituency.
1: Mm-hmm.
4: But if you're supported by a certain contractor who gave him all the money he needed to campaign, then he belongs to that contractor.
1: Mm. How possible is it to crowdsource and crowdfund a campaign, especially with these kinds of monies that we're talking about? Realistically, right now we have Edwin Sifuna, who has a pay bill, who's crowdsourcing, and, you know, he's receiving this.
2: Ata Kalonzo.
1: How realistic is it?
4: No, I was just, I mean, if you were just to do simple maths, what is 6 billion shillings divided by 6 months?
1: Let's do
4: if you are
3: a billion
4: to,
3: shillings
1: like
3: a month.
1: Billion shillings every
4: a month. So how much do you need to raise a day crowdsourcing?
1: A couple of millions.
3: Let's do that.
4: A billion divided by 30.
5: Yeah. It's 300.
4: 300 million.
1: Three.
4: I don't know how you're going to crowdsource 300 million shillings every day consistently for 6 months.
1: For 6 months.
4: So let's first walk away from the whole idea of crowdsourcing for presidential campaigns.
3: No, it's 33. Mm.
4: 33 million.
3: Million.
4: 900 million.
1: About 999.
4: So it's okay. Yeah, 35 million. 35 million shillings every day, consistently without fail, for 6 months. So you have to have the capacity to keep sending this money out every day. So I don't see how the practical that is. It may be, I mean, theoretically, it is possible to do that. But then that means you've just reached the,
1: but maybe
4: the minimum ceiling or the upper ceiling of what you're supposed to raise. And you're receiving this money and spending it. Because you're not waiting to pile it up unless you're going to raise it for the 6 months before the 6 months begin. So that when the 6 months begin, you start with 6 billion and then you...
1: So you're stockpiling it somewhere
4: to
1: start using it within a certain period. But I think about it as maybe a thing that changes the way we approach political funding and campaign funding in the country, that is not too reliant, first of all, on the people you describe as friends, because friends have different kind of interests. When you throw it back to the citizens, then you belong to them, and therefore you're answerable to them. But also, it takes away from these costs that we are seeing, that realistically, are you, vitu kwa ground, are you able to run a campaign with 500,000 shillings as opposed to a million shillings, for example? It somewhat dismantles the model. I don't know.
4: Plus, also the comparison, I might want to do 19 million as my ceiling, but my competitor is doing 40 and he's learned how to hide 20, 21, and I'm competing against him. You know, and first, we're not going to be challenging his expenditure until after he's elected. So that's the first problem.
1: Yeah.
4: That the only time we'll actually be able to say this guy spent more money than he should have is after the elections. And if the money was a factor, he has already gotten elected. So now you're challenging a guy and saying, but this guy spent more than 19 million.
1: The cap, yeah.
4: Number two, our society. We have already gotten used to politicians being the ones who give rather than the ones who have been given. Mm-hmm. So when you're campaigning, you know, it would be very easy if you used to go to the ground and the people you are meeting tell you, in fact, tumekuchangia for your next meeting. Mm-hmm. I mean, it would be. But now people have gotten so used to being mobilized. Mm. That lazima mpatiwe kitu ili mkuje munisikize.
1: It's a give and take.
3: Sorry, what's the real ROI when people are giving these monies? Because you're right, you will not be able to crowdfund 33 million shillings a day for 6 months. So what's the real ROI for the people who are backing candidates all the way from MCA to the president?
4: Access is a real ROI. I'm for supporting you so that once you get into office, you give me access. You give me access to, if you're a member of the county assembly, you give me access to the county government. You're going to be part of the county assembly, county government leadership. So if I want to get business from the county assembly,
2: you'll be my lobbyist.
4: I want you to open for me doors, connect me with the CECs, and then I'll just move that up. If it's in National Assembly, then ROI is that when you get into office, as you do your parliamentary work, I want to get work from the Ministry of Roads or Ministry of Trade. Remember, the biggest contractor is government. So any business person wants to get access to government. So if, and then we've already now gotten into a situation where politicians are facilitators of influence and access. So that's what I'm going to put you in office, and then you are going to open doors.
3: Okay.
4: For me.
3: When these,
4: as a candid.
2: And thank you for putting it that way.
4: Yeah. Candid,
2: because I see that's what we're calling it, the realities of campaign financing.
1: Yes. Yeah.
2: And if this is the reality, then what you've just given us as the answer shifts a number of things, including, let me just see what, I think it is Charles Domo who said, Ngunjiri, I pay you 2 million shillings for a 5-year contract now as a member of parliament, okay, or a president. You spend 100 million shillings to acquire the contract. Where will you get the money you spent from? Okay? With what you've given us as the answer, it is not Ngunjiri spending this 20 million shillings, 6 billion shillings. It is other people propping Ngunjiri by those people spending the 6 billion shillings so that Ngunjiri represents them and holding the door open for them. So the money that's this president will earn in those 5 years is not to recoup his investment.
4: No.
2: It is now Ioni pesa yake.
4: That is his money. Because you see,
2: Ioni yake. The people who actually raised the 6B are the ones who will be wanting tunajenga nini kubwa.
4: And actually,
2: what is the biggest project that we are
4: working? It's 4.3 trillion times 5.
2: 4.3 trillion national budget.
4: It is a 12, it's a what? 20 trillion budget.
2: It's a 20 trillion budget for those 5 years.
4: Yes.
2: That is what they invest. So you are putting in, let's say, even if you...
4: Money, even if you put 10 billion shillings, even if you put 10 billion shillings in a person, and he's going to give you 10%.
2: Of 20 trillion.
4: That's 2 trillion. That's a beautiful return on investment.
2: That's ROI. Solid majibua.
3: Yeah.
2: What? No.
1: You know, it's according to Semwe, and it's a good thing we're having this conversation right now, because the way I'm looking at it is when the electoral body comes in and gazettes this, we're therefore legitimizing this kind of crazy numbers. We are legitimizing, you know, what the political transaction, the transaction of politics looks like. And also, is that where corruption starts happening before the elections happen?
3: Yeah.
4: It actually starts, and that's why fighting corruption is such a complicated thing, because it's like inbuilt into our democratic system. In that you are, even the people who are fighting corruption, beneficiaries of the process. So what you have now, and maybe that's what we need to think about. You know that Adani conversation we're just having right here?
2: Yeah. Mm-hmm.
4: In first world countries, corruption, there's corruption and then there's lobbying.
3: Yeah.
4: In this country, there's no lobbying.
6: No.
4: Mm-hmm. It's all corruption.
2: Call it corruption.
4: And I think we just need to get to the point.
3: It's lobbying not just formalized corruption.
4: Lobbying is formalized corruption. Yeah. But in America, you pay taxes for it.
2: Mm-hmm.
4: Mm-hmm. Mm-hmm. You actually have a company that sets up, mm-hmm. and all they do is lobby. And what do they do? You pay them. They go to senators and congressmen. You have a bill you want passed. Mm. They organize for you a caucus.
3: Yeah.
4: They pay that caucus.
3: Yeah.
4: That caucus passes the bill you want. And it is legal.
3: Mm.
4: And at the end of the year, you do your returns and you pay
2: your taxes.
4: Taxes.
3: Yeah.
4: You know, when you do that in Kenya, it's corruption. And we need, and I've always argued that if we're going to fight corruption, we need to start calling it for what it is.
6: Yeah.
4: And then we start to agree, we can fight
2: which
4: this
2: is
4: one.
2: Acceptable is and what's not acceptable.
3: Is the remedy that we regularize the corruption and we call it lobbying, or that we just do away with the whole thing?
4: But you see, you can't do away with it, because for as long as we have a state that is going to be managing 4 trillion worth of resources that are going to be given to people, because this is a problem. That business will be given to someone. The determination of who will receive it. In fact, what we should be agreeing is first, the determination of who will receive it. In fact, what we should be agreeing is first, can we agree that it's given to somebody who can actually do the job?

0: at the end of the at the end of the story, we will spend 4.2 trillion this year. It will be spent somehow, and it will be paid to someone.
1: I mean,
0: the people who are making the decision of who gets that money are very powerful people, and they're not necessarily politicians. But the politicians know them. Because remember, that budget is passed by parliament.
1: Yes.
0: So when that, you know, and that's the crazy thing. How it works is the budget is being discussed in parliament. So 500 million has gone into education. A trillion has gone into this. So everybody knows where the money has gone. So now the people who are looking for that money just need to sit with a couple of politicians. Pesa zilienda wapi? Kuna pesa zilienda hapa? Kuna pesa zilienda hapa? And you now start figuring out how to get that cash. So that's getting that access to, not just access to the doors, but even access to the information. A road, have you heard the stories of roads, highways being built, then you discover some guy bought land there 5 years ago because he knew.
2: He knew it's going to come.
0: It's going to come. Now, is that corruption? That guy knew we were going to buy, we are going to build a highway.
3: It is. It's essentially
0: in Lironi.
3: It's like,
0: and so he ran to Lironi because he just happened to be in the place where access to that information was.
3: You know what they call that in like stock exchanges? That's called insider trading.
0: Yes.
3: Yeah.
0: So now here, what are you going to do? This guy works as a clerk or an accountant in treasury. And he's like, yeah, guys are lobbying. And he understands it takes like 4 years from when you start lobbying for a road to when it actually gets built. And since most people don't know, he just goes and buys land there. By the time you're coming to build, his land multiplies from 100K an acre to 10 million.
3: To 10 million an acre, it's insider trading. I don't know what the actual formal term for it is.
0: What are you going to take him to court and say he did?
1: That's why I said, like,
2: who are you taking to court?
1: Who are you taking to court in the first place?
0: And so now that access to information is now why it becomes so difficult to, why our campaigns end up. So IBC is trying to manage that. But I think they're coming from the wrong side of that stick.
1: I think it's not even just an IBC issue alone. They're not the only stakeholder in this. If we are going to talk money, auditing of funds spent on campaigning, the oversight of the same, IBC does not have capacity, neither does it have judicial, mandate over that. So it's a conversation that includes other institutions. But it's such a murky situation we've created as a country. And as we are talking, I'm wondering where the fix is and where do we start correcting this.
0: And that's, let's also be honest. As a politician, I would rather not spend that money. Ultimately, if I was asked, if I was told I would spend 100K, and then we were all, I had a very clear structure that ensured that all of us competing for Nyeri Town MP are going to spend 100K only, I'd be very happy. So even the politicians who are spending money are not spending, they're not rushing to raise the limit. They are raising the limit only to give themselves an advantage. They are responding to something. So if we all agreed we can only spend 100K, and if there was a structured way of ensuring we all spent only 100,000, then...
3: Is this where the rain starts beating us?
0: Because it is the Wanjiku who is the consumer of that campaign funding. And it is Wanjiku who is demanding for 6 billion from a presidential candidate.
1: Is it?
3: Is Wanjiku demanding?
0: Let me tell you how it works. Let me tell you how it works.
3: Did Wanjiku ask or did someone offer?
0: Just go and say you want to run for president.
2: Wanjiku took.
0: And then Wanjiku will tell you, where's his mama president? You ask him, why?
3: Auna
0: pesa.
1: You know, too.
0: Because Wanjiku has already determined you cannot, they're not even wondering whether you can actually become a good president.
2: Kanyumba kako ni kadog.
0: I mean, look at that story of Sifuna. Look at how much bile he got. Because I'm saying, paka now, that conversation about getting bribed to impeach Gachagua came in.
3: The same Sifuna, ana collect miambili kutoka watu kwa rallies.
0: But amekuja na nini? Amekuja na nini? Kwa hiyo rally?
3: Sijua amekam na nini.
2: Magari kubwa kubwa.
0: Amekuja na chopa.
2: Chopa na ndege.
0: Ameland na ndege.
3: But maybe this is someone supporting in kind.
0: Because you see, you can't, a helicopter ride from, I mean, just 2-3 hours is like 300K. So if you've taken it to go and come back, you spent like 600, half a million minimum.
1: But there's someone supporting in kind.
0: No, how many 200s?
2: Senior investor.
0: How many 200s are you going to collect to pay half a million?

0: million for that helicopter ride only. Mm. Not just, not even the fuel in the big cars that then picked you from the from where the chopper dropped you.
1: Mm. I think I agree on one of the big problems that we have to fix in this country is the quality of water that we have, right? So yes, it happened. I get a sense that it happened with, it used to be, voter does not demand money. Voter does not have an, you know, legitimate expectation to be bribed.
0: And voter actually supports you.
1: Voter supports you. Voter was
0: gives
1: voting.
0: You money for you to get good leaders.
1: Yes. Voter was voting. And then some Kabad Ngonjiri came in one election. And Kabad Ngonjiri came and offered Mariam sukari. Akaenda kwa sukari. The voter was like, Allah.
2: Aye.
1: You seem buyer. You know, as African, okay. That voter.
3: Nilikuwa nimpikia chai. Lakini sikuwa na sukari.
1: Sikuwa na sukari. Akakuja nayo.
0: Berenjeri has that history.
1: It went on like that. So we voted the bad Ngujiri once. The next time, nobody's going to come to my home without sukari. So the next guy now knows, oh my goodness, I need to go for me to win over Mariam.
0: Standard.
1: I have to go with
0: the basic
1: now.
0: Expectation.
1: Like that. So now we are where we are, where the voter is the one who sets the price. I was told by some, you know, people who campaign in the northeastern counties, for example, 2,000 shillings. Okay, but you have to 2,000 shillings and a crucia.
0: What are you doing? You're wasting your time. Let me wait for the next person.
1: Yeah, yani umeniangalia hivi mimi.
0: Eric, you see that history?
1: 2,000 is what you thought I was.
0: Eric, you see that history? That history in Nyeri, we say, I won't name the guy because it's the guy who passed away. Before that guy ran for office, it was not expensive to run for office in Nyeri. Then he came, he was a very chumed guy. And he started walking down with 50 bobs. Brand new 50 bobs in bundles. And everywhere he stopped.
2: Shika.
0: Everywhere. Baka guys got used. And then guys would show up in his home in the morning. And you didn't have to say anything. You just show up, he chucks you 50 bob, you move on to where you're going. Unaenda job, unaenda, wherever you're going. You're 50. And that now became. So by the next election, everybody who was running had to check something. Today, I can tell you for a fact, in every rally in this country, if you have 1,000 people, 500 have been paid to attend. If you have 1,000 people, I mean, that's, and it's, forget about wherever you're going. Because what we've done, we have now commercialized crowd building.
2: Yes.
0: So there's always a group of people who tell you, unataka watu wangapi? Negotiate mataka watu wangapi, so mobilize. 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
1: the quality of the crowd,
0: who is the client.
1: Yes.
0: Kama ni president akam, hiyo ni thao mbili. Kama ni presidential candidate, hiyo ni thao. Kama ni magovernors, hiyo so tano. Yani it goes like that all the way down. And that's the core crowd.
1: That's how come this.
0: In every political rally, there'd be a crowd that is very excited.
1: Yeah.
0: Wao nafanyia kazi yao pesa. Then there's now the rest of the crowd. So you see what you do, you bring 500 people. And once you have a crowd of 500 people, there'll be another 500 who just show up to see what's going on.
2: Yeah, true.
0: So that is now the organic crowd. The organic crowd is not all the 1,000 people. It's like half of that crowd. And unfortunately, that's what has become the norm. You know, when you go to Nyanza, it's called Ngonya. You must
1: Ngonya.
0: Yeah, you must Ngonya.
1: Ngonya is Nifungwe.
0: Yes. You know, when you come to Mount Kenya,
1: release me.
0: Yes, you release me.
1: I've come from
0: yes,
1: meeting.
0: I have.
1: So you now release me.
0: And that's the conversation. Ningekuwa pahali ingine. Yes. Wewe ni kazi yako. It's called Gonga Tumbo. You know, everybody has
1: my belly.
0: Yes.
2: So everybody, if I come with Sharomai,
0: in some places, weka, you know, tunapiga kelele. We are coming to shout for you. So can you
1: the horn.
2: If I want to be, if because now we've incorporated other tools and resources to this campaign thing, so now we have the boda guys. You say you guys for bodas, bring your boda plus yourself.
0: So unalipisha boda na wewe na mtu mmoja.
2: And traveling
0: and
2: the
0: by
2: distance
0: the way, it's
2: as
0: very
2: well.
0: Easy. It's very easy to create a crowd for 500 people. Actually, if you want to, the easiest crowd to do is 1,000. Boda 500. iko na mtu mmoja na imebeba mtu mmoja.
1: Bas.
0: That's it.
1: You only 1,000.
0: And you see, this border is at work. Uh-huh. So instead of going around carrying people, last day, nimekulipa kunifuata. Eh. Nimekuwekea mafuta kwa bike, nimekulipa wewe, na nimekulipa ubebe mtu mmoja.
2: Eh.
0: That's it.
1: That's what I do anyway on a daily basis. Nibebe mtu.
0: Nibebanga mtu. Hiyo ni job yangu. So umenilipa nibebe mtu.
2: Yeah.
0: So that beba guy, can it could be his girlfriend. I mean, as a deme yake. Leo nakupeleka rai.
2: You decide.
0: Tunapiga rauni. Jamaa siasa. 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Huyo jamaa kuna pahali anaenda.
1: Tende kwa nani alikuwa analipa mo. For a shorter distance.
3: Sasa ni vizuri umeingia kwa boda. Because the next thing I was going to ask is where goons fall in campaign financing.
0: In it was security.
2: Okay. Okay.
0: And that's, you know, let me tell you, I saw some
1: an entire franchise.
0: it's a whole narrative. And you see, I listened to Kashago saying he's going to create a group to fight goons.
1: Bus.
0: So I was asking. So on a Monday when there's no rally, this group and the goons.
2: Yeah.
0: Most of the one is the same thing.
2: Yes.
0: And one group's goons are another group's security tomorrow.
2: Security.
0: Yes. So if I am, so candidate A, watu yake ni jeshi hiyo siku. Watu wa candidate B, ndiyo goons. Kesho, ni candidate B ako ground.
2: Yeah.
0: So haja jamaa walikuwa goons, ni security hiyo siku. Wale watu walikuwa security ya candidate A, ni goons ya hiyo siku. And that's why that narrative of how you're going to manage this. So, and we'll all say, and Kipchumba said it very well, nearly every politician, and I don't know why you guys don't ask, every media interview you have, when you see people walking, and may so rest in peace, start even from Raila. When Raila walked into a place, the pandemonium. Who are those guys? What did you call them? You know, what did you call those guys? They were called men in black. They were called men in black.
2: Yeah.
0: They would show up and the place would just unaondoka.
2: Yeah.
0: Na ni kuondoka haraka, si kuondoka pole pole. You know.
2: So we used to call them sweepers. So these sweepers and then these, you know, ni wale wa kufagia njia.
0: Kuondoa.
2: So ni kuondoa. But and now there's an interconnection between the sweepers, the security and the goons.
0: Ni inakuanga security primarily. So when they are with you, they are security. When they are against you,
2: they are goons.
1: They are the other guy's security.
0: Yeah, they are the other guy's security.
2: But this is, I like that we're building the architecture of our campaigns and seeing where all of this money goes.
3: Yes.
2: Because one would be, you know, just would simplify it to nimagari, posters, billboard, microphone, PA system, agents.
0: You imagine those mamas who show up and just sing and do ngemiza, doing it for free, out of love.
3: This is not...
0: It's not like that.
3: Uni mtu wangu.
0: Ni watu wame practice. Leo wako na wewe na nguo za brown, kesho wako na mtu mwingine na nguo za red, hiyo siku nyingine same crowd.
3: Ule mtu
1: it's their job.
0: It's a commercial venture. Commercial
3: venture. Mwenye alikuwa na vani ni.
2: Mtu wa kofia.
3: Anatoa kofia yeye.
1: Anatoa disappear.
0: I have a guy, he's a friend of mine in Nyeri, and I'm sure you've seen him. He would paint himself. Number two, kashot. Alafu wana paint colors za UDA. Leo na shinda the whole day his kesho. Same guy. Jubilee.
2: Red.
0: Next day. And that's what will happen. Your boy ako job. Jioni yo tautatu amelipwa is what feeds his family.
2: Yeah.
0: And you can't begrudge him that. That's what it is. In fact, those are the better sides of politics because the other side is now the security. And whether it's a very organized group, they'll show up to mheshimiwa uko na function kesho. Majipanga. Sema mimi niko sawa. Lakini tutasikia nani ameorganize anatuma vijana. And you know, that conversation just continues very naturally. It's a very natural conversation you're having in a restaurant. So I'm like, vijana, vijana wangapi? Hey, vile tumesikia. Hey, amejipanga. Hey, Mesh, hapa itabidi ujipange. You know, unasikia aje, hey, amechukua my boys wa majengo, wa wapi, na nyinyi mmejipanga aje, sisi tunaweza manage watu.
3: And so on and so forth. And yeah, we're not getting out of the hood.
1: I'm telling you. So this sixth, whatever campaign financing, we sit back here and we start complaining about it. But we've actually created the demand and need for
0: it. We are consumers of it.
1: So if we are to change, then it's got to start by changing from us, from the voter,
2: yeah.
1: the electorate, actually saying, I want to do that kind of thing, like, for example, Willis was saying.
2: Mm.
1: You call us, we'll organize a sit down, we'll come, we sit down, we listen to you, we engage you, we ask you questions, yeah. you go.
0: Yeah.
1: Next guy comes.
0: We pay for our tea and coffee.
1: Yes.
2: Yeah.
1: Next guy comes,
3: literal
1: do the same.
3: Tea, I'm a chai.
0: Yeah, I mean, that's what I'm saying.
1: Just a bit of hospitality.
0: Yeah.
1: Mm. We will pay for ourselves.
3: Okay.
1: We are the electorate.
0: Now, that is an ideal.
1: We will come there. We will
0: process.
1: To Tajilipia. You come, tell us what you're telling us. We tell you, these are our needs.
2: Mm.
1: How are you going to meet our needs?
2: Mm.
1: Then you go.
2: Yep.
1: Okay? That is the ideal kind of voter that we have.
2: Mm.
1: We are so far from that voter.
2: Mm.
1: Yes? That even this 6 billion shillings, now we are looking at it in terms of, oh.
0: Brother Eric, which voter is complaining about that 6 billion shillings?
1: No one.
3: Can I be honest? I think the way to change
1: the thing about the thing we don't think about, those people who complain are not seeing the 6 billion shillings trickling down to them.
0: Mm-hmm.
1: Okay.
0: Mm-hmm.
1: They're seeing it as a figure, and so they're thinking this guy is going to steal that 6 billion shillings mm-hmm. and all,
2: mm-hmm.
1: right?
2: Mm-hmm.
1: But they are not complaining when they are mobilized
0: mm-hmm.
1: for a presidential meeting
2: mm-hmm.
1: and 200 of you are required mm-hmm. to receive 500 shillings,
2: mm-hmm.
1: si ukuja na watu watano.
2: Mm-hmm.
1: We are not complaining.
0: Hiyo ni biashara.
1: You have to complain.
2: Yeah.
0: You know, and that's the problem about campaign financing.
2: Yeah.
0: That the person, the money, you can complain about the money, but I said the politician would rather not spend it.
2: Mm.
0: So he's not spending it at home.
2: Mm. Yeah.
0: He's spending it in the marketplace. He's spending it with Boda. He's spending it with, and everybody's happy.
2: Mm.
0: Everybody's happy. In fact, when you don't spend it, jamani mgumu sana. We are tuwezi chagua.
3: I think the fix is, for me, all Kalau style. Drop the money, do what you want. Until, because that will reset.
2: Mm.
3: The politicians will realize the money is not a guarantee.
0: You're assuming that DCP are not spending money. Is that what you're assuming?
3: Please correct me.
0: I mean, you get what I'm saying?
1: Yeah.
0: What?
1: The moment,
2: mm-hmm.
1: Mariam, the moment we open the door.
3: Mimi niliona cylinders of gas na boat.
1: The moment we open the door to kulakwa, you lose that legitimacy in that election.
2: Mm.
1: Like Ngojiri said, and I wrote it here, a politician always belongs to someone.
0: Mm. Yes.
2: Mm-hmm.
1: That cooler that you are cooling, right, has come from the owner of this guy.
0: Yep.
2: Mm. Yeah.
1: So you have coolered from Mariam, you have coolered from Felaris, you've coolered from Eric.
2: Mm.
1: And then, Yongojiri, you have decided, I've coolered from all three,
2: yeah.
1: I'm going to vote for Eric because I like him anyway.
2: Mm.
1: And so you think that now you own Eric. You don't. The guy who gave Eric what he brought you is the guy who owns Eric. So your cooler zero-sum game is zero.
0: Mm. No. That's why voters get very frustrated.
3: Fair. You got me there.
0: And that's why they get very frustrated after elections.
3: You got me there.
0: Because again, you're dealing with a politician. If a politician has spent 100 million shillings to seek a seat.
2: Mm.
0: So he gave you 1,000 shillings, he gave you 2K. And if you're a very influential person, your price is higher.
2: Mm-hmm.
0: So you mesimamia boda zote za hiyo area.
2: Mm.
0: So you are sorted nicely.
2: Yeah.
0: Once I'm in office, see me, I sorted you.
2: Mm-hmm.
0: So what do I owe you? What can you come and ask me for?
2: Yeah.
0: Sisi tulifanya transaction yetu tukamaliza. So you can't come and tell me our roads are bad. Come here, boss.
3: Really,
0: and you know, I've had politicians who actually told people that. A guy walks into the office, wewe, I don't owe you anything.
1: For 9 and 5 years.
0: Tukudane hapa after 5 years. Tupangane tena, nikusort.
3: You got me there.
2: Which then makes our politics a cartel. And I call it a cartel because then you cannot democratize our politics and say it's inclusive, that I as a teacher, I as a farmer can come and participate in this very cartel-like setup.
1: Mm.
2: It's a franchise that's been created. It has its participants, the people who have the big bucks.
1: Yep.
2: And therefore, there's no chance.
0: It actually disadvantages women especially.
2: Mm. Yes.
0: Because first, women tend not to be as free with their money as men will be. Second, they will be, I know I'm going to sound genderist here, but their moral fiber is a bit firmer.
3: Oh, yes.
0: So you won't find a woman foaming. Yeah, she's a typical woman politician.
3: Yeah.
0: And that's why you find them so disenfranchised, because even the voter has now gotten used to the fact that mama hawezi panga.
3: Yeah.
0: So she could be a very good leader, but unless she plays the game, as you said, the game is already set. Already the rules set. Are set.
3: Yeah.
0: When you walk into a room, if you call us for a meeting, it doesn't matter who you are. We come knowing utatungonya, you release us after the meeting. I can't sit there. And I have seen guys, I mean, we saw Maraga. After a while, guys are like, you sound smart. Like, Kini, you're not doing smart things. You're not doing smart things. You're not doing smart things. So, you're not going to move far. So, and you find a lot of good leaders because they either they don't have or they will not do. Getting left completely by the wayside by the voter.
3: Yeah.
0: Like, you're good, lakini wachana na hii, tutafute kazi ingine. We'll find you something else. And a politician will stand up and say, Eric, you're a good man. We went to kutafutia kazi kwa serikali yangu. And you are competing. And the crowd will laugh because they know what you're saying. Wewe, umeshindwa, una pesa ya kutoa. So you, what you'll do when I get elected,
1: I'll give you something.
0: Kwa sababu I'm running for governor, huyu nitafanya CEC. Ama mnaona aje watu wangu?
3: Clap.
0: And you're just finished like that.
2: It is.
1: It's the water.
2: Are very thick. I want to crunch
0: the
2: numbers.
0: So fix the water.
2: Based on the caps that IBC gave, and we're multiplying it by the average number of those vying for office, and on that average spend, total for campaigns, Nikama, how much?
0: You know, there's something interesting that you, I don't know that you've noted. The IBC gave a limit ceiling for a presidential candidate and a ceiling for a political party.
2: Yes.
0: So you have 22 billion. Is it 22 or 24 billion?
2: Billion.
0: That a political party can spend.
2: Yes. Yeah.
0: So if a political party is campaigning for a presidential candidate, so the candidate can spend 6 billion. And then his party can spend 24 billion. So essentially, they can spend 30.
2: 30.
0: And that's now when you start telling the boys, you know, upon your nambiango, we are distinguishing the boys from the men. Because kama chama yako haiwezi fikisha 24 billion.
1: What are you doing?
0: What are you doing? So forget about whether you can raise 6 billion. Your party. So
1: and,
0: now start and, asking
1: and
0: part, yourself.
1: And you know, party is not party, really.
0: Any
1: party is
0: when
1: like,
0: chama.
1: It's your boys.
0: So the boys in your
2: the
0: party.
2: The boys club.
0: When is it 24 billion? Kama is it 24 billion?
1: And the governor.
0: Ka bench. Tutakubanga.
3: You know, I'm doing the math. Well, I see where you're going with it. We hope to collect 3 trillion this year.
2: 3.2.
3: I think, right?
2: Yes.
3: 3.2 trillion shillings. What we're spending on campaigns, if you tabulate, it gets you into a few hundred billions easily.
2: Correct.
0: If you have 5 candidates spending 30 billion each, it's 150 billion.
3: That's 150 already. When you add up all the others.
2: The parties and the rest of the guests, that's exactly where I was going.
3: Yeah.
2: If you look at the economic situation of the country, vis-a-vis how much we're spending within a 6-month period, I'm trying to crunch the numbers and also just making, you know, the economic sense in it. And that math is not mathing.
0: Let me depress you a bit more. Do you know why coalitions are formed? So I ran against you.
1: It's the money.
0: I spent 100 billion. You spent 100 billion. I won. You're 100 billion out.
1: Maji. Imekunywa maji.
0: Imezama.
2: Kunywa maji.
0: The easiest way to form a coalition with you is to call you around the table and say, my boss, see, now I'm in charge of Nairobi County, for example. My budget is... Nairobi County budget is what? The 50 billion.
1: Nairobi County budget is the
0: annual budget.
1: Yeah, it's less than 50. It's
0: because I know for Nyeri is 5 billion.
1: It's 20-something billion.
0: So right. So
1: yeah. Let's put it at 30.
0: 100 billion for 5 years. Boss, me intakusort. your 100 million?
4: It's actually, it was closer.
0: Yeah.
4: 50 billion. It's 49.27.
0: It's, I thought so.
1: Inclusive of Nini.
0: Yeah. It's 50B. So if I'm running for governor of Nairobi.
4: Yeah, national government.
0: If I'm running for governor of Nairobi and we are five candidates or four candidates and each of us spent, what is the budget? 100 and something. And only one person wins. So the other four are out. The other three are out. So how do you make sure you don't get people pushing hard on you? Get one or two. I'm going to help you get you recover your money back. And that's how coalition governments
1: that's how coalitions
0: have been formed. From
1: when, which is a business transaction.
0: When multi-party democracy began. Once they were over, the person who can give you the most trouble, you have to sit with them and figure out how you don't disturb me for the next 5 years. What do I need to do? I'm out.
1: And the what is the
0: And
1: money?
0: That conversation begins even before elections are done. As I told you, some candidates will be aspirants and not run. Tafika pahali uone, uitwe wambiwe sasa wewe boss, ukuje ukue campaign manager wangu. How much have you spent so far? Shika. Twende. And that's the problem of campaign funding. Money is such an factor that I don't see. IBC has not even touched a tip of the iceberg.
2: Correct.
0: They are thinking it right, but they're doing it like people who've never done politics in Kenya, which unfortunately is primarily the average commissioner in IBC has not done politics. So when they sat in a room and went for a retreat and thought, how do we manage funds in this country? And that's how you come up with an arrangement that says you can spend more money in a sparsely populated area
2: or,
0: than in one that
1: because
0: is
1: of distance.
0: Just because of distance. People live in spaces. They don't live evenly across the geographical spread. I mean, they don't live across, because you have 100 square kilometers.
2: Yeah.
1: Divide by the population.
0: Guys live in the towns, so you'll go a very wide expanse with no one.
2: Yeah.
0: Then you find them somewhere else. Then I mean, really. So there was there's they should have called a couple of politicians. Said, "Ebutu ambie, does this thing work?" Tell them, "No, this one doesn't work."
4: You know, now I'm just reading into everything, like with that lens. This provision that no single donor should contribute more than 20% of like your campaign finance.
0: So, running for president, one single donor can give you 1.2 billion. One. So that's 20%, right? You can actually get two or three donors who each give you 1.2 billion. So you raise your first 50% from three people. And that's easy. I mean, once you have only three people who you owe, and you can run government well. Because when you have the Ministry of Education, when you have the Ministry of Health, when you have Treasury, Defense.
2: Or you even have one person who decides then to just do it by proxy and say, I have the full loot. Let me call in Eric, Mariam, Newambi Cheki. I'll give you a cut, okay? Don't ask questions. You're funding this guy.
0: And money doesn't just come from local.
4: I think it was given.
0: Comes from everywhere.
1: From
0: international community, it comes from other governments, it comes from, I mean, it comes from
4: It felt like it was giving a cap, not on like 6 billion. Like you can only have a maximum of 5 own. I don't know how to explain.
0: Actually, what IBC is saying.
1: Not one person has undue influence over.
4: 20% means... No. Oh, you cannot, not that no one person can have undue influence, but only a maximum of 5 people can have undue influence on you.
0: On you.
4: It's a ceiling.
0: How many people?
1: Because the danger is one person.
4: No, the danger is any person.
1: The danger is one person funding you the whole thing, so they basically own you. So what we want to do is to democratize this and say the likelihood that you're going to get five billionaires giving you a billion each is lower. There's a higher chance of just capping it to one.
0: But let me ask you, if I'm a billionaire businessman and you're a good candidate for president and I want to come and set up a mining company, for example, and I suspect that mining company can make me $100-200 billion every year, why won't I give you all of it?
1: Yeah.
0: And in fact, I'll give you all of it. Then I'll set up for you. Eric will set up Friends of Gunjiri.
2: Yes.
0: Which is actually completely out of that funding, by the way. Eh?
1: That's running completely parallel.
2: Yeah.
0: And doing its own thing. And I'm not answerable because me, I don't even know who those guys are.
1: Yeah.
0: They're just people who decided they support me and they're fundraising and they're buying merchandise and giving people in the streets.
2: Yeah.
0: So me, I don't even know who they are. And I give them another 6 billion. And then I have a group over there and I give them 6 billion. You know, you see, and that's why I'm saying these guys should have sat with politicians and told, this is how you manage campaign funds.
3: As if the politicians would tell way. Them.
0: See, me, I'm telling you guys. Me, I'm nice people.
2: What is it a thing of actually knowing? I call bluff on them not knowing.
3: Yeah.
2: You've lived in this country long enough to know. So you just come in and you're like, Cheki, let's just put... Yeah,
0: I also think they're making it easy. First and foremost, Tuondoe useless aspirants. Tuondoe useless candidates from this equation.
3: Kama hauna 6 billion, don't have money.
0: Boss, wacha kusumbua sisi. Why are we putting you in a ballot? You know, why are we putting you in a ballot?
1: You're only going to get 12 votes.
0: Utafanya alafu utaenda kotini, uta complain.
3: You're a headache to us.
0: You're going to be a complaint to us. So, can we first agree? If you're running for MP, kama hujafikisha 20 million, Jiondoe. I mean, there's also that side.
1: Yeah.
0: To this thing.
1: And that's what it's a voter who's saying that.
0: The voter is setting a standard.
1: Yes.
0: Kama mtu anataka kuwa MP, afikisha 20 million.
2: Yeah.
0: Kama haja afikisha, because I'm assuming they did public participation.
1: Yeah. They did. And that's the thing. That's what I was saying to Falakis. I think the commissioners don't have the reality. Yes, some of them, Ethekon has been a speaker. The deputy vice chairperson was the deputy governor. Yes. Right, in Lamu. These are the guys, Akina Nani, and Derito has been working
0: in charge of political parties,
1: not necessarily running campaigns. If you look at them, they don't have that experience. The people who are participating in the public participation are guys who are just looking at money in terms of figures, not having done it.
0: If
1: necessarily.
0: Derito as an example. She was in charge of registering political parties. Mm. It costs you like 3 million to register a political party. So where would you say a political party should raise 24 billion? From where?
1: From its members, you know. It's a big party.
0: The minimum for you to just a political party is to have 22,000 people. 24,000 people. How do 24,000 people raise for you 24 billion? Each of them is giving you how much? A million?
1: Here's the thinking. Here's the thinking. Let's actually look at, for you to win, because you're running a presidential campaign to win, it's 50% plus one of the voters. Let's say 24 million people turn out to vote. You need 12 million people to vote for you and your political party candidate to win. Now, get money from 12 million people. How much is that going to be?
0: You're assuming they are voting and they're going to give you money to vote for you.
1: Which party's members?
0: So, which country are we talking about again?
3: So to Maliza now, some feedback. My gosh. Davori was saying it's the ceiling, not the floor. Sifuna doesn't need that much to be president. We're already convinced some of us will only vote for the youngest candidate on the ballot. Ile formula ya Eric. Charles Ndongo. In essence, we run the government mafia style, meaning for an ordinary citizen, getting government contracts is as good as impossible. Anjenga says, Ngunjiri is saying all these policies, housing, SHA, airport, Rironi Mau Summit, is to channel funds in a certain pocket legally.
0: No. We're building projects. But somebody has got to get paid for them. Somebody has to build them. Even the roads we want near your home, somebody has to build that road.
2: They've been built by somebody.
3: He continues. Charles continues to say, that's why Sifuna openly declined Atoli's funding and collects 50 bobs from the citizenry. He already addressed that.
0: There is a flight to Katweni. What was that shiny thing that guys were making fun of yesterday? Where he landed his fixed wing?
2: The Cessna.
1: He was in Mwingi yesterday.
0: So somebody gave him, again, he might not have spent any money for that Cessna. But somebody owns it. And they didn't give it to him for free.
3: Voter bribery was happening even in the 1983 elections. As a young boy, I experienced it firsthand. 10 bobs were being dished out to all and sundry. So any inflation, we are just adjusting. Muhia says, Ngunjiri is correct. When Kenyans are watching the budget to see what has gone up, some people in the golf club are watching recurrent expenditure. Mm-hmm. Lastly, Alchemist says, keywords are interests on our investments. We need to demonetize political positions, strengthen sovereign processes across the board, good businesses, better citizenship. Mm. Hey, okay.
0: What's that? For me, I think voters just need to get to have their own return on investment.
3: Yes.
0: Concept.
3: Yes.
0: And ask yourself, I'm voting for this guy. Mm. What's my return on investment?
3: Yes.
0: If you all agree,
3: yes,
0: you're actually going to beat the contractor who has a billion shillings.
3: Yeah. Fair.
0: But unfortunately, you're taking your 2,000 bob and walking away. Guy is actually putting a billion because he knows what he's going to get
3: in return
0: for the next 5 years.
3: Thank you so much, Ngunjiri Wambugu, for Manyari Town MP. It's been an amazing Tuesday morning full of many insights and learnings. Tupatane kesho. I'll go back to the polling station.
1: Good advice, which I think we should take. Go back after 60 days.
3: Yeah. So I'm talking to you after your WhatsApp nation.
1: And after 60 days. Leo Johnny, I could have want to change.
3: Okay.
1: 60 days. Okay. And then you come back here and you even say, in fact, you can take the petition to court yourself. And say, how are IBC? How are Fati Katiba? Another hour of
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0: viens à moi. Désolé. What a way to kickstart your morning right now. Beautiful song by Watenda Wheelie. Hey, nakwambia, such a beautiful one to usher in the morning that you've been waiting for. This is Tuesday.
1: Mm-hmm.
0: And you're very ready for what?
1: I'm very ready for Tuesday.
0: Good morning, Claudia.
1: Good morning, Brian.
0: You had a good evening, Jana?
1: Yes, fantastic, fantastic. I'm happy, sleep deprived. But we move.
0: What do you mean sleep deprived?
1: We live to fight another day.
0: Ujalala?
1: Jamani mimi sijui shida yangu ni nini na usingizi.
0: Are you an insomniac? Unajua Biblia inasema and the wicked shall find no sleep.
1: Oh wow. So I fall in the category of wicked people now.
0: Sasa una usingizi. Si ulale tu.
1: It's not my fault. It's not be my fault.
0: Aya, sawa. The best show in Africa officially begins. If you're out there, 0719-038-963 is how you can get in touch with us. You're chilling with me, most bankable host Brian Aseli.
1: Hi, Claudia Naisabo is my name.
0: And of course, it's going to be a beautiful day because you've seen it. As we say that, it's sunny in the skies of Nairobi. Beautiful. Other skies, you can tell us about how they look because we have Mombasa, Kisumu, Eldoret, Meru, Nyeri, Embu. And of course, we definitely want to make sure that we get to know how our people are right now. Tunaambia show is broken down into 4 hours. These 4 hours are nothing but pure magic, conversation, and great music.
1: Yes.
0: Yeah.
1: And of course, we're going to talk about the medical facility that it's a developing story. And this medical facility was seen to deny healthcare and to a mother who was in labor at that point.
0: Mm-hmm.
1: So there's news on that. We'll have to tell you on that. Also, there's something the Kotu leader Atoli amesema. Imekasirisha a lot of young people. We'll get to listen to that and find out if he was right, if we agree with him or if we don't agree with him.
0: Yes.
1: Also, do you know that there's a Kenyan man who sued Israel for the death of Jesus?
0: Imagine.
1: Get to find out the details on that in the first hour. Second hour, of course, ni question of the day. And today we're talking about the modern kind of parenting. Na modern kind of parenting, Brian. Now parents are going to clubs with their kids and partying and their drinking buddies. So we want to talk about that culture and what we think of that culture in the second hour. Call us on 0719-038-963.
0: It's as simple and clear as that. And of course, on the third hour, we're going to be having an amazing actress, Kate Actress Atakuwa Hapa EV. But we have more stories also developing as we continue with the best show in Africa. Fourth hour, ongea ikutoke. Takuwa tunongea mambo ya roho hapa EV. Tujue ni nini natusumbua haswa.
1: Yes.
0: And then we're going to be sorting it out in just a bit. Remember, the golden number is 0719-038-963. That's if you want to call us. And of course, if you want to drop a voice note, you can do that on
1: 0758-4053.
0: We often kickstart the day on a high note with a quote of the day.
1: Quote yetu leo nasema.
0: Yes.
1: Don't mess up today because you're upset about yesterday.
0: Say that again.
1: Don't mess up today because you're upset about yesterday.
0: And of course, they say the best show in Africa has officially begun.
1: And today is a what?
0: It's a Tuesday.
1: And what do we say on Tuesdays? We are ready. Our favorite day of the week.
2: I'm ready for Tuesday.
1: Yes.
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It's the Turn Up at 2 on Nation FM. 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

0: beautiful song. There's a part where Bien sings and most people don't understand what it means. They say Venya Hononya Mahoba Kerune Bakoyananga. Do you know what it means?
1: No, I do not. They wanted Brian, I'm from County 025. Wasamburu anajua.
0: Where's your 37? So what it means is they wanted to destroy us, but they got confused.
1: Okay.
0: Yeah. So all my enemies are suffering because when they were planning to destroy us, they got confused. So that's the beautiful part. And of course, if you're out there, we play a lot of Kenyan music, a lot of Afro music as well. And if you're joining us for the first time, this is Vibe Shift on Nation FM with me, most bankable host Brian Aseli. Such a great enjoyment. We're going to be sharing with you a moment where you can actually protect the ones that you love, your family in particular, whether you're here or not. Britam has something really special that we're going to be mentioning in the next few, but right now healthcare in this country and across the world seems to be a big problem.
1: And just how the people in that particular industry handle patients or handle... So the caregivers, right?
0: Okay.
1: The caregivers are the ones who are supposed to provide to us these medical services. What they do in that field is becoming a concern. For example...
0: I mean, it's the doctors and the nurses. Caregiver, yes. You and I can be caregivers.
1: True.
0: Yeah.
1: But I said in that field.
0: In the field.
1: In the field. Mm-hmm. So, Brian... there was this story that came out the other day of Wendani Medical Facility that allegedly turned down a woman who was in labor. And we even talked about it. Tukasema, ay, jamani, what happened to humanity? Right? Even if your facility does not have or cannot help a woman in labor, there's something that you can do to assist her if it doesn't have the right infrastructure for.
0: True.
1: For helping someone deliver a baby.
0: Yeah.
1: So now they've been under fire, and now the incident that happened sparked outrage after this footage was going viral, and everyone was talking about it. Now the male staffer who was there, and the male staffer at Wendani Outpatient Medical Center claimed staff were attending to another patient and that the clinician on duty advised her to seek care elsewhere. He also told off members of the public that were pleading with him to assist the woman, claiming the facility had no such capabilities. Now, investigations by the Kenya Medical Practitioners and Dentist Councils at KMPDC finds that the facility is registered as a level 3B health center, meaning it should have the capacity to provide emergency stabilization.
0: I agree with that. Now, a lot can be said, but ukiendoku mtaani, you definitely notice that there's a big problem. You find that either the people who are practicing medicine within hizo mtaa are actually quack doctors, or there are people who went and did
1: allegedly.
0: Yeah, no, I'm saying a good number. We can say alleged, yes, but I'm saying a good number, because in the area where I come from in Kawangware, they had to shut down a good number of healthcare facilities simply because the people who are practicing were not actually qualified doctors. Ukienda mahali unaingia wanatibu meno, wanazalisha watoto, they do circumcision. What kind of nini is that? You know,
1: hospital.
0: And there's no, and it's one person who's doing all that. When did you study to become a dentist? When did you become a healthcare?
1: When did you specialize in all these
0: in all
1: things?
0: These fields? You know, so there's a lot of things that we can say, but we are looking at public accountability that triggered action, which is a good thing.
1: And now they're earmarked for closure, so they face closure.
0: Yeah, and of course, just escalating the sharing the video escalated the problem, and it got to the right eyes. And of course, regulatory investigation confirmed capacity, and of course, it also means that the Kenya Medical Practitioners and Dentists Council, KMPDC, as you've mentioned, has actually just come and to just make sure that we get to understand levels of registration for such facilities. And of course, as you've said, closure is recommended and there's a consequence to it. But tunasema pole sana, if there's a lady out there, I mean, we are a generation that has taken people to the moon, but childbirth inatushinda surely. I think it should be something that even within the communities, people are trained so that they can handle such a situation, not at the childbirth, but at least wanaweza kusaidia yule mama mjamzito so that she can get proper health care or proper care before she gets to a facility that is qualified for that. For now, we just say pole to the family. You know, a lot can happen. The level of distress that happens when you're in such moments. But for now...

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1: Wake up, wake up, wake up in me. Just on the sky. Wake up in me.
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0: of the song is Tai Chi. And it's a brilliant morning. I hope you're having a good one. If not, how can we change that? And of course, right now, the best show in Africa continues. Vibe Shift on Nation FM. It is with me, most bankable host, Brian Aseli.
1: Claudia Naisawa.
0: And of course, as you love the great conversation, we are also going to be preparing you for some great opportunities as we continue the best show in Africa. Mm. Right now, we jump straight into a conversation that ties on to a Barack Obama quote. Yeah, I'm going to share with you the Barack Obama quote.
1: There's a Barack Obama quote that ties to this story.
0: Yes, but to chapia your story, kwanza tusikie.
1: Haya now. Quote leader, anaitwa Francis Atwoli. Everyone knows Atwoli.
0: Yes, yes,
1: for
0: yes.
1: Viral videos. We know Atwoli for always being outspoken. Mm-hmm. But one thing I never thought Atwoli would say is, kazi ya vijana ni kulinda nchi, sio kuongoza. We need to get the context. We need to hear what he had to say. Alafu sisi kama vijana, tusikie kani ukweli.
2: Mzee, ama mtu ambaye anajua kule siasa za Kenya zinaenda. 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
0: Yo.
1: That is crazy.
0: That's crazy. Okay.
1: First of all, Brian, munataka waingie kwa polisi na kwa jeshi. How much are you paying those? How much are you paying our servicemen? How much are you paying the police? How much are you paying guys in military?
0: Mm. Especially
1: the
0: police.
1: That's
0: a good question. A good question. Just
1: so, reminding you
0: that he's the Secretary General of the Central Organization for Trade Unions, COTU. Now, some of the greatest leaders to actually lead COTU or be part of the trade unions are people like Tom Mboya. Okay? Tom Mboya was a very young man with a vision. If it was not for his assassination, I don't think that he would have not, I don't think he would have missed out on a chance to be a great leader in Kenya. Because already he was. Minus age 30, minus age 35, you know, he was already showing signs of leadership. There are young people in different spaces within the community that are changing their space one time after the other. Okay, one person from one person to the next one. So I tend to wonder why the slightly older generation feels like we are not ready for leadership. And how true is that statement?
1: And why do we, if we have someone like Atwoli in that senior position coming to say that, why do we also have other people in senior positions saying the youth are the future of the continent, the future of the country? Brian, so kuna wengine wanasema hii, wengine wanasema hii, but now this is in regards to politics and now the political environment. As we're heading to the election, it's minus, now it's T minus 364 days to the elections. So munasema nini? Munasema that young people should not be voted in. What is it you're trying to say?
0: And remember,
1: the message is very wrong.
0: Remember that 60% of Africa,
1: 70,
0: let me land. 60% are minus the age of 25. 70, the age
1: people.
0: Of 35. Okay? So you'd actually look at it from a perspective where we're being told that we are not able to lead. What in our essence has shown that young people are not ready to lead? Is it in the people who got into power young? Is it because these people who are actually using that as an opportunity to block the young people from sharing their ideas?
1: Brian.
0: Yeah.
1: If they're not ready, for example, if you're not ready to step away from the current position, young people will always complain about unemployment because they won't have jobs. Because what do I make? Retirement age imefika. And they still don't want to hang up their boots and say, okay, I think it's my time to retire. Nikule pension yangu vizuri. Young people will still come here and say, we still have people who are quite old in the offices refusing to retire. We don't have jobs. You're not giving them job opportunities. So these are the same young people. When you wakiingia into crime, utasema vijana mumeanza kufanya vibaya. Na nyinyi wenyewe, you're not enabling and helping them make better lives so that they don't get into the lives of crime.
0: Yeah, and there's one who's also been campaigning and saying that I am old. I'm not going to steal from you. Ntaiba shamba nifanyie nini?
1: First of all,
0: that cannot be a campaign strategy.
1: God.
0: I am so sorry.
1: It's quite embarrassing.
0: Obama said,
1: yes,
0: 80% of the world's problems involve old men hanging on, and who are afraid of death and insignificance, and they won't let go. Okay? Mm-hmm. Obama says old men clinging to power and are behind 80% of the world's problems.
1: So what are we saying? Give young people a chance.
0: For the young men and women out there, you've already seen the tone. You see how they view us. But I'm just like, so you come on Kokadi?

0: The big question, is it love? Tyler. All the way from Mzansi, South Africa. Tyler. Mm. And I'm telling you, she already has 2 Grammys under her belt and, of course, celebrating her for her new album. You better listen to Nation FM each and every single time because we give you exclusive music, either that or we give you just amazing, amazing tracks that somehow become the soundtracks to your life. 0719038963 is the golden number to get in touch with us. You're chilling with me, most bankable host Brian and Sally.
1: Claudia Naisambo.
0: Claudia, you've been smiling.
1: I have been smiling. You've mentioned life and I'm thinking about how best I can secure my life mm-hmm. and cover myself in those I love deeply.
0: Even
1: and
0: when you're gone.
1: Yes, mm-hmm. and that is with the Britam Whole Life Plan. Mm-hmm. Brian, this Tell is not more. A plan you get anywhere else. Mm-hmm. This is a plan you only get at Britam and it covers you until, even in the event of death, like mm-hmm. it doesn't stop.
0: Yeah.
1: So it covers your loved ones, it covers you. All you need to do, select a cover. It ranges from 5 million to 100 million Kenya shillings.
0: Yeah.
1: You can pay one off or from 3,000 Kenya shillings monthly. Mm-hmm. Select a payment period, naweza kuwa miaka 10, miaka 15, miaka 20, mm-hmm. unachagua. And after you're done with your payment period,
0: yes.
1: your cover continues for life. In the event of you passing on, your family receives immediate cash payout
0: mm-hmm.
1: and it helps maintain the financial stability and preserve the wealth that you have built over time.
0: Aposa kabisa, and it means that it doesn't stop today. Imagine 3%, it grows by 3%.
1: Mm.
0: So meaning you continue protecting the ones that you love, even if something happens to you. And of course, the plan goes for as low as 3,000 shillings monthly for 20 to 30 years. And of course, this investment is something that's going to make sure that you get to permanently protect the ones that you love. But as we say that, you need to drop your details.
1: Mm-hmm.
0: And then talk patia, umesema kuna text.
1: SMS line. With the name of your town, mm-hmm. so life.
0: Kilgoris.
1: Mas, 221778. Kilgoris tongelelea wiki mzima.
0: Yeah.
1: Anyway, Brian, now that we've gotten that out of the way,
0: mm-hmm.
1: we need to talk about the most bizarre things that Kenyans do. And I think Kenyans are always on the map for some of the most interesting things.
0: Mm-hmm.
1: Tuanzena, some of the things that Kenyans have done that has caught people, like has shocked people. We had this lawyer,
0: mm-hmm.
1: He claimed he was a lawyer, and his name was Brian Mwenda. Unga tukiongelea Brian Mwenda?
0: Brian Mwenda, yes.
1: Unga tukisema venye, he impersonated a lawyer basically and said he's a lawyer
0: yeah.
1: and he represented a few people mm-hmm. and won the cases.
0: Yeah.
1: There's that.
0: Mm-hmm.
1: And everyone, when we all heard it, we thought about the movie Suits. We were like, hey, Kenyans are living the movie. Yes, we are living this life. Now, yeah. there's another Kenyan who did something a while back in 2007
0: mm-hmm.
1: and see how far is too far.
0: By the way, he sued Israel.
1: Now, this is another Kenyan lawyer. At least now this one is a legit lawyer.
0: Mm-hmm.
1: This is another Kenyan lawyer who goes by the name of Dola Indides,
0: mm-hmm.
1: and he was a former spokesperson of the Kenya judiciary.
0: Yeah.
1: Now what he did was alienda kafile petition kwa kotini akasema tunda kujua the legality of the trial, conviction and crucifixion of who?
0: Of Jesus Christ, our Lord and Savior.
1: Na kuambia. So mm-hmm. his argument was human rights had been violated through what he described as judicial misconduct
0: mm-hmm.
1: and an unlawful trial. Fine, it was an unlawful trial.
0: Mm-hmm.
1: But those times, we didn't have legal systems in place.
0: Mm-hmm.
1: But he still continued pursuing it. Akasema, you know what? Let me take this matter to the Hague,
0: mm-hmm.
1: Pale International Court of Justice.
0: Yes.
1: Na akaname Israel na Italy,
0: mm-hmm.
1: as well as historical figures, including Pontius Pilate,
0: mm-hmm.
1: King Herod.
0: Wanasema walifanya makosa.
1: And Roman Emperor Tiberius.
0: Nakwambia. So this is a resurging story actually because it happened 2013.
1: Mm.
0: And of course it was slammed and the case was because of lack of evidence. It was not continued. But it's quite exciting to just see people going for, you know.
1: Imagine tunaenda mpaka Hague kusema, you know, it was unlawful.
0: Trial and conviction. Vizuri.
1: Trial, conviction and crucifixion of Jesus Christ. Of course it didn't go anywhere because
0: first evidence after 2,000 years. Yeah, mambo ni mengi. Alafu Pontius Pilate anajibu akiwa wapi?
1: Eh.
0: That was slick.
1: King Herod atasema nini?
0: That was slick.
1: That's just putting yourself in the books as one of the most bizarre stories to ever happen.

0: Sunday is for football lovers.
1: Are they changing how they play? Are they going to a 4-3-3 where they have one guy sitting, and then you have got Declan on one side, Bruno on the other side, so you have a three in midfield? But what would that mean for Odegaard?
0: Whether it's the Premier League, La Liga, Serie A, the FKF Premier League, or the biggest stories making headlines around the world, Football Fix has you covered. 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
1: Just to clarify who's playing.
2: Exactly.
1: And I'm telling you today, Teddy, today you could go. You could play in high school. I didn't say that loud.
0: Your opinions, your predictions, your football. 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

0: Beautiful song right there, Iris Starr. And of course, the name of the song is Who's That Girl? Features Rema. And of course, Rema, you said he's working on something?
1: He released a song called Tea. And I'm hopeful that his album is coming out soon.
0: Awesome.
1: And I just realized most of his songs are below 3 minutes.
0: They're
1: high energy, high BPM.
0: But yeah, I love it because even guys like James Brown, Akinanani, they had shorter songs. Kuna time music records would only play up to 2 minutes, 30 seconds. And so you'd see like most of the old golden classics are actually maybe 2 minutes, 30 seconds. I don't know if that's what he's going for, or he's going for the human attention span that only spans 15 seconds. Yeah, that's what it takes to concentrate. Smaller concentration than the goldfish. Nowadays with the scroll generation and the kind of short format content that we have. But as we do that, we definitely want to jump into the question of the day. Just a teaser of what to expect in the next hour. Wanasema kwamba mambo yanafanyika ni mengi.
1: Nakwambia, and this time we're changing and switching up the sherehe and including our parents. I had a friend, Brian, a while back, who used to like go out with their sisters, the three girls and one boy. So the two older sisters were like of age and they were chilled, like to the point where they drink with the parents. And they drink in the house. They have a small casella where they get drinks. They go outside. They also drink with their parents or kinder club. They don't mind being around their dad. They have this, like, basically they party with their parents and they do drinks with their parents. They take drinks with their parents. Alcoholic drinks, to be precise. Now, swali tunauliza, this modern day parenting, are you for it or against it? This partying and drinking with your children, if you're a parent, would you drink with your children? And for the kids, how comfortable are you to see, for your parents to see you like doing tushotos, hapa pale, and you're just fine with it? So that's the question we are asking.
0: Just going out with my dad.
1: 07-19-038-963.
0: Millennials. You have Jui.

Same energy. 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Vibe Shift.

0: The best show in Africa, BN, and of course Adekunle Gold did such a sweet symphonic orchestra with his music. An introduction from his daughter. Adekunle has something going on, and of course our very own BNA Mayor Baraza has been shutting down different spaces. He's deeply loved in Rwanda
1: and Uganda as well.
0: And Uganda.
1: And Tanzania. Yeah,
0: and he might be working on an album, joint album, with this Ugandan artist known as Joshua Baraka. This is the second hour of The Best Show in Africa. Chilling with me, most bankable host, Brian Aseli.
1: Claudia Naisabo.
0: Claudia Naisabo, how are you doing?
1: I'm great. Mama, I'm fantastic. I'm feeling like a million bucks.
0: Hey, mamacita.
1: It's a Tuesday. And Tuesdays are feeling so
0: excuse
1: well.
0: Excuse me, wanasema, if you're too hot, they call you Pengorgeous.
1: Pengorgeous.
0: When you're Peng, when you're good looking, you're peng.
1: Okay, so if you're too hot.
0: When you're attractive, okay, you're gorgeous. So we say peng gorgeous.
1: Peng gorgeous.
0: Very.
1: Tumeza kwa kama Steve Osipo, boy, tunakama na ma own vocabulary out of nowhere.
0: What do you mean? And I'm telling you, our people know that peng gorgeous. Wacha watakupigia simu wakuite peng gorgeous.
1: I am a peng gorgeous. Mtupigia simu. 0719038963.
0: Yes.
1: Or WhatsApp voice note pale 0758400053. Masani, a question of the day.
0: Lakini before we jump there, wacha tusalimie watu teketeke ama namna gani?
1: Watu wamekuwa wakipiga press ups pale kwa Facebook wakingoja mention. Masaa imefika.
0: Hapo sawa kabisa. Let's say their names. Right now, I'm seeing so much love coming through. Michelle Lumonyo has marked the register already. We also have Mike M. Dad. A big shout out to you. John Rich, I see you as well. Says locked in. Nelson Misiko, kijana mkubwa sana. Anasema ako pipeline. 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Mm-hmm. We have Sir Wycliffe Burachi, Abu Ebungo. Hey, that's a long name. All the way from Kampala, Uganda. Mm. Julius Murega, big shout out to you from Nyeri Town. MC Peter Wagashosho, anasema good morning and well represented.
1: Aha, namuona Maggie Fatha, anasema locked in from Umbei, Muhoroni. 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Alan Lemayan pale, Amos Mukule, anasema very ready for Tuesday.
0: Very ready for Tuesday.
1: I hope it's getting warmer. Mm-hmm. Twiga Lema, anasema woza, Embu Runyenges.
0: Runyenges.
1: Iko tuned in. Brayo.
0: Yes.
1: Kuna kitu niliona kwa mtandao.
0: Uh-huh.
1: It caught my attention and reminded me of a conversation I had with a friend. Anaitwa Harriet Njenga.
0: Mm.
1: Anasema she parties with the father. Anasema the father is the best friend and the party buddy.
0: And the
1: unaona
0: party
1: pale
0: buddy.
1: Wako pale wana enjoy my drinks, muziki, nini, bag ni ya nini, alele mtoto. Mm. Watu wame dance kweli. And this is your parent.
0: Alele mtoto.
1: And this is a sign of modern day parenting. The question we are asking is, what is your take on clubbing with parents? It's an open forum.
0: Yeah.
1: For discussion.
0: Tunataka kusikia tu, kwa sababu it's becoming popular by the day.
1: Mm-hmm.
0: Some say it's okay. Some say, where is the shame?
1: Mm.
0: Uh-huh. Wacha tusikia watu wanasema VP. Nation FM, good morning.
2: My G,
0: how are you doing?
2: Most bankable.
0: Asante. Ukoaje?
2: Yeah. Niko salama. Baby Shark?
1: Yes, Baby Shark. How are you?
2: I'm good.
0: Tumesema unamuita Pengorgeous.
2: Pengorgeous.
0: Yes.
2: A million bucks.
0: Yeah. Uh-huh. Talk to us. This thing of clubbing with parents. First of all, my G, would you?
2: Okay, mna kimbiza asiri basana.
1: Hey.
2: Juu, nikilelewa.
1: Mm.
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0: Ehe.
1: Ehe.
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0: Ehe.
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0: Mm.
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0: Hata sijui nini inaendelea.
2: You even when you are drunk, things can happen, words can be said.
0: Yeah. Mm.
2: Ama alafu mwangukie tu ba no those ladies mwangukie mmoja
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2: unaona hata ukamsalimia aje
1: sasa so unasema drinking with parents is a no
2: hiyo ni taboo.
0: We want more calls. 0719038963. My G anasema.
1: Mm.
0: Yeye mnakimbisha syllabus sana.
1: Mm-hmm.
0: Because he would never do something like that.
1: Mm.
0: But kuna wale wanasema ati they could actually party with the parents. So you be the one to call us on 0719038963.
1: Mm.
0: 0719038963. That's the golden number. Lakini ameniuliza, ati sasa ukipata ni father-in-law na ulikuwa umemuma kama utamsalimia aje, unaambia sema kimeumala.

0: Kick off your weekend with the biggest sporting conversations.
1: Another sprinter, 400 meters hurdler sprinter, also from KDF, is provisionally suspended. What is happening at KDF? Is it a pattern? Should we be concerned now? Because clearly, there seems to be a pattern. Hopefully, it's not.
0: From football and rugby to athletics, basketball, motorsport, and everything making the headlines across the world of sport.
1: Vini was tempted to come to Arsenal because Arsenal tabled a better deal. But Arsenal just being able to give Vini a second says a lot about where the club is right now. Says a lot about how the top players view the club.
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0: They say that you might make all the choices in life, but if you marry the wrong one, then you've made a bad mistake, really bad mistake. That's the worst investment you'd ever do, because that's the person you spend the most time with. For men, that's the person who's going to be encouraging you and making your dreams look near possible, okay? So if you're out there, what are you waiting for? Call us on 0719038963. The conversation of the day is very interesting. Inaonekana kwamba wazazi wamedecide that they're going to be parting with their kids as a way to bond. It's becoming a lifestyle, because now, Sato, I party with mom, and then Sunday I go to church, and then, you know, Friday with my friends, you know, vitu kama hizo. Yani wazazi wamekwa mpaka kwa schedule.
1: Wamekwa kwa schedule.
0: Wamekwa kwa syllabus. But we want you to call us right now. We are asking, what's your take on that? Clubbing with your parents.
1: What is it? Brae, ujaongea? Kwa nini uongea?
0: Mi nikiongea mtanitoa studio.
1: Sema.
0: Mi naona that is utter nonsense.
1: Partying with your parents?
0: Why would I party with my parents?
1: Really?
0: Yeah.
1: Huh?
0: I have so many friends.
1: So you can't go and you can't schedule at least once a month mwende outside mzaidi umbaye kabia yake mbili ambia pewa mbili kwa bili yangu.
0: Kwanza mi baba yangu ni bishop.
1: Tuseme achana tuseme hypothetically kama yes. Angekuwa bishop.
0: Kama angekuwa bishop.
1: Eh.
0: Niko sure singeparty naye.
1: Really?
0: As a sense of respect. You know, you need to.
1: Who says that if you party with your parents you don't respect them? It just shows that you're more than father, son, mother, daughter.
0: Yeah.
1: It's your friends.
0: Yeah.
1: And there's nothing as beautiful, in my opinion, as being friends with your kids.
0: Mm-hmm.
1: They'll trust you. They'll tell you every single detail of their lives and they won't judge.
0: Hiya. 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
0: Alande.
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2: Kone mamisamehe.
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2: Nikulize.
0: Yes. Hey.
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2: Anyway.
1: Eh.
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0: Alande.
2: Oh.
0: Asante. Unasikia?
1: Alande.
0: When you don't have friends, you know what happens when you're
1: no,
0: out
1: no, no,
0: there?
1: No, no, no, no, no. There is having friends and there's being friends with your family members. I'll tell you for a fact.
0: Yeah.
1: Me, I take even my siblings to concerts.
0: Yeah.
1: And I wouldn't mind taking my mother to a concert. For example, I have a big party coming up.
0: Yeah.
1: My mother, my grandmother, my aunties
0: are going to be there.
1: They'll be in attendance.
0: Hi. 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
1: Hello.
0: What's your name? Where are you calling us from?
3: Hello.
1: Hello.
0: Sauti ya nani?
3: Naongea na Kimani.
1: Kutoka wapi?
3: Kutoka Nakuru.
0: Hebu tuambie hii story ya siku hizi ati watu wana club na wazazi. Are you for or against it?
3: Okay, mimi niko into it, but
0: yeah.
3: Some of our parents wako religious, ati kinywaji. labda tuende kanisani na wao, lakini si tunalewa tu.
1: Kimani. Kim.
3: Yeah.
1: So unasema shida si wewe, wewe ungepewa option ungeenda out na mzazi wako mchape my drinks one two. Shida ni wao.
3: Mimi ningedai.
1: Angedai, bas, Kim. 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When ni Gen Z ama millennial?
3: Mimi Gen Z.
1: Bas.
0: Hapo ndio shida iko.
1: Hakuna shida, usiambiwe na mtu kuna shida.
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0: a TED Talk alumni and a girl who studied at Berklee College of Music, one of the best colleges of music in the world. You get to love the collab that comes with Blinky Bill and, of course, Lisa Odoranoa. The optics of Bella are really amazing. Go check them out on your, you know, YouTube. And I hear that YouTube be connected to special. Inafanya.
1: For creators.
0: Yes, na tutakuwa na tuwachapia before the end of the show. But right now, we get back into the question of the day. But before we even get there, nataka tuweze kuangalia wale ambao tunawapenda na wanatupenda.
1: Uh-huh.
0: Yes.
1: And you know what, Brian, all you need to do to make sure that you are covered and your loved ones are covered, even in the event of you passing, is SMS Life, name of your town, to 21778. Life, name of your town, to 21778. And then you start that conversation on getting a Britam whole life plan. Mm-hmm. You can select a payment period, select a cover, you can decide how you want to pay it. Is it one off? Is it from 3,000 Kenya shillings monthly? Mm-hmm. And just make sure that with all this, that even after you're done paying, you're covered and your loved ones are covered. So it protects your family financially, helps preserve wealth across generations, and provide long-term peace of mind.
0: It's as simple and clear as that. For those who are actually hearing this for the first time, it's actually the best time to invest in your future, and that's by protecting your legacy. 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Haya, mambo ni mengi muda mchache, na mnapiga simu wakati ambapo muziki unacheza. We want you to call us right now. 0719038963. Claudia, you haven't given me your reasons.
1: My take on clubbing with parents, because that's what you're talking about today. I am so for it. Let me tell you, sometimes, Brian, and we need to get rid of this trauma or this thing that's been passed down across generations. Mm-hmm. Ati now, you need to fear your parent. Why are you fearing your parent? Atiwe kama mzazi, mtoto unafaa kukupa mzazi sana, usifanye hivi mzazi atakasirika, fine. There's discipline, nini. But also, this is someone who loves you with all their heart and do anything to protect you. Mm-hmm. Even in my opinion, you're safer clubbing with your parents because they'd protect you as opposed to clubbing with friends. You don't know. This is when nasikianga mtu alienda out na mabeshte zake, alikiwa kitu kwa drink, next thing haamki na afu tunapanga kwenda matanga.
0: Sasa we imagine.
1: Your parent would take care of you and ensure that even drinking controlled, what, like, you know for sure you're 100% safe with this person. There's that.
0: I have a twist to that. Baba kunywe pombe alewe, aamue kusimama juu ya meza apige densi moja hatari.
1: Piga densi.
0: Wewe unasema nini?
1: That is you enjoying yourself. We need to stop this thing of making kids fear parents. Kids need to be friends with their parents. Like, your best friend should be your mother or your father. And there's no problem with drinking with them.
0: Able to begin to see what you have to say about this, because we definitely want to hear what you have to say.
1: Brian, kuna comments hapa?
0: Ninaziona. Wacha nianze hapa hivi usikie vile wanasema.
1: Ati wanasema nini?
0: Ebu hapa hivi kuna Saho. Anasema anatusikiza, asante sana. Baba Wanda anasema it can never happen. Johan Networking says, I can't do clubbing with my parents, but my dad and mom kuna ile side character yenye should never know. They should never know. It is a sign of disrespect. Na tena,
1: who said it's disrespectful?
0: Si ndio anasema. Anasema it is a sign of disrespect. Na tena, inakaufala kwanza, you ain't of the same level. So sitting with your parents on the same table, what will you people talk and discuss about? It makes sense. Anasema it makes sense.
1: There's a line between respect and fear. Is that respect or fear? I think it's fear. I think it's you fearing your parents, what they will say, what they will do. It's not a matter of respect. You can go to a club and respectfully have fun and still go home and mtaongea mcheke mseme, hey, by the way, jana kulikuwa poa, hey, wo DJ alikuwa na bamba. So it's a very thin line between we're missing the mark hapo. Mkisema, I think we're confusing fear for respect. Sylvia Mikali anasema, I wouldn't club with my parents simply because I will be disrespecting them. Another thing I was talking about. And so sometimes respect is also about maintaining a certain distance. Parents are parents and friends are friends, and let's not confuse two roles.
0: Kwani mzazi wako hana marafiki?
1: Who says your parents can't be your friend?
0: Aye,
1: Brian.
0: It's not the job of your parents to be your friends. They're an authority in your life. They're a representation of your family. Atisasa mama nataka kuwa best friend yangu ya nini?
1: Devi Villa anatuambia, and I think this touches on culture. Anasema, hii ni tabu bana. Imagine uko buda yako kwa club na misbehave ama na katia de mrembo. Like, hizo ni gani kweli? Here's the thing, Brian and Devi Villa. I'm saying gone are the days where we're bound by culture, or we're living in times where how we interact with people is controlled. Mm-hmm. Right now we're in a modern day society. If you are talking about AI and technology, then I think this is small talk. When we have when we are talking about modern living, parenting with the parents is very normal.
0: Partying with my parents,
1: very normal.
0: It's very okay. Listen, family gatherings, you know those family gatherings where there's people of their age wako pale, wanaweza kaa kona yao, si tupige dance yetu kidogo hapo, wapige dance yao pale. But you know what happens in clubs, my friend? Unajua vile ladies wanakuanga wame dance pale.
1: Brian.
0: Na vile wamevaa. And then you just take your mom there. Claudia, you can't fully be yourself when your mom is anywhere.
1: Mm-hmm.
0: Because parents only get to see that well-behaved side, the one that was trained.
1: Me, my parents see every version of me.
0: Adi?
1: Yes.
0: Akuna. Akuna, Claudia.
1: Bidhi na wambiango kweli. 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
4: 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Nakutana na Milene. Ata hajui. Ukimuliza, what exactly does that song mean? No idea. Nagini ya kwa wapu. Lele mtoto. Be like, hey, for the first time. 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

0: tracks right there, and of course playing right here on Nation FM. For those who are listening to us, I hear there's a massage parlor that's listening to us right now. You must be having a good time. I'm Anam Nagani. Beautiful track right there. As promised, he's one of the giants in Nigerian music. They say there's three of them. There's Wizkid.
1: Mm-hmm. Now it's four.
0: Now it's four.
1: Yes, at the Gen Z Rema there.
0: Yeah, so the three of them, Ni?
1: Wizkid, Davido, Burna.
0: And then?
1: Number four.
0: Rema.
1: I think it's now five because Ashake
0: is a star.
1: Yeah, Ashake is on a level, he's getting that level.
0: He's such a superstar. Mm-hmm. You can't even deny him
1: that.
0: They
1: never saw it coming. I think we should have Bandana.
0: You know, I don't hear what
1: Loki,
0: he sings.
1: Low key, often something notice. I'm not joking. That's Bandana, Fireboy, and Ashake.
0: You gotta love everything.
1: That's how you
0: that
1: know
0: boy.
1: Us we're having a good time. Back at now, I'm beer, man.
0: They never see us coming.
1: Cha-cha-cha-cha.
0: Right, hey. Now the best show in Africa continues. We were arguing earlier on, but we seem to have agreed on a bunch of things. I don't know how best we can navigate this space.
1: Brian.
0: Yes.
1: You got no Lisa. Mm-hmm. What's your take on clubbing with parents?
0: Mm.
1: Aya, Kamau J and Asema, age sets don't make in African culture.
0: Yeah.
1: It's an omen. Rere anasema haileti shangwe.
0: Mm-hmm.
1: Haya. Mosco Mnare anasema hiyo nayo haiwezi. Yapo tuna draw the line.
0: Mm-hmm.
1: I think nyinyi ndo mnaogopa the African culture.
0: Yeah.
1: You're afraid of what people will say. Kuna mwingine hapa amekuja akatuambia.
0: Mm-hmm.
1: Anaitwa Mike Edmond anasema Brian Aseli, there's nothing wrong kulewa na buda yako. Bora mkui responsible.
0: Aje.
1: Aiza kondie kanasema kama unalewa lewa na buda peke yake.
0: Oh, mama hizi.
1: Eh, Douglas Odora, my relatives ni ujinga, heri mtu wa mjuani. Nicholas Karioke amekuja na testament, anasema, ata Sunday tumelewa na mzae. Alafu Lawrence Law anasema, unimaginable, unfathomable, unthinkable.
0: Yeah.
1: Anasema, Gatanga Massive inatusikiza pale. And then, Kimathi Manara anasema, eti and who? Aiwezekani.
0: Mm.
1: Me, I'm saying...
0: Mm-hmm.
1: Brian, yes. Me, I'm saying such a Kenyan thing to say.
0: Mm-hmm.
1: I'm saying that there's no problem drinking with your parents. It shows that you have your friends. You're not just having a parent-child relationship.
0: Interaction, yeah.
1: And there's a line between respect and fear. So kama wewe unaogopa mzazi wako unasema ah tutakunywa next sababu namuogopa. You can still drink and be very respectful and mindful of your surrounding unless you're the one who can't control your alcohol.
0: I love what you're saying. There's the space of us having a friendship with our parents.
1: Yes,
0: I love
1: yes,
0: that.
1: Yes.
0: There's also when you're in trouble, who do you call?
1: For real,
0: if my daughter or my son gets in trouble and I'm the first person they call, it means that there's safety at home. There's nothing to fear. Another thing, there's a group of parents who are of the opinion that Nikim will introduce Kwai Kitu ataifanya moderately.
1: Mm.
0: And for some, they say, instead of my child going out there for them to learn how to take alcohol by themselves, what happens is I will be the one to introduce it to them so that they can do it moderately. One of our colleagues over here has said the quality of how she parties changed because the initial parties that she did when she turned 18, she did it with the mom and the dad.
1: Oh, wow.
0: So there's a level of grandiose.
1: Mm.
0: Respect.
1: Mm.
0: We're going out.
1: Kuna ka class.
0: Eh, tunafaa tuvae vizuri, tukae poa, you know. And then when I'm going, what am I taking, you know? So she would save for a period of time only to go out once or twice, not all the time.
1: Yeah.
0: For her, going out does not necessarily mean dancing, kutoa kwa meza, bati mwekewe mchele. Mkwaza mu avoid places mnekewe mchele.
1: Tafadhali.
0: You know, you never know where it is, but just be careful out there. My opinion still sticks and stands. I will never party or club with my kids. Partying, birthday, yahao, sao, sao, yahao. 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
1: Unasema ya kwenda club ati.
0: Club apana.
1: Tuende tukawake. 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
0: Atuwaki.
1: Uko Nairobi.
0: Washa torch, washa taya gari. 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But kuwasha atuwezi washa.
1: Brian, pangu. I'll tell you this, right? Me, personally, my parents are coming for my birthday. This is my birthday this year in September.
0: Yeah.
1: And really want me to disclaimer, it's going to be turned.
0: Yes.
1: People are going to be dressed, however.
0: Mm-hmm.
1: And I'm inviting you to come and party with your daughter.
0: Okay.
1: And I'm expecting them to come and party with their daughter.
0: Haya, sawa mambo mengi, muda mchache, we agree to disagree, or rather, it stays the way it does. But for now, as we cruise on to the next hour, we're going to be talking to an amazing actress. She's been in the business for a good number of years, has one or two golden nuggets to share with you, and we need not say her name, or should we?
1: We should. Some of you know her as Selena.
0: Yes.
1: Of course, from a popular TV show back in the day. But most of you know her as Kate Actress.
0: Apo sawa.
1: Tutakuwa na Kate Actress. Usiende mbali.
0: So tukikwambia songea karibu kwa Kijaluo, tunakwambia Sudeka.
1: Sudeka.
0: Yeah, kuja songea karibu. Okay, Lomax and Charisma have something to say on this one. As you wait for the ever great.

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0: Such a beautiful song to usher in the third hour of the best show in Africa. Hashtag Vibe Shift on Nation FM. It is from a man who is such a good storyteller through music. Has a song called Dopamine, Fireboy DML, and of course Ashaki. Yani inakombe that bald man.
1: Told you it's no longer the big three or even the big four, it's the big five. Count him in. If you want to count him out, that's your problem. But we want to count you in the conversation on the third hour. So, of course, engage with us. Pale hashtag Vibe Shift on Nation FM. Let us know where you're listening from. Kama kawaida tuna mark register. I see a few of our people pale Facebook. Namona Nick Mlazi nasema, Nico here from Nanyuki nasema, tuned in and it's his birthday. So, happy birthday to you, Nick. Namona Soldier wa Mundoro nasema, much present, straight out of Kino Clipper King's Cave Barbershop. Amos Emukula nasema very ready for Tuesday pale Limuru na muona pale. Ale Kings Msenali nasema count me in aditamati. Baba Wanda all the way from Riverside nasema remembering it's Tuesday. Ajesahau pale. Gatungi Msafi MC nasema Westlands taxi drivers na Njambini Satima Sako na Njambini boda boda riders wako well represented. And Sir Wycliffe Bukachi Abu anasema from Kampala Uganda na tusikiza vizuri.
0: Aye, early on we made a promise and you know we keep our promises.
1: Yes we do.
0: And I told you that there's a lady who knows herself in too well.
1: Okay.
0: Her grandiose, her candor,
1: come on,
0: her cordiality.
1: Yes.
0: You know, those are the words used to describe this amazing actress, an influencer, and so much more. She's a lover of life. She looks amazing even now. Ladies and gentlemen, put your hands together as we welcome the one and only Kate Actress.
2: Makofi. Hello. Hello. Hello.
3: Hello.
2: Hello. Oh my gosh.
1: Thank you. Thank you. At least the millennials have asked this question.
2: I know.
1: But at least let me tell you, Kate, one thing I admire about you is you started off as an actress.
2: Yes,
1: you took it one role at a time and then you built a legacy.
2: Yeah.
1: Even when you're not on screen, people are talking about Kate Actress. Kate Actress is a lot of things, but one thing is she's created a legacy. She's a legend. She's an icon. And she's an unforgettable character when it comes to Kenya's entertainment space. A pioneer in so many places. You know, Kate is one of the pioneer influencers. Like, we didn't have... Kate was an influencer before even knew influencing was a
0: before it had a name.
1: In this country, we didn't know. We're like, Kate alikuwa on our screens. I won't mention the brand, but people loved you for the character Selena.
2: True.
1: Selena became your name to a point where now you're doing ads and they're calling you Selena in these ads. And Kate was the face of one particular brand for the longest time.
2: Still is.
1: Girl, how do you secure a contract for a little over a decade?
2: Yeah. I think it's trust.
1: Trust.
2: The trust you build with a client and with your community, in this case, digital community. And earlier on, for me, it was from my TV community, Selena. The community had created people who believed in Selena, people who saw themselves in Selena, especially, let me just say, women. Because women are the ones who determine what is being bought in that house. So they are the ones who turned me into a household brand. So yeah, so it's building trust. Yes.
0: But let's start way, way back. Claudia Mianza interview katikati. She's your friend. But for those who do not know you, there's this passion that you carry in everything that you do. There's this professionalism that comes with how you carry yourself. But before all this, there was just a young girl who had big dreams. Let's go there.
2: How many years ago? 15 plus years ago, all I wanted to do is act. Because I've been acting since I was, I think, 5. In Sunday school, in primary school, I was the girl who'd lead the choir, the small choir. Mimi ni wale kadim kai wana dance ushago. Miona kala kana imbia washimiwa. That was me.
0: Kuja uimbia wageni.
2: Wageni, kuja udansia wageni. High school, I think I got the most awards. I used to do solo verses. And then now, after school, I just wanted to act. So when I got an opportunity, I thought, wow, this is it. This is all I've ever wanted to do.
0: Was it an easy ride? Because, you know, people are looking at you right now. They think everything was handed to you on a silver platter. The strain, the struggle, the unspoken tears. What do you have to add on that?
2: I think it's just maybe people who've just known me recently, or maybe the younger ones who didn't see the journey, because kina Claudia walikuwa wananiwatch wakiwa watoto wake ni ona mother-in-law. So they didn't understand then. Nikianza nilikuwa yani it was a struggle. I was an extra. What an extra means is wale una invitiwa kwa show like as your main character. So that's what I was when I started out as Selena. They did not even have that role for me. But when I went on set, I made sure I was so unforgettable. They started writing scripts for me. So I had to prove myself. It was not handed related to me at all.
0: Yeah.
1: Now, Kate, let's talk about now proving yourself. Mm-hmm. Back then, the industry was different as compared to what the industry is right now. What are some of the challenges that are no longer challenges right now? Because right now, actors have different challenges as compared to what you guys had. What did you guys have then, and what are the challenges now?
2: I think it's options. Mm-hmm. You had to be on one network, and sometimes the rules were you cannot be on... If you're doing a show on Citizen, you're on Citizen. You can't be on NTV. You can't be on KTN. Yeah.
0: You had a contract with the channel.
2: Yes. The contracts were insane. I had to be on one TV show, and I was on that TV show for 8 years. Mm-hmm. Yeah, I played Selena for... I joined when I was 21. I left around 28 for 8 years. So in terms of growth as an actor... No, and I'm very, very grateful. I was grounded. Yeah. That was my only source of income. Like, that's how I grew. That's how I became this person that I am. But in terms of growth, I felt like we became a bit limited. So you couldn't grow as a character. So you're playing one character almost your entire life.
0: I love that you mentioned.
2: But now you have options. You can be on TikTok. You can be on Instagram. You can create whatever you want. You have the freedom to create. So I think that's the difference now.
0: I love that you've mentioned contracts, and we're going to be discussing that when we come back.
2: Yeah,
0: because most people don't sign a contract, don't read a contract before they sign it. Sometimes you're so hungry, so thirsty, you want the contract so bad, you just can't wait to sign.
2: You're not reading the fine print, and that's why you're tired.
0: Asante sana, we are going to be discussing that in just a bit. For now, Wana Vokali have something to say on this one. Keep on using the hashtag VibeShift on Nation FM. And of course, Kate Actress is still in the house. Keep on listening to the best show in Africa.

0: off your weekend with the biggest sporting conversations.
1: Another sprinter, 400 meters hurdler sprinter, also from KDF, is provisionally suspended. What is happening at KDF? Is it a pattern? Should we be concerned now? Because clearly, there seems to be a pattern. Hopefully, it's not.
0: From football and rugby to athletics, basketball, motorsport, and everything making the headlines across the world of sport.
1: Vuni was tempted to come to Arsenal because Arsenal tabled a better deal. But Arsenal just being able to give Vini a second thought says a lot about where the club is right now. Says a lot about how the top players view the club.
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0: sounds. Johnny Drill, we got a chance to talk to him right here on Nation FM. Ira Star and Young John. And I'm telling you, this song Colorado. I know what Wamrima can't say it. Mm-hmm. Not all of them.
1: Colorado.
0: I mean, Kate can say it.
1: I just
0: you can't say Colorado, Colorado, Colorado, Colorado.
2: I cannot.
0: You'll say what? Kate actress in the house. She's here. She's amazing. She smells like money. She looks like money.
1: Oh yeah, big bucks.
0: She looks like she signs big deals. You know, the kind of conversation we're having right now is around her career, how she's been able to rise up the ranks and become the lady that you see today, from Sunday school to the red carpet, biggest red carpets across the world. So if you're joining us right now, she is here in flesh. And right now we are just talking about her career. And before we left, we promised that we're going to be talking about why it's important to look at that contract, scrutinize it, and don't just sign it out of pressure. How do you make sure that you get to do that? And is there a contract you've ever signed? No, kasema, eh, nani mejicheza?
2: I've learned in the process, and I think I learned from quite an early age. Luckily, we had a producer with us on set who used to guide us through it. And I also learned very early on in my career to get a good lawyer to help me read my contracts in fine prints. Yeah, and just understand my contract. And then I think you need a team that will help you as a creative. Who is the handle kila kitu?
0: Yeah.
2: So you need to get your accountant early, you need to get your legal early so that they can help you. Because your work
1: you're
2: is just
1: we
2: to
1: need
2: create.
1: To have accountants.
2: Yes.
1: To kingia industry.
2: Yes. Unafikiri unatengeneza pesa kidogo, but once umemaliza mwaka wale watu wakupigia mlango
1: kwa sababu.
2: Yeah. Yeah.
0: Hauna accountant?
1: After 6 years. I don't have a single
2: you
1: accountant.
2: Start, that's, you start early so that you're able to panga yourself. And I mean, that's how you survive the industry.
0: Kate, you knew this as you were starting out.
2: Yeah, that's like I said, we had a producer who kept us on toes. We were very grounded. And I remember we were big. We were big stars back then because I think we were the only ones between mother-in-law and Tahidi. And our producer, Wamoyo, I give her props. She treated us like our own kids and she guided us through. We had NHIF and SSF at an early age,
1: As actors, wow.
2: Yeah.
0: So that's in the space of professionalism because Claudia anasema uko na accountant. Sasa hii 15k yangu nani anahesabu?
2: I don't even negotiate my own deals. I just go in to sign the final sign. I don't meet people until it's time to give me money.
0: Okay, so if they're not giving you money, there is no way they're giving access to you.
2: I'm not going to give you that satisfaction. We're just sitting. Okay. I give you my presence. My presence is
0: na
2: money.
0: Mpige picha.
2: Na tupige picha. No.
0: Sinimambia her presence is money. Yes.
1: But let me tell you, it all comes with branding and positioning yourself. Let's talk about how Kate has branded herself and positioned herself over the years.
2: Yeah.
1: Let's start with taking over our screens.
2: Yes.
1: There was Selena, then from Selena, take us through the key moments or some of the highlights of your career.
2: Okay.
1: And then nataka utuchambulie how you positioned yourself to get to where you are right now.
2: So like I mentioned, I did Selena for what? I did, it's called, the show is Mother-in-Law. You know, there was another show that was called Selena. People confused.
1: Yes.
2: So the show was Mother-in-Law and the character name was Selena. So from Selena, I did it for 8 years and that's when I experienced the tremendous growth. When I started, I became a household brand after I got an endorsement deal. You all know it, the one that used to come just before news and I was cleaning or whatever. And I'm still the ambassador. It's been 15 years now. It was 20, I signed in 20 what? Yeah, it's almost 12 years now. It's 12 years actually. I just signed another 2 years. Yes. So
0: congratulations on that.
2: Thank you. That was my biggest break. That was my biggest break. And then from that, I started getting invitation to State House to recite poems. I was working with Equity Bank then as a Wings to Fly ambassador, and I got to do these presentations on like for global leaders. And that's how I started really venturing out. And I still didn't understand like what being a brand is about until much later on when I started now interacting with the brands in the continent. And when I started getting invitations to Netflix, and I would sit with my peers, akina Bimbo, akina Sharon, and I learned so much from them.
0: Kwanza wacha nikuambie. Hii vile mulienda Netflix to represent vizuri
1: fashion sense,
0: you looked amazing.
2: Thank
0: exquisite
2: you.
0: Also gave girls a chance to we can do it the right way.
2: Exactly. But I had to remember here when I was starting out as an actress, to be quite honest, I didn't have someone to hold my hand. You know, wale walikuwa mbele yetu, we were so removed from, like tulikuwa yani You see the way some young actresses can reach out to me?
0: Yeah. Mm-hmm.
2: We didn't have that. Mm-hmm. So we didn't have anyone to guide us.
0: Yeah.
2: So for me, it was learning from my peers. I remember when we were doing Netflix for the second time, so I understood I have to have an outfit for everything.
0: Mm-hmm.
2: For our press kit, I have to have a new word for it.
0: Mm-hmm.
2: Oh, Nigerians schooled me.
0: Mm-hmm.
2: So when I came back, I was like, oh, the bar is high and I have
0: extremely
2: to make sure
0: high.
2: I represent my country well.
0: Mm-hmm.
2: Yeah.
1: And we have some of the biggest fashion influencers courtesy mm-hmm. of you
0: mm-hmm.
1: and just leading so that you can show that young ladies mm-hmm. this is what's happening
2: exactly.
1: in the industry.
2: Mm-hmm.
1: So all that is part of mm-hmm. your image
2: mm-hmm.
1: and part of your packaging.
2: Mm-hmm.
1: Kate,
2: mm-hmm.
1: when you're getting into this industry,
2: yeah.
1: did you have mm-hmm. an idea of this is, did you think that this is what it was going to be? Did you think mm-hmm. that this is where we were going to end up? Mm-hmm. Or when you're getting there, you're like, let me try new things as I just
2: mm-hmm.
1: see if doors open. Let me mm-hmm. try and see what comes on the other side.
2: I think I've just been so focused on just being the best at what I do, and for me it was acting, but with acting came other things
1: mm-hmm.
2: like content creation all of a sudden became a thing. So I remember when Jugush did it and he was telling me, by the way, place kuna do, and I'm like, kwani umelipo how much? I'm like, kudui.
0: Mm-hmm.
2: And I'm like, yeah, so nianze. I'm like, yes, you anze. And I started, I remember my first gig delilipo a 50k.
1: Mm-hmm.
2: And for me it was a big deal. Your time ulikuwa unalipa 20k per episode. So
0: mm-hmm.
2: like kitu kadogo hivi mnanilipa 50k, and then wakaniongeza kama we want 4 videos. I'm like, what?
0: Mm-hmm.
2: Okay. I think this is all I want to do now.
1: Yeah.
2: And that's how my content creation journey started. And of course it's because of storytelling. When everyone else was doing hard selling,
0: yeah.
2: I learned from Timo, like we could leverage on our storytelling, our
1: mm-hmm.
2: talents to influence
0: mm-hmm.
2: brands and to influence for brands. And from there, ndio hapa sasa tumefika.
0: Hapo sawa. We're going to put a pin on that conversation.
2: Mm-hmm.
0: Many awards, accolades,
2: mm-hmm.
0: what they come with, mm-hmm. the pressure that comes with being
2: mm-hmm.
0: on the kind of
2: mm-hmm.
0: rank that you are right now. There's
2: yeah.
0: a lot that comes with that.
2: Mm-hmm.
0: Backlash, cancelling culture. There's a lot. You know, there's a lot of pressure.
2: I think I'm the most cancelled.
1: Anti-Kate Foundation.
0: Anti-Kate
2: yeah,
0: Foundation. We're
2: going to
0: be talking
2: Foundation.
0: About that as well.
2: Mm-hmm.
0: So we're going to play some music. When we come back, you cook for us
2: mm-hmm.
0: Something special at Akaraka.
2: Okay, okay.
0: And then we go back into the conversation. For now, don't panic.
3: Outside.
0: Vibes Cartel, and of course, Ashen Seya.
3: Party, and I had to say.
0: The name of the song is Panic, playing right.

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0: recipes, real stories, and real vibes.
1: Well, you know exactly where we are, and you are a lover of food. Guess what? A recipe by OGW. Muskia, that's a presidential recipient for the top. That's the one of the highest awards for a citizen, right?
2: Yeah,
1: it's one of the highest. Aya, Sai Kate Actress is in the house, and OGW need Order of the Grand Warrior. What does an OGW eat, or what is she preparing for us today?
2: Okay, to surprise you, one of my favorite is jahe. Stew and rice.
1: What?
2: Najua mnasema inafaa kuuzwa kwa Agrovet, but I'm telling you. It's how you prepare it.
1: You can't convince me.
2: I'm telling you. I wish I carried it.
1: I love Murima babes. There's a babe na mhanda-handa. And she's like, we need to eat jahe. Mokimo wa jahe.
2: I'm telling you, it's how you prepare it.
1: Okay, talk to us.
2: So you have your pre-boiled jahe, right? And then you need your tomatoes. You need your carrots. You need your peppers. That's green, yellow, and red peppers.
1: Red, yes.
2: You have your garlic and you have your ginger. You have your spices. So the first thing you do is, of course, fry your onions.

0: and garlic. And that's where singojo makes it zingine because it needs to absorb the mafuta and the spice. So after the kitungu, you put your njahe and you put all your spices and your chilies. Mm-hmm. You let them cook for a while. You let them cook for a while and then you add a little water, wajiro, little water. Maybe a quarter cup.
1: See, 35 liters of water.
0: And you add your grated carrots and then you cover.
1: Okay.
0: And then you garnish with your dania after cooking.
1: Apple sour.
0: And for your rice, you just boil your rice. Mm-hmm. Just boil your rice and you serve.
1: Nice.
0: Like avocado apo kando.
1: Ushai kuwa kwa ile moment yenye ushakula.
0: Alafu nakumbuka avocado.
1: Ah, makosa.
2: And just like that, the plates are full and the flavors are unforgettable. The Lunchbox, serving you flavor, one listener at a time, only on Nation FM. Your voice, your vibe.
1: Do you like avocados?
3: Yes, I do, absolutely.
1: Mono uja react na sisi? The disrespect.
3: Mi nakulanga avocado yangu only with pilau.
1: For real?
3: Only with pilau.
0: Ah, and people do bananas with pilau.
3: Jesus Christ.
1: Yeah, bananas with pilau is it's not so bad.
3: It took me some time to warm up to bananas with anything apart from just eating a banana on its own. It took me some time. But also, it takes some time to be in the public eye and for people to love and adore you 1 minute and the next minute you're the villain. New thing called side of the most litty and you've been in backlash for something that you're like, I don't see a problem, feel entitled just because they're your fans.
0: Yeah.
3: How do you handle such situations? Kwanza na historia cancel culture.
0: I think you just prepared for the other side of, you know, the publicity or fame or whatever they call it. I'm learning how, when to respond and what to respond to. If something I believe in, I will not engage, like with the backlash, like sometimes what I did, but I like.

0: Okay, said the other day, me, I don't know. Keep learning. Maybe something that you, for example, whiskey. There are people who know about whiskey so much more. Like, just being an ambassador doesn't mean that you're in a jua kila kitu. No, and I'm open to learning. But also, the way it's communicated to you matters. If you're going to come with me with hostility, I will not respond and I will not engage. Because people, you know, you don't realize how big you are or how much impact you have until you're on the wrong side of the conversation. That's you're like, what do you mean? Okay, me, I didn't even know like this much impact. Like my words carry this much weight.
1: Yeah.
0: But when I realize like that was something I've said is wrong, or I apologize. I'm humble enough to apologize and to say, you know what? Thank you for calling me out on this. I didn't realize this is. Now I know I have a better perspective on the issue. But it's the way it's communicated. And sometimes I am like, whatever, man.
2: Yeah, when is it?
0: What I said, I did what I
2: did. When is it constructive criticism and when is it online bullying?
0: You can straight up tell it from the comments, like abusive words, heavy words, people not involving your personal life with what you're doing. Like, you can tell it. And I don't pay much attention. Thank God for safety tools on social media. You can filter, you can block, you can restrict. Yeah, so I don't give it much attention. But for the constructive one, I actually listen.
2: As a young lady who's looked up to you, and a lot of young ladies who look up to you, when that moment comes, how do you protect your sanity?
0: That's why you should have a community and understand the relationship you have is just parasocial. Your audience is your audience and we love them, but those are not your family, they're not your friends. If you do not cultivate a good relationship, if you don't have a community or your people that hold you together, you lose your mind in this industry. I don't play about my family, I don't play about my close friends, because that's my safe space. When things are going south, that's where I run to, and they protect me and they're there for me. So I know when sometimes fame gets into your head, you tend to forget where you come from. I hope that you don't forget the community that holds you together when things are bad.
1: I love that you've also not thought about yourself. You're thinking about the future and you're thinking about such serious conversations with the Anti-Kate Foundation, which tackles something deeply personal to you, that is sex education and mental health, maternal health, so not mental health, maternal health for underserved young women. Now, just yesterday, there was an incident that happened. And we were talking about it earlier on. And Claudia and I were like, we are a generation, a human race that can send people to the moon, but we can't have proper maternal health care.
0: Yeah.
2: Give us a health facilities.
0: Yeah. Turning away pregnant women.
2: When she's in labor.
1: Well, first of all, talk to us about the foundation and what you think about the incident that we just shared.
0: First and foremost, I started the foundation from personal experience. I was a teen mom and I went through all the challenges of a teen mother. I don't even have to mention them. We all know how it goes. You're shunned by society, the stigma that came with it. And I wanted to talk about it and tell girls like it's not the end of the world. But when I started getting involved in community-based work, I realized we assume that these girls have information. When you go to the ground, they actually do not have information. Remember, sisi tuko na access ya easy phones. Kwa ground, watu wana hizo airtime za kushinda ati, unaweza pata information.
1: Go online all the time, yeah.
0: Exactly. And also, being empowered enough to make decisions for yourself, you know. Young girls don't know how to go and if maybe we may have... to protect themselves as women. If they are raped, they don't know where to go to because of shame. They don't have role models they look up to. At organizations and governmentals go on the ground. When you go to the actually hakuna hizi vitu, these girls are on their own.
1: Yeah.
0: And we need to keep talking to them. We need in a real way, not just saying there are two men, there are two foundations unaifanya for other reasons. You're not doing the work. And I was overwhelmed. I actually took a break because now I even started using my own resources. I ran out of my own resources and now I'm in the process of like trying to get, you know, funding and to actually do the work because it's a lot. Na si ati kwa kina Claudia Samburu because sometimes na assuming ni uko mbali.
1: Hapana,
0: hata unenda tu hapa Marish, unenda hapa Jerry, I attended Young Empowerment, Teenage Moms Empowerment and hata after wamepata watu wii, bado, like, hakuna. It's like there's no future. And we keep assuming, oh, you know me, I'll be like Kate. Ndatoboa, si kila mtu anaweza kutoboa. Mimi nilikuwa na support. I had my parents, I had my aunties, I had my... It's so bad for girls out there. And you see some of them, tunasema, you have information, why did you get yourself pregnant? Do you know some situations? It's out of rape, sexual gender-based violence.
1: And even not knowing.
0: Poverty.
1: Yeah.
0: Some of these experiences are transactional. Yani, kuna vitu mingi sana. Before we all these words we call single moms. And first and foremost, who causes this?
1: It's the man.
0: Thank you. So to jiangalie. Anyway, that was why I started the foundation, to do the little that I can to save young women out here.
1: I love that you the foundation starts the conversation early, and there's a lot of room for us to start giving the education as early as possible. But maternal health care, as I've told you, we have money to create AI, but we don't have money for maternal health care. I'm not saying one should be done at the expense of the other, but some are natural, you know.
0: Exactly.
1: Like giving birth is natural, you know. Talk to us a little bit about the situation of the maternal health care in Kenya, and what you think, if you are the CS, you'd have done as the first thing.
0: Of course, I would be CS in another government. I think at some point we got it right with Linda Mama, I remember. But I don't know how things went south, and I don't know Mimi Sijui, what we can do now, because people are paying taxes. Women are paying taxes, and we expect that these are the things that should not. We should not be discussing about a young woman bringing life, surviving, giving life at this time as Kenyans. I mean, that is not a conversation that we should be having. And that's why next year, a time like this, we need to take action.
1: Okay.
0: Yeah, there's no other way. There's no other way.
2: Especially the ones who are in charge of women dockets.
0: Exactly. Because there's nothing.
1: We gotta get back into the music.
0: Crazy. And I mean, the power is in our hands. Next year, this time.
1: Let's
0: remember this woman next year, this time.
1: Yeah.
0: That's the only way to stop it.
1: Let's get back into the music. When you come back, we're gonna be closing it up. Of course, there's things that you're doing right now to make sure that you get to propel it into a legacy. So let's see how that goes for now. So you come and enjoy conversation. You mean I enjoy.
2: Na enjoy,
1: bye.
2: Benson.
1: This

0: Sweet symphonic sounds of Matata. You gotta love everything about that guitar in that song. D. James also featured on this one. Valet. Songs about women always are a major hit. We talked about this maybe a week ago, right?
1: Mm-hmm.
0: And of course, they're doing great. On Saturday, they had a major, major performance.
1: Mm.
0: Na wakachapa show mbaya sana.
1: Wakatuleta ule msewa bagni ya nini?
0: Alele mtoto.
1: Umona Moziri ya kisema. I think Moziri ya fayangi kupatia Mike. Mkipatia Moziri ya Mike.
0: Na ni uchungu sana.
1: Hey, alele mtoto.
0: Aya, we continue with a great conversation. Kate, the actress in the house, on and off air, she's pure vibes. She's composed, you know.
1: Mm.
0: She has this grandeur, pose, you know. Wizzy Mongolesha, Mongolesha too, like, but she's fun. The content that I saw online, ulikona, zinyu ulikona fayanini, but ulikonika ukona vivi.
1: Oh my gosh.
0: It took me out.
1: Especially the makeup.
0: Yeah. And it's really good to have you in the house. And I know you have a lot of things prepped out for you, even as we finish this conversation.
1: Mm.
0: People just want to know what next. We sing you in a movie.
1: Mm.
0: Are you doing a song? You know, akuna sauti poa aliweza kuimba Sunday school, so must have been hiding something.
1: She has a couple of songs out by the
2: way. Well, we share your story, kabisa.
1: Aya, sawa. Story for another day.
2: Yes, yes.
1: For now, we've talked about your content pieces, but one particular one caught our attention. You went all the way to Scotland.
2: Mm-hmm.
1: And what are you doing in Scotland? I saw you looking very nice in your yellow out. Ni yellow or mustard?
2: It's mustard, I think.
1: Mustard.
2: Yeah. It's a very unique yellow.
1: Yes.
2: Is it yellow or orange?
1: To so many mustard. Okay, you go to somewhere half in your mustard outfit. Mm-hmm. And you're showing us something really exciting.
2: Yeah.
1: And it's also part of something amazing that you are now a part of.
2: Mm-hmm.
1: Yes.
2: Yeah, it's a campaign dubbed Africa in Scotland.
1: Mm.
2: I got an invitation from one of the biggest premium within the continent. So it's a
1: Look at our global stuff.
2: Yes, yes. They picked. Actually, I was the only East African and the only lady. They had
1: I'm up to date.
2: They had one from Nigeria and they had another one from South Africa.
1: Uh-huh.
2: And the concept was basically storytelling. Unlike other brands who approach you and they want you to actually do direct marketing, here they're just like, oh, we're going to put you on first class, come and experience 108 years of heritage of making this premium whiskey, which is Glenmorangie. So I got to experience the 108 years of heritage whiskey making in Scotland. And it's in Tain. It's called Tain, Scotland.
1: Mm.
2: I got to visit their distillery. It was an amazing experience. And we got to tell our story through our lens. There were no deliverables. There were no, say maybe.
0: Experience Scotland.
2: It was an authentic cultural exchange
1: Where
2: I wasn't required to change who I am. I was supposed to tell my story through my own lens.
0: Mm.
2: And the three of us through the African lens.
0: One thing you're not saying is that on one slide is Harrison Ford.
1: Okay. Yes.
0: And then on the next slide is Kate the actress.
1: Okay.
0: Now, Nafia stepping on my coffee.
2: Yeah.
0: Get out, Buana. Let's give you a round of applause, man.
2: I think that for me was like the highlight of the campaign.
1: Mm-hmm.
2: I never got to meet him, but when they approached, when I got the invitation and I went to the page, I mean, I know the brand because I've consumed it before, but just seeing Harrison Ford there and I knew like, even if I don't get to meet him this time, I'm going to give it my best and I know next time they're going to have me and Harrison do something together.
0: That's of course.
2: I'm manifesting it right now.
1: Let me tell you. The universe.
2: Yes.
0: At a sister in a universe, you're going to meet the guy.
2: Amen.
0: I mean, you're going to meet the guy.
2: Yeah.
0: Because one day they're going to call all the BAs together.
2: Exactly. And that shows you the power of storytelling and how it connects us.
0: Mm-hmm.
2: We can be beached from different cultures, different continents, but storytelling brings us together.
0: Yes.
1: Speaking of calling, we want you to call Kate right now. If you're a fan of Kate, the actress, Amaselina from one of our favorite
2: Amasuna Joni, they like
1: Amasuna Joni, my God.
0: Calling right now.
1: Umekwapia kwa My Empress.
2: Yes. And those are shows I actually created.
0: Oh,
2: yes.
0: Nice.
2: Suna Joni is my concept.
1: Mm. Let me tell you, Suna Joni.
2: My Empress, together with Abel and Theo and a few others, we created My Empress. So I've always been on the forefront, like on the create. Watch one of Kiratu. Ati uli to act. No, I actually sit down and come up with concepts.
1: Call her 0719 0338963. It's your chance to talk to Kate, the actress.
0: Usiseme oo atutaka tuna gatekeep msani oo.
2: Sijui ni nataka. Unasema unasema tuna gatekeep.
0: Yeah. Right now you can't gatekeep. 0719038963 is the golden number. Call in right now. Talk to Kate, the actress. Tuweze kujua story inaenda vipi. If you have any question, you can ask. Make sure that unajua ni mgeni wetu hapa hivi. So let's ask the correct questions. If you get a chance to talk to Kate, the actress, what would you ask or what would you say? Inaweza kuwa compliment. Inaweza kuwa pia ni unajua ni vizuri tu kuambia mtu the good things that they do.
1: Yeah.
0: If they've inspired you, you can call in right now, 0719-038-963. Yo, so you've talked about a lot of things. Are we seeing you in a movie?
2: Yeah.
0: Shortly?
2: Yeah. Najua, there's a conversation of, same faces. Hey, mutaniona mpaka nikuwa 100 years. And you know what's funny? I've taken a break from, the last film I did was almost 5 years ago.
0: Mm-hmm.
2: Nafsi, yeah.
0: Oh, yeah, Nafsi.
2: Yeah, I think it's because I'm too visible on social media. People think like I've been here, I've been doing films for a while. Yeah. Actually took a very, very big break, but I'm coming back.
0: Come to think of
2: by
0: it,
2: by the end of the year, and then I have another one I'm filming. It's a big one. Hollywood level.
0: That's a scoop.
2: So yeah, I'm back and I'm back with a bang and I'm here to stay.
0: Hapo sawa kabisa. Kama kuna issue na same face, shauri yako mtu wangu, hii ndio tutaiona tena na tena na tena.
2: Ekelea filter.
0: Yeah, big shout out to Ruben Odanga. He's a good friend of the show.
2: Oh yeah, have you watched Tides? Tides is beautiful. I watched it. You guys should go watch it.
0: I think it's in cinema, in theaters right now. So we're going to make a chance to go watch it.
2: And
0: a chance to talk to Boogie and Mineke. We missed the actor Dumisani by Whisk. He was busy at that time. But of course, thank you so much for creating time to talk to us. It's such an honor. And of course, you don't do interviews, but you've given us an exclusive. So thank you so much.
2: Thank you so
0: much. We always give a blessing before anyone leaves our space. Na sisi si prophet, but zimekuwa zikifanyika.
2: Amen.
0: Claudia.
1: Yes. Kate, my blessing to you is my more doors open. Your career is just starting. We are on the runway and it's just about to lift off in the best way possible. Continue putting Kenya on the map. Yeah. We see you. We love you. And one thing is we wish you good health, more money, and peace of mind. That's my blessing to
2: you. Peace of mind. Thank you so much. Thank you.
0: So my blessing to you is boundaries are just an illusion. Not unless you've set them, no one is going to bar you from getting to that level that you'd like to get to.
2: Oh my God.
0: Yeah, because the boundaries that you set are what that matters, but the rest of the world can't tell you you can't. Up until you decide to do it yourself. So be successful in everything that you do. And I know the 5-year-old Kate, you'll like to perform Sunday school. Very proud of
2: you. Thank you so much.
0: Right now, we want it that way. We're going to cross over to the next hour.
1: Rant about any and everything. And also, it's your request hour. So you control the playlist because here we say it's your voice, your vibe.

0: another hour of fire tracks.
1: I don't really know that she could dance like this. I'm up on Gabada Dan.
2: I'm the vibe of the town, man.
0: Fresh talk. Good vibes. You're locked into Nation FM. 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

0: beautiful one, and of course final hour of the best show in Africa. Kama uko pale nje, asanteni sana for sticking with us. We want to make sure that everything goes well for you right now. Let's mark the register to tujua watu wako vipi, but you're listening to Vibe Shift on Nation FM with me, most bankable host Brian Aseli.
1: Claudia Naisabo.
0: Claudia Naisabo, how are you doing?
1: I'm good, Brian. Tumengi awa yonge kutoke rant about any and everything, but also tupigie request ngoma tukucheze. 0719038963, or even send us a WhatsApp voice note on 0758 40053. Brian.
0: Yes.
1: Nataka
0: uniambie nini?
1: Salimia watu, mark register.
0: Oh, wacha ni mark register. 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Umenikumbusha tu. Right now naona hapa hivi kuna mambo ni mengi muda mchache. Let's say hello to our very own listeners. I can see Mike Mdada, big shout out to you. We have Kamau J Migwi. Anasema yuko ndani. Mutua Lamek, big shout out to you, as well as Ray Ray who says ako ndani kabisa. Mosco Mnane, big shout out to you. Gatungi Msafi MC, big shout out to you, as well as Athanasius D Kelvin. Anasema ako ndani kabisa kabisa. We also have none other than Baba Wanda Kalonji Wawaru, anasema ako tuned in. David Nakitare Muse, big shout out to you all the way from Mombasa. Davy Villa, big shout out to you. Anita Smart, also tuned in. We have Stanley Stano, big shout out to you. And of course Ryungi Ryungi anasema ako ndani maze. Also so much love coming through, because tunaona Magi Father Wombei, big shout out to you, as well as Deno Stylies. We have Martin Koome anasema yuko tuned in kama kawaida. Nirono anasema Kisumu 102.1 one is locked in. Soldier Mundoro na kuona pale anasema match represented straight out of Kino. Clipper King's Cave Barbershop is tuned in. Abdikadir Abdallah anasema ako ndani. Nick Mlazi, big shout out to you, as well as Gatungi Msafi MC anasema Westlands Taxi Drivers na Njabini Stima Sako boda boda wanasema wanatusikiza wakiwa pale. Big shout out to you mkiwa ndani. Kijana ya Ben na kuona pia sahi, you get a lucky chance to call in uongei kutoke, and of course apart from that you also get a lucky chance to request for a song that you love. Piga simu 0719038963. Simple yet very clear. 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
1: Ah, wajitayarisha tuambie. Nobody warned me
0: about
1: how difficult Dash would be.
0: Hey.
1: What is difficult? Na huko umepatiwa preparation, Brian.
0: Difficult one, that one. I have to think about it.
1: Job market.
0: Ah, makosa.

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0: beautiful salsa extravaganza. We got a chance to just see people dance bachata and all that. And then Viri, the storyteller, hit the stage. Akapanda pale juu. Panda pale juu, he said, I have a new song. 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Viri, the storyteller, we miss your music, but we play it right here. So are you doing an album, EP or whatever? What are you promoting? If you are friends with Viri, mwambie tutataka kumuinterview hapa. And also make some phone calls to make sure that you get a chance to talk to him. All I know is that we can get Fenagitu for you guys. Yeah. This week we might be having Pili Pili in the house.
1: Ngoja, Nina Morale. Nina Morale.
0: Wachakatembea. This week is fire, by the way.
1: Thursday. I'm putting it in your hands.
0: Yes.
1: Naomba, kama unaomba ukiface Mount Kenya.
0: Nita face.
1: Ama Lake Victoria.
0: Ama Crying Stone.
1: Utuombe. Tunataka sana kuongea na Pilipili. But we've been in talks.
0: Yeah.
1: So for Legends only on Thursday. Yes. We might have Pilipili coming in.
0: Hapo sawa kabisa. Last week ulijibamba na jua kali.
1: Vibaya sana. Brian.
0: Watu.
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1: Watu. 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
2: My G,
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2: Ni aje?
1: Hapo asana. Tuambie, nobody warned me how difficult Dash would be. What is difficult na ukupatiwa warning?
2: Personally, kwanza yenye, me, I believed in it. Bottom up.
1: Unasema kuna mtu alikuwa kwa bottom up ilikuwa difficult.
2: Hatu kuoniwa. Yeah, it's difficult.
0: Hapo sawa kabisa. Nikulize. Now, what did you do to make sure that your situation is even better?
2: Inoani ya tutarekebisha.
0: Eh.
2: Sisi ndio nani.
0: Sisi ndio, okay. Karibu seme.
1: I like how you guys are aware of what to say on radio and what not to say. Love that.
0: Yes. My G.
2: Yes.
0: Ngoma ni gani?
2: Jua kali kuna hii ya first time inaongelea kuhusu sijui his first time to do what.
1: Inaitwa hiyo feeling.
2: Yeah, hiyo
1: mpya.
2: Yes.
1: Sawa sawa, tunakuchezea hiyo feeling. Na tulimwambia itakuwa on repeat and we love that you guys are requesting it.
0: Hapo sawa kabisa. Nation FM, hello. Mr. Dialtone right there. 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
3: Hello.
0: Hello, sauti ya nani?
3: Okay, Brian.
0: Brian kutoka wapi?
3: Kutoka Evihiga.
0: Evihiga, how are you, my brother?
3: I'm fine.
0: Ebu, talk to me and tell me.
3: Yeah.
0: They did not prepare you for how hard Dash would be.
3: Spitting blood.
0: Ati?
3: Spitting blood.
0: Aja.
1: Ati what?
3: How to spit. Drugs.
1: Aiyah.
0: Mesema kuambia ukuinje usipokuwa careful you might get into that.
1: Alafu utajipata rehab.
0: Aiyah. Sawa sawa. Hebu tukuchezee ngoma gani?
3: Chezea hapo Calligraph Jones, leave me alone.
0: Leave me alone. Asante sana. 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Mr. Dialtone right there. Keep on calling on 0719038963. Still remains the golden number. The question, yes, I tunauliza ongei kutoke ni gani, Claudia?
1: Tunasema.
0: Yes.
1: Nobody warned me how difficult Dash would be. Twende kazi.
0: Twende kazi.
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1: Don't blink, another banger's on the way. Philip Chin with us on Nation FM. Your voice,

0: Shock It once again. And of course, DJ Snake. The name of this song is Worship, as requested by one of you, Kelvin Mayna. Big shout out to you. Thank you so much for requesting that song. More great tracks are going to be coming any moment now, but we want to protect you. And of course, you can protect the ones that you love, because Britam really care for you, and they have a special cover that is just meant for you. Even after you pass on, they will benefit from you.
1: Yes.
0: The ones that you love, that
1: the
0: is.
1: The ones that you love. All you need to do to get the Britam Whole Life Plan is SMS Life, name of your town, to 21778, or 24-hour contact center on

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0: Ya Akon.
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2: Asante sana. That is thank you for sunshine. Thank you for rain. 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
2: Yes.
0: Watu wako na mengi ya kusema. Hapa kuna mtu anasema, Jacinta anasema, nobody won't be how difficult my 20s so exhausting.
2: Yeah,
0: Hasna anasema, nobody won't me outgrowing friendships and making new ones would be difficult.
2: Yes.
0: I want to hold on to the previous ones but I also don't trust new friendships.
2: Mm-hmm.
0: And the new friends also not trusting you fully.
2: Mm.
0: Alafu ile Prince ya jana sio ile origin. Weka Bena. 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
2: Haya, sawa sawa. 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
0: Ben.
2: Ya Prince Inda
0: ameweka ufa settings.
2: Haya, sawa sawa. 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For now, we get back into the music. 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

0: 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And right now, we come to the end of the best show this side of the Sahara. 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Sai tukitoka tu hivi kuna mtu anaitwa Busy B. Mr. Busy, how are you doing?
1: I'm doing fine, thank you.
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1: Sorry, I really apologize.
0: Tuko sawa kabisa.
2: Tunakuwa Busy B uko aje?
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1: 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From now going on, it's just consistency.
0: Hapo sawa kabisa, man. We had missed your mixes and of course people really love how you blend in the sound. Umesema leo una feel kinini nini hivi kwa set list?
1: Set list yangu ya leo today kwa siku wa prepared I'll be just all over.
0: It'll just be all over the place.
1: Yes.
2: That's not reassuring. Busy, that's not
0: it
2: reassuring.
0: No, it is.
1: It is.
0: If you're an artist, that's what we call abstract. It's called organized chaos. So he's going to play very nice music. It's organized, but he's not at the pre-planned everything. But it's a kwanifiti sana. Umesema 2 till 4.
1: Watege.
0: Hapo saa kabisa. That's all Busy on turn up at yeah. 2.
2: Nataka hata kabla tumalizane naongee kutoke utuambie.
1: Yeah.
2: Nobody prepared you for how difficult Dash would be. Nini hiyo imekuwa ilikuwa ngumu mpaka mbona sikupewa warning?
1: I think mi yangu ni no one told me how it will feel when you lose someone so close.
2: Like grief.
1: Yes.
2: Oh, grieving, God.
1: Like mimi sometimes I really envy mtu mwenye ana go through your kitu for the first time because no one tells you how it feels or
2: processing the emotions
1: and all that and
2: if you're having a hard time processing these emotions please see a professional. Yes, get a therapist, talk about it and not let it consume you because I'm not everyone can properly like balance and know how to separate their emotions.
1: True.
2: So if you're able to do that, we thank the Lord. But if you need help, please don't be ashamed, don't be afraid. But that's a really, really valid point. A lot of people have dealt with grief in a different way.
0: Yeah.
2: It's grieving a relationship, it's grieving someone close to you.
0: Even loss of a job.
2: That's also grief. So grief is a death.
0: And even my heart goes out to those it really redefines or changes the relationship completely. Because most couples can't even stay together, especially if it's something that they could have avoided. Inakoga noma sana. Mnanifanya nakuwa sad watu wangu. No, you did not prepare me for this, bwana.
2: Nobody also prepared Soldier wa Mundoro for how difficult marriage would be. Amesema tumcheze baby Yanyashinski.
0: Hiyo inakupatia tu sasa hivi.
2: Mike Edmond anasema campus life. Kwanza with no one to pay your fees, rent na food. It was just difficult.
0: Pole sana.
2: Ezra Kiproticha anatuambia, but you're just paying our past debts, change and time happens in life. Always, so be a radical. So anasema kulipa madeni za kitambo, kuchange, na pia time. Lawrence Law anasema raising someone is very hard.
0: Yeah.
2: Hey, jamani. But you're right. Life has never been easy. And also, me, I'll say, in my opinion, no one prepared me for how difficult adulting would be when it comes to navigating relationships.
0: Yeah, true.
2: And these are platonic relationships, work relationships, romantic relationships.
0: Yeah.
2: If anything, in Afrika point, ujui nani ndio mtru kwako. So you're just confused. People come to you because wanakaa smart.
0: Especially when you're
2: ama akona hii na hii akona job fiti.
0: Especially when you're in public life.
2: Yeah.
0: Aujuangi kama mtu amekuja kwako for honesty ama anakuja kufanya mambo yake. Even when it comes to love relationships, someone might come amejipanga vizuri na kama ako legit kumbe yako tu na zake. Yeah, but I think we should unpack that tomorrow. Kesho ni siku ya WCW. We're going to be talking about matters of the heart.
2: Yeah.
0: And of course, apart from that, also tulikuwa chakuchapia 2 till 4, turn up at 2, 4 till 8. Na Harry Nyanduko na Gaza King watakuwa pale. It's going to be nothing but greatness, great conversation, great banter, laughter as much as the music that's going to be there. So what are you waiting for? Don't touch that dial. Keep on listening to Nation FM. Usiku umesema from 8 p.m. till midnight.
2: Tuko na Shatta Boy na Selector Monga.
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2: Yes.
0: Alafu pia kuna segment napenda inaitwa Pillow Talk. 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
2: umesahau za kibombo.
0: Za kibombo. 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And then asubuhi mkiamka Barbara Koinange will be in your earlobes.
2: Anakushikilia for praise break from 4 a.m. to 6 a.m.
0: Praise, prayers, alafu pia mtakuwa unafanya prayer request.
2: Mm.
0: Na mambo inaanza. 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
2: naomba
0: of course,
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0: Mimi kuna kitu ije Ivana nataka sana Ivane. Alafu soon after we fix the nation, yeah. Have you seen the new studios by NTV? Studios tamu sana.
2: Mimi nimengoja Friday nikaingia.
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2: Mbaya.
0: Asanteni sana for all those who listened to us. Tomorrow we come back again 10 a.m. to 2 p.m. Uh-huh. 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We don't take it for granted. 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

0: Anaitwa Dexter Dabs. The name of the song is Shaba Mada Pa. Starting us off right here on a Caribbean Tuesday. How are you? Karibu sana to the Ride and Vibe on 96.3 Nation FM. 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
1: Your vibe.
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1: Uh-huh.
0: Hashtag the Ride and Vibe on Nation FM. Tuko na show ingine fire for you. As you know, kama ida leo ni siku ya Caribbean Tuesday, yeah?
1: Mm.
0: That's what's up, Gaza King.
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2: Pingia maridi, mausio.
0: That's what's up, my yeah. G. Kama kawaida number ni ile 0719038963. Hashtag is the Ride and Vibe on Nation FM. Children have started doing shenanigans.
1: Wanafanyaje?
0: I've done shenanigans. Wengine wanaikuwa matope western, wengine wanarusha house party. You know, if you leave kids to their own devices, they can do wonders, eh?
1: I'm telling you.
0: I'll come tell you about a house party then. 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Have you seen that video?
1: Oh my lord.
0: Ah, vitu ni mingi, vitu ni mingi, vitu ni mingi. In the meanwhile, some great music, great banter is what we are offering you. 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
0: Yes, yes, nakupeleka vivo hivo, so you know it's all about turning up the heat, turning up the temperature, whatever song you want to listen to. Ndio kama uko jumbani umefunga shule sasa hizi unaweza piga request, si ndio? This was up. Na kupeleka pole pole third hour kama kawaida tunakuja kufanya nini?
1: Tunakuja kutatua tafash. It is where we try find a solution to some of the problems ambazo unapitia. 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
0: Yes sir, fourth hour kama kawaida unakuja kutuambia form ya sapa ni gani? 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
0: Shuka na mayai, shuka na mayai.
1: Right?
0: Shuka na mayai.
1: That's what he said.
0: That's what's up. Tukunyo kungia beat hapa pale. Talk about the political scene in the country. Yo. 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Kula mziki, when you come back, it's all about the roll call. Tuambie, what do you want to listen to? Who are you with? Unalipua jaba na nani? Kwa sababu unaona mtu ashaanza kulipuka huko ni nani? Who are you with? And what do you expect for the Tuesday to come? The sun is up and so are we. And you're about to have a whole lot of fun and dance up. Welcome to 96.3 Nation FM. 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

0: Yes, yes, every day we sing and say, Jah, Jah is so good to us. God is good. All the time. Mm-hmm. And all the time.
1: God is good and that is his nature.
0: 4:22 in the PM, karibu sana to the right and vibe on 96.3 Nation FM. 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
1: Nindu kwenye butu, the Duchess of Busungo.
2: Gaza King.
0: Yes, yes, imefika wakati ya kupita na mbogi. It's all about signing the roll call. By the way, tuambie, how you do it? Kuna watu wamepotea sana, I would like to see them here. Hasbon Chelsea na kuona ushaanza. Namba ya kupiga 0719038963 kama kawaida. And if you're a bit shy, usijali, we also something have that encompasses you. Eh? 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Hashtag is the right end vibe on Nation FM.
1: Huku on Facebook, naona mmewasili sana. Embrace happiness and asema both of you look good. 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Nikina nani. Sasa Mundoro anasema much present straight out like no Clippers Kings Cave Barbershop anasema kindly play for me digital love rhythm. Kalonjo Aru anasema all presented kutoka Siloam get the right 45. Brian Temba ule mzito anasema good evening from Naivasha Nakuru County. Abid Pascal anasema mteremko Bungoma tuko tuned in. I also see Eric Makore anasema Marcos Kinyonzi from Kiganjo Thika World represented. And finally Abdikadir Abdala anasema here at Komarok I'm locked in as usual until the end.
0: That's what's up. I'll pick a few calls. You come a fan club washafika.
2: Yeah,
0: I'll take a few calls, but before that, watch any shout out. What's up? I love to see a fan club when I say Maji. Captain Lama, I say, Haro, Dan Managales, I see you, Masania, ride and vibe. Masese, I see you. Sama Masania, Kulipua, Java. I see Nite 0385 SKE, City of Champions, Wako tuned in. Eric Eriko, I say, well represented. Uthiru Whispers Butchery, Tuko locked, son. Kevu Junior, Nakona, lo, I say, Wagwan, Limuru Marietta, Tuko inside, ride and getting the vibes proper. Hey, Johnny Light joy naenda kuzama gotea mbogi yote ya Kabuku Junction gote keni tena kwa sana. So Joe Mundoro, I see you nasema oya ora kino Clippers King Kings K Barbershop tuko locked tuned in kama bacteria za Nigeria kule Algeria. Okay, I see what you do, lyrical mastery, eh? Kerani Dennis nakuona Kenya nakuona sana asama Eric Lokovain tuned in from Juja Farm Child Road, ride and vibe the biggest show in Southern Sahara. Salams to you na wase wote wame tune in. Awoo. Hi, fan club wanasemaje kabla tuja pick one or two calls and hear what you're feeling and sounding like on a Tuesday.
2: Na chiki Hesbon Chelsea anasema hello hello embakazi ikondakas na Juana anasema Sultan Hamud makweni tuko ndani. 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Naona anani mwingine Danny boy na Kuru Town inasikiza. 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
0: ndio kuna rifa anasemanga wiki inaanza on Tuesday si Monday. Alafu inaisha Wednesday.
1: Oh,
0: cuz Thursday unaanza ku prepare for the weekend.
1: Wow.
0: Yeah, such people are living such a good life out here.
1: I'm telling you.
0: Yeah, what work from home. Ambarieno by the way. That's your family low.
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0: Yes.
1: Hey, yamune nye.
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0: On a Tuesday, man.
3: Kongwe.
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0: Soja wa Mundoro. On a random Tuesday, man. 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
0: Wow, uko unataka kupita na Mbogi ama you want to request for a song brother?
4: Mbogi iko uko na Kelvin na Telembo. 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
0: Yes, yes.
1: Very mtoto wa Esther.
5: Mkwaji.
1: Tuko poa sana.
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5: Kuna wazo jwa mdoro hapo. 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
0: Yes.
5: Captain Lang. Mabuba Esther.
0: That's what's up.
5: Alafu hapo kaka request.
0: Request gani bro?
5: Njizee moja ya Richie Spice.
0: Richie Spice.
1: Alright.
5: Sawa.
0: Alrighty. Keep your requests coming. Peter Nambugi. Some people are just a ticking time bomb.
1: God.
0: Kuna watu. Itabidi wamepiga. Some people are just a ticking time bomb.
1: God.
0: Kuna watu. Itabidi wamepigwa viboko kidogo. Anyways.

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5: 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Let us be intentional about seeing each other, because in many homes, the deepest need is not more things, but simply to be noticed.
4: That's it for today's edition of Family Fast. Remember,

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0: for two, none and I insist. 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
0: Ndio uone mtu wako kana kupenda.
1: Atakusahau my guy. 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
0: Umejisema.
1: Sina object permanence. 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
0: Wow.
1: Oh my lord.
0: You hear it right now, eh? Huh? 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
1: we
0: of going.
1: Ni chaguo lako.
0: Itakuwa nguvu ndani. 4:44 in the PM. Karibu sana to the Ride and Vibe on a Caribbean Tuesday. My name is Harry Araka, the Pasa Pasa for Pasa General.
1: Kindu kwenye buto, the Duchess of Busungo.
2: Gaza King.
0: Yes, hashtag is the Ride and Vibe on Nation FM. Piga simu in studio at 0719038963. Tuambie umekasirika kuhusu nini leo. What has got yours in a bunch today? What is making you absolutely livid?
1: There's a clip that was making rounds online from around Thursday, Friday. Mm. All right?
0: Yeah.
1: Ilikuwa clip ya some driver alikuwa na drive around kawendani. Akaona a lady ana deliver kando ya barabara.
0: Oh my God.
1: All right?
0: Yeah.
1: Alikuwa shapata mtoto kitu ilikuwa imebaki ni just to cut the umbilical cord, you know?
0: Uh-huh.
1: But still, what was disturbing is there was a community health facility just hapo.
0: Oh.
1: Just hapo, stone throw distance. And now people were curious to know why she's delivering outside a facility.
0: Uh-huh.
1: Turns out she had gone to the facility to try seek help.
0: Uh-huh.
1: And they tell her that they do not have, you know, the ability to handle maternity cases. Wanasema they're not equipped to help her. So they turned her away. Akarudi akadeliver hapo kando ya barabara. Now, it's okay. They could be something else and not a maternity hospital. But
0: okay.
1: One, they're a community hospital.
0: Yes.
1: All right?
0: Uh-huh.
1: Number two, their health experts there. Kuna watu wamesoma something.
0: Apo.
1: Ocha ni kuambia delivering a child, ata wana delivery wangwa kando ya sijui wapi na wamama, wakijiji na kina nani. I'm not saying it's a mean fit. I'm just saying these people are medical practitioners.
0: Yes.
1: It means there is something they could have done to help.
0: Mm.
1: Before they turn her away completely and make her go away and deliver by the side
0: by
1: of the road.
0: By the roadside.
1: There's something they could have done.
0: Hata kumweka kwa kitanda basi pekee.
1: Right?
0: Yeah, even the decency, fine. We don't know how to do that. Hata kumweke a place where the child can find a very safe and suitable environment kwa kuzaliwa.
1: Kando ya barabara.
0: Kando ya barabara. Alafu mnatuambia ati we're not, hapana.
1: Ati we're not equipped for that. People that took an oath to protect and preserve life.
0: Yes.
1: Wako hapa wanambia mtu, go away, there's nothing we can do. And someone was saying by the way ati hospitals do that a lot, especially when they do not want the mortality rates in their system to go up. So I want to hizo cases zikuwe zimeongezwa on their list.
0: Uh-huh.
1: But I feel like human life, preserve life.
0: Yes.
1: Unajua, I mean, anataka kujifungua, you know, don't have the facility, basi mchukue, put her somewhere, find a transfer to somewhere she can be helped.
0: Absolutely.
1: Like he telling someone to leave.
0: But leave, we can't do that here.
1: Shame on you, by the way, to the people running that facility. And by the way, I heard that it has been
0: earmarked for closure.
1: For closure.
0: Yes.
1: With good reason.
0: Yeah.
1: In my opinion, with very, very good reason. Because that is not a way for a facility, for a medical facility to behave. Tabia mbaya sana.
3: Start your day with purpose.
4: Child of God, would you claim this for yourself, that indeed the living word of God is working in your life? The word is working in your life. Claim it. Claim all the promises. Claim all that the word says about you. Stand on it and speak it out loud and say, you know what? God's word, I know it's alive, it's active, and it is working in my life today.
3: Wake up blessed. Walk in favor.
4: My vision is alive. Provision meets purpose at the right time. Child of God, let's take it again. My vision is alive. Provision meets purpose at the right time. Child of God, the vision that you have is alive in Christ Jesus. And let me tell you something. Provision will meet you right there at the point of your purpose.
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0: Yeah, this is where you refresh your soul and fill your spirit, kwa sababu Caribbean vibes. 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
1: your vibe.
0: Call me Harry Araka, the Pasa General.
1: Yendo kwenye buso, the Duchess of Basongo.
2: Gaza King.
0: Shenanigans. Watoto wamefunga shule. I tell you, they already started doing things, eh? Wengine huko wanaekewa matope, lakini on other watu wa suburbs, watoto wa suburbs wameanza kusumbua. Have you seen this video? It's alleged that some 17-year-old gardener, farmhand, alikuwa ameinvite mabeshte wakuje bash. Tuko na keja. We have I wish you could see. You know, this is old money. Kiangalia hiyo nyumba. It looks like old money house.
1: Right.
0: Eh? Yeah.
1: Ukiona hiyo roofing unajua tu hapa hivi.
0: Hii pesa si ya juzi.
1: Hii pesa ya pirate ram.
0: So according to the reports, there's a group of friends who attended a house party after being invited by someone they had believed was the homeowner, only to get the shock of their lives when the house nanny found them. Imagine. Kama ni nani anakushtua hivi.
1: Jamani.
0: Yeah. Aka activate alarm akasema wezi.
1: Wezi.
0: Now imagine you're a child. Umeitwa bash, okay? Mko wengi. 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You don't know who the owner is. What do you do? You start looking for an escape route. Watoto walianza kutafuta njia za kutoroka. Walipanda roof. Thank God no one broke their feet or legs here.
1: Reminds me of one time, eh?
0: Yes.
1: Primary school. We had not seen a certain friend of ours for a while.
0: Yeah.
1: She somehow convinced us, eh? Ama we convinced ourselves. Like, I don't quite remember. But I know it was me, a friend of mine called Jane.
0: Yes.
1: And a bunch of other people. There's a Valentine and I can't remember the rest. So we decide, we've not seen Paris for a few days. Watch out 20 kwao. We make our way kwa kila Paris. We knew mamake ni mkali.
0: Ni mkali.
1: We knew, we got the rest of soul in eternal peace. We knew ni mkali. Tukafika kwa kila Paris.
0: Yes.
1: Akatuona, she was very happy to see us. Akatumbe ingieni.
0: Yes.
1: Wacha mama yake afungulie mbwa.

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1: Break on breaker. This is 425. I care. What's the location?
2: Hurry up. Maybe it's
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2: I'm just a tag. Oh, no.
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0: Nothing.
1: Oh yes, smooth and suave is how we get into the second hour. 5:10 in the PM is the time. Karibu sana to a Caribbean Tuesday. Very sunny, very sexy and very suave. 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
0: Your vibe.
1: Call me Harry Araka, the Pasa Pasa Papasa General.
0: Kindugu Nyebuto, the Duchess of Basungo.
2: Gaza King.
1: Kitu sikudanganye kwa hii dunia.
0: Mm-hmm.
1: Ati you see someone cheating on someone, unakimbiza kimbele mbele yako hapo.
0: Ala.
1: You never know if that's the glue that binds them. Uwezi jua.
0: Ujua arrangements za watu.
1: Uwezi jua arrangements za watu huku.
0: People are doing business deals together. We unadhani they're exchanging nini?
1: Ati fluids.
0: Mbao kumbe watu walisha kubali ya kwamba this one is promiscuous, but we make good money together. So we're gonna stick to the business.
1: Yes. So before you start sticking to other people's business, stick to yours first.
0: Right.
1: Just a word of advice.
0: Uh-huh.
1: Hashtag is the right and vibe on Nation FM. I want to see who's been with us since the start till sahi. Hey, nani ana get ready, nani ashali puka. And who's getting ready to enter into this very Caribbean Tuesday. Simu, not pick your number 0719038963. 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
0: Huku Facebook nimefika, na wenye pia mumefika. 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
1: Alrighty. I shall be shouting out what of WhatsApp number ni ile ile. Then I see a couple of your phone calls. I shall be shouting you out. But before that, Gaza, fan club umefika wanasema jamaa washaanza rabsha.
2: Nuna Victor Udao anasema locked in from Kasarani Mweki 17B Massive. Ben Wamacha anasema pangani well tuned in. Anthony Anto Mwiga Massive wako ndani hadi tamati. Crazy World come through. Nona Hassan anasema Nyamira well represented. Hezim Penderege Mbakasi tuned in. 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Abdullah Junior already tuned in outer Kimilili. Then wa mwisho ni Mutua Lamek locked in outer Feather Mbakasi. Salimia Magua
1: Captain
2: Chana pia.
1: Ndongeza makaa kwa hiyo jua yenu wewe captain. Yes, yes, big up to yourself. 5:11 in the PM is the time. And I hope your Thursday is coming along. I don't know if you've heard this, but the IEBC has set campaign spending limits for the 2027 general election. We are like 1 year, exactly. Minus 1 day, sindio? Mm-hmm. 1 year to the date of election.
0: Mm.
1: The 10th of this month next year. That's what I'm saying. Naona mko na pesa. And I want to cap the amount of money you shall be using.
0: Uh-huh.
1: For instance, here is how much that can be spent.
0: All right.
1: If you're running for presidency, 6.1 billion shillings.
0: Mm-hmm.
1: You see project, you ni ku campaign.
0: Mm.
1: Hiyo ndio kapu wamesema, no, mnatuwe pesa mingi, so let's cap you. So meaning people are using way more than that money to campaign for the president. Unasikia?
0: Mm-hmm.
1: Political parties, 24 billion. This sounds like budget ya country, like Burundi or something.
0: Hey.
1: County contests, 29 million shillings to 181 million. County.
0: Hiyo
1: ni kapu imesetiwa. Okay?
0: Okay.
1: National Assembly contests. Wamesema, depending on the constituency, because moja inaweza kuwa na pesa mingi kuliko the other. Separate limits.
0: Mm-hmm.
1: Same as the county assembly contests. And the question that has always been there is, are political offices only for the rich people?
0: Yeah.
1: Because show me one person who is not rich. Someone pointed out, you Olkalau, nani aliwe? No.
0: Huh?
1: No.
0: Uyo,
1: that guy was, Ujamaa Olkalau, he's not you and me, he's not selling mboga hapa chini. He is not.
0: Ati alipanda matatu wakikuja
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1: These people, let me show.
0: Sai walisema ukienda kwa foreman yule unampea namba ya sifuni.
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0: Ala.
1: Mchango, so I can go grab some mama mboga from here in the street tumfanyie mchango a run for presidency.
0: Well,
1: That can work.
0: Well,
1: is politics only for the rich? Kwa sababu these are the people who are making policies for us. They're making policies for us, not for them. Kwa sababu for them it does not apply.
0: Yeah.
1: You know the policies that is in affect a person who is in civil service as opposed to me ni different. Taxation is different,
0: right.
1: Okay? Mm. Whatever, their DMs are different.
0: Mm-hmm.
1: So the policy they are making, see for them, it's for us. But they are not here with us. Ni watu wamu. Kama unakewa kapi ya 6.1 billion. How much money do you have to just spend 6.1 billion shillings?
0: Watu wako na pesa huko nje.
1: Kama wewe ungekuwa IBC, upewe power ya kuwa IEBC today, right now. What rule would you pass? Kama umetokea cap, but it's not helping anyone. Kwa sababu hapa kuna pesa ya kuhonga watu, kuna handouts, kuna sijui machopa. Leo nataka tuongeleshane tuelewane. If you were given the power and mandate of IEBC, what rules would you set for people who are aspiring for political space? I'll tell you mine. Na inaguza the heart of it. What about you? 0719-038-963. Tunakam.
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0: Nani anataka exclusive na wewe, Gaza?
2: Cecile.
0: Yes, yes.
2: The bad girl.
0: Eh? Yeah, there was some of the bad girl. You just can't say Cecile like that. The bad girl has to be a suffix. We made it one day.
2: Inajita exclusive.
0: Exclusive.
2: Redeem inajita quality time.
0: Mm-hmm. Yes. That's what's up. Hashtag Ryan and Vibe on Nation FM. I want you to call in studio 0719038963. Kwa sababu we have seen what the IBC has put in place. Wamesema we need to cap your spending out here. Kwa sababu, hey, you guys are doing too much. So nakuuliza today, if you had powers to dictate how people do the politicking, politicking around this electioneering period, what rule would you pass? What law would you pass? Kwa sababu, I mean, Bambi, I have two things I would pass, by the way.
1: Mm-hmm.
0: Number one, you can go do your campaigns, okay?
1: Mm-hmm.
0: You can print your posters, flyers.
1: Yes.
0: But the moment you, your cronies, or your affiliates are seen handing money to people out of the ballot,
1: because
0: maybe any corruption.
1: Wow.
0: That is corruption.
1: Mm-hmm.
0: Unaanza corruption hata before ingie office.
1: Right.
0: That is my first. My second, when you're being given the instruments of power,
1: yes,
0: before you're by the CJ, when you're signing that document as the president, kunafaa kuwa na MOU. If you have not achieved 90% of the things you had promised people,
1: you cannot run again.
0: You cannot run again.
1: Yes.
0: Hizo ni mbili mimi ndasema. Hizi vitu zingine zote hazitatusaidia. People will keep spending billions. They'll keep, you know, kwanza hii ya kupatia, you know, even people lose dignity when it comes to that. Unapata mama mzee, wameenda kanisa, respected, lakini politician anapita, tasere, amekimbia na kikapu juu, atapewa 200.
1: Right.
0: Mtu, someone's mother, na, you're someone's mother, this person is looking up to you. How will they not pick up the same habits that you have?
1: Maybe in Nasema, by the way, we should be able to recall these politicians without really having to go through these processes. Unaona venye mlikuwa mnaweza demote prefect kwa darasa?
0: Yes.
1: Mnasema huyu afanye kitu tunataka mnatoa yeye. We should be able to recall those people. Unaona governor wako ana, ama MP wako badala ya kutengeneza barabara ananunua gari kubwa, unasema come home.
0: Recall that one.
1: Uita yeye nyumbani, vote for someone else. We should be able to take this power because we are the ones who give them the power.
0: Yes, we have the power.
1: Unajua mali tunakosea sisi kama Wakenya ni kwanza kudhani ya kwamba wao waheshimiwa. 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
0: waheshimiwa.
1: We are the ones who put them in office, we are the ones who pay taxes. Alright? So ukianza kumuita mheshimiwa anakuja mahali nyumbani mnatandika leso wapite. You realize you are the problem.
0: You've lost the plot.
1: We should be able to recall them by now.
0: You and I are very because wanasemanga only for instance the president, only the MPs can impeach him. Sindio?
1: Ndio nakwambia inafaa kuwa sisi ndio tulimpigia kura. 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
0: Si MPs walimpigia kura by the way.
1: Inafaa mtu mmoja akipeleka hiyo kitu in the right channel ameenda kwa head teacher. 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
0: teacher, sindio?
1: Someone we can go to a higher power and say who you are.
0: Yeah, who you are.
1: It should be the judiciary, but
0: you know.
1: We should recall these people. President mukiona himwambia in the next 6 months sana you recall.
0: You recall nani? Thank you. Mnasema Nation FM. Hello.
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1: Good evening, Madhogodhanio.
3: How are you, Nyaduks?
1: I'm good, how are you?
3: And Harry.
0: Very fine, master.
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3: 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Number two, impeachment.
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0: The eyes.
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0: Sawa Mr. IBC.
3: Sidio? Waanzia hapo. 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
1: Yeah, man.
0: Has it a progress, nani? Nation FM, hello. When you politician. 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Politicians wanapiga wengi, ay. 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
0: Y se vea por y lengua vaya. Oh, little darling. Chao.
3: Aye.
1: Oh, little darling.
3: Stick one last one.
4: They should have ever known.
1: Wherever
4: you get a president, even your term,
3: yes,
4: you make the Kenyans more poorer than they were. Wherever you get a barot, disqualification is a kwapo.
3: Correct.
4: Kama upigani na corruption, ikiwa na kesi yote ya corruption, hata kama ni moja hivi, disqualification.
3: Correct.
4: That's the only way we can deal with this pandemic.
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0: Yes, when you say it's a Caribbean Tuesday, we join you Caribbean Tuesday. Rhythms coming back to back to back like nobody's business to you. Straight out of the Twin Towers in Nairobi, CBD. 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
1: Your vibe.
0: Harry Araka, the Pasa Pasa Papasa General is my name.
1: Nyindu kwenye buto, the Duchess of Basongo.
2: Gaza King.
0: Rhythm gani umecheza Gaza?
2: Jitanga big stage.
1: Big stage rhythm.
0: Big stage rhythm, yeah?
1: Okay.
0: Very familiar sounds up on voices, eh?
2: Yeah, I've been mekuchezea Romain Vago, Masha Griffiths, mekuchezea Chuck Fender, Alain.
0: Yes, yes.
2: Umunye akoko background ni Busy Signal, mekuchezea Daville, mekuchezea Richie Stevens.
0: Daville nilimjulia ile rendition yake ya Mirrors. That's when I knew Daville. Lusini cheke, but uzuri namjua, sindiyo? More that is coming through. We shall be reading more of your texts. Lukua nakuliza, if you had power, mngecheza rukulgani, okay? When it comes to this election hearing period. But before you take your comments and your calls, so it's a very, very opportune time to come even your barabara zinaka so that you're very, very aware. Sindiyo? This is Trishan kwenye barabara.
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1: It is a good day. By the way, there is no much traffic on most of the major roads. Do you want to mapeleka wapi magari? Thika Road is not so bad. It's moving. Waya QA is also moving. If you're heading towards Langata Road, kuna kidogo traffic, very little traffic, nothing too crazy. Jogo Road is slightly backed up, not too bad as well. Mombasa Road is moving. There isn't much happening on the road, but if there's an incident that you've seen that you'd like us to report about, let us know. Please remember there are other sections of the roads that have been closed for renovations. Even as you use these barabaras, you can also tell us what is going on the road, can inform other road users. But for now, that is your traffic update of the hour.
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0: You know, some songs you can't just help but make sounds.
1: Eh? 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
0: Mm, come on, this one.
1: Dreams of brighter days.
0: Yes, yes. Mm.
2: He's very busy.
0: Busy making good stuff. And that's what brings us to the third hour. 6:05 in the PM. Kiangalia kopo lako la chronometer.
1: Kopo.
0: Kopo.
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0: Uliza waswahili pia kopo la saa.
1: Kopo la saa, my God. Yeah.
0: Hashtag is the Ride and Vibe on Nation FM. 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
1: Your vibe.
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2: Gaza.
0: We're turning up this hour, eh? 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
0: Mkisi. 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
0: Hashtag Nile Ile. 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
0: I am glad to say we figured that out. Na ikifika hii masaa unajua ni masaa kufanya nini?
1: Ni wakati wa kutatua taifa. It is where we try to find a solution to some of the problems ambazo unapitia. 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
0: Yes, imefika. And by the way, keep sending your tafashes. 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Whatever tafash you have, you can send a voice note, you can send a text, you can even call in studio. Tafash imefika and I want to get it. 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
1: Oh,
0: hakuna magari.
1: Nakwambia leo, by the way, today for some reason,
0: yes,
1: there is not much traffic on the road.
0: No traffic.
1: It's looking beautiful.
0: It city siku zote zingekuwa Tuesday.
1: Right?
0: Tunaamka asubuhi view once zimekuja tano, traffic hakuna. What more could you ask for? It's a Caribbean Tuesday. Jamani, good stuff. Over on Facebook wanasemaje? Fan club wamefika ama bado wako under renovation? Hezbon Chelsea anasema, Gaza, let the songs keep coming venye zinakaa. Alrighty, over on Facebook. 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David Villa anasema Boyani Vocational Training Center locked in. Moses Chelsea anasema Ride and Vibe Nation FM. Love you backyard tuned. Motori Wanjeho anasema Theka is how I see you. Voice Team Reggae Mwanzia Johnny Andrew Luganda Duncan Mata Urbanville Adventures Erona David Kisulu anasema Karen is listening. Mdi Brownie Kahawa Sukari anasema Kahawa Sukari Exit 10 well represented. And I see Swat Mjeshi alafu mwisho na Hezi Mpenda Reggae anasema ako in. 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
1: yes.
0: Tunakupatia tafashi ya leo, sindiyo? Alrighty.
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0: 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Emini Harry Araka, the Pasa Pasa Papasa General.
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2: Gaza King.
0: Yes, without much ado. Tafa shalei mefika. It's in form of a text message. And I would like to read it.
1: All right.
0: Mahali uko kama uko kachini. Sit down. Okay.
1: You might want to sit down for this.
0: You might want to sit down for this one, eh? Number kupiga in studio ni 0719038963. 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Tafa shina sema hivi, eh? High ride and vibe. You see how they say check on your man on the weekend. He could be getting married. Yeah. Wangu aliniambia Friday anaenda ushago kuona farm. Sasa amerudi leo. 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
1: Allah.
0: I am sad but also very confused. You know, he takes care of things and I am well catered for. Should I just play along nione with where this goes ama nijitoe kwa story?
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1: 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Anasema story yake hata mwenyewe
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1: 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Man's left his girlfriend at home and went to marry the love of his life. Na amerudi na kitenge yake hata kuacha evidence.
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0: Alifua, by the way. I just want to know. Yeah. 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
0: Anasema ako sad but very confused.
1: Uko kwa nyumba yenye mtu amelipa rent.
0: Amelipa rent.
1: You're well taken care of.
0: Well taken care
1: you're
0: of.
1: You're not lacking in any way.
0: Kuna kitu unakosa.
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1: Na ame keep time. Amerudi Monday.
0: Na aja kudanganya, by the way.
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0: Sasa utaambia huyo mwenye anacheka, utamwambia nini?
1: Amerudi Monday.
0: Oh, amerudi Monday.
1: You know?
0: Focus on the amerudi Monday.
1: Mimi nitakaa for the plot twist. Like me, I'll be just like, okay, Sawa, let's see how far this goes, you know?
0: By the way.
1: But it also means, you know, start checking out. Kama ulikuwa umeweka hapo roho, anza kusongeza, songeza, weka kwa kidney, songeza, songeza, weka kwa magoti, songeza, songeza, weka mahali kwa
0: skin. Wacha magoti kae mahali.
1: But let me tell you.
0: Yes.
1: The decision lies with you. Vile unatuambia hivi, I feel like you know what you should do.
0: Ako. You know, mtu wakusonga nyekuwa menda.
1: I feel like you know what you should do.
0: Yes.
1: But the fact that you're entertaining it, laughing about it, it means you enjoy the games. There are people who enjoy the plot, eh? So if you choose to stay for the plot, utatuambia ukitaka kuchangia tafadhali unatupigia simu 0719038963.
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1: The future belongs to the youth, the young. The future belongs. But the young also need mentorship. And I think I'm in that space where if I'm elected president, this country can surely benefit from my long experience in public life and also be able to have a face that that settles everybody's nerves.
0: Join us for real conversations. 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

0: Yes, yes, rhythms, ponder rhythms for you. You know that's a Caribbean Tuesday thing, and that's what we do right here on the Ride and Vibe. 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
1: Your vibe.
0: Call me Harry Araka, the Pasa Pasa Papasa General.
1: Yendugo Nyabuto, the Duchess of Busongo.
2: Gaza King.
0: You're not a real woman. Naitwa nani huyo?
2: Real woman ilikuwa ya Da Vinci.
0: Da Vinci, eh?
2: Yes. Mwenye anaimba kwambia ram me out.
0: Interesting. Now I find it funny how people who try to say a real woman are men. And people say real men are women. It's always very funny. A real woman will never do this, a man. A real man will never do this, a woman. Simukubaliane tu. Story endele. Bado naendelea kutatua tafash, by the way. Call in studio 0719038963 kwa sababu. 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High Ride and Vibe. 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He could be getting married. Yeah. Wangu aliniambia Friday anaenda ushago kuona farm. 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

0: Hashtag is the right and vibe on Nation FM. Mimi nilikwambia wewe baki hapo. So things have been taken care of. Well, are you do you mind other people's rush? 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Things to be well. Pick your battles over on Facebook. Lazima zishaanza kuingia. Over on Facebook. Marvin Gerald anasema hivi. I don't see anything wrong with them. 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She'll be enjoying premium treatment. Alasema ndauliza mzee wako, your man's, do you want to be polygamous? 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Koza pendwi na hatakwi. 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
0: Yes, yes. Lakini everything is being taken care of. Umesema that's the only solution.
1: And that's the only solution.
0: Thank you. Very nice. Big up, Brajin. Umesikia? Umesema ufanye nini? Usonge. 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
0: Yes, yes.
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3: 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Ajipe shugli,
0: Ni shauri yako in love.
3: 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Nisema economy ni ngumu, anafurahia kuweko. 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
0: Nasema some people in relationships because of poverty. Nasema economy shida. 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
0: 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They should have felt below.
2: Hello.
0: Yes, yes. Ni wewe?
3: Okay.
0: They should have felt below.
2: Hello.
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0: 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Something different. 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
1: Yundugu nyabutu, the Duchess of Basongo.
2: Gaza King.
1: Harry.
0: Yes.
1: Umeona gari ya young blood kamoto inajiendesha. 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
0: Sijaona.
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1: Wakishin town. 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
0: you. Hey, maisha ni mzuri. People should not tell you that money does not buy happiness.
1: Wow.
0: It does. Jamani, anyways, that is beside the point. Still in the process ya kutatua tafa shawishadi. Mesema a lot and a lot is coming to be said. Call in studio. We'll be taking more of your text pale on Facebook, on the group, na mahali utatu text. But for now, nataka kuambia situation kwenye barabara. Tuone kama bado inakaa vizuri ama imeamua kufanya hivyo, okay?
1: Mm-hmm.
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1: Like I told you earlier, Leo, for some reason, there is significantly less traffic as compared to other days. Mombasa Road is moving. There's kidogo traffic, but nothing too crazy. Thika Road is moving very nicely, swiftly. Nothing heavy going on those sides. Wayakibi is also moving nicely. Jogo Road has a bit of traffic, nothing too bad as well. Langata Road has a bit of traffic. Ngong Road has kidogo traffic, nothing too crazy as well. Kama kuna kitu barabarani that you'd like us to report about, let us know so that we can inform other road users. But for now, that is your traffic update of the hour.
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0: Yes, yes. 6:56 in the PM. The sun has set. The ride and vibe is still on. And more of your favorite Caribbean hits coming through. Yoni rhythm gani mtoa kucheza Gaza?
1: Inajita Tropical Escape. Na kwanzi hapa na Thanos Riley anakuambia give me little one drop.
0: A little one drop.
1: Yeah. Mwenye anacheza size ni Romain Vago. 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
0: Very nice, very nice. All this on the right and vibe. Mimi need to hurry a rock at the pasa pasa pasa general.
2: Yendo kwenye butu the Duchess of Basungo.
1: Gaza King.
0: Aya, we're wrapping up today's tafash. We need help for this shawty. Make decisions, okay? It's manga, ultimately the decision is you. Who's gonna be making it? Na kama unafika sasa hapo umesahau tafashi ilikuwa ina read as follows. Okay? So my high ride and vibe. You see how they say check on your man on the weekend? He could be getting married. Wangu aliniambia Friday anaenda ushago kuona farm. Sasa amerudi. 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She goes ahead and laughs. And I say, well, I am sad but also very confused. He takes care of things and I'm well catered for. Should I just play along, nione where this goes? Ama nijitoe. 0719038963 is the number in studio. Chani some mnasemaje pale on Facebook. Sojo Mundoro. 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
0: 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Over on WhatsApp naona group ilichemka, sijui mnasemaje. I'll read a couple of texts before you take the last call. 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I don't know why we had to hide it. Baby girl vumilia tu hapo. Did she say they're married?
2: No.
0: Kusema they're married. Yuhu si wife yake.
2: Ni boyfriend yake.
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0: Wewe fuwa. I'll take one last call. Nisikia mnambio jude. In case you have something different to say, piga simu in studio Nation. 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
0: Yes.
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0: Tunakafunga ito homestretch, na ikifikanga hapa, it's doba pandi doba, sindio? It's Let's Talk More Music. And the hashtag is Ride and Vibe on Nation FM. Wanna do a bit of shout-outs? Tujuna nimekuwa nasi from the start till now. Number kupiga in studio 0719038963. Ndio ile hour tunaongea football. Naona mshaanza kutuma recipe zenu. Tarehe 11 bado pesa iko. So tuma recipe mzuri eh. You can send your voice note on 0758400053. Tell us what are you cooking for supper, that or you can send your text message. Sawa?
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0: Wanasemaje pale mtandaoni?
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0: yes,
1: 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Naangalia hapa kwa page ya Nation FM on Facebook, ninaona wamefika, Brendan Chelsea, hello, I see you, ninakuona Brandon Tando namna gani, thank you so much for being here, lafu ninaona yu naitua Embrace Happiness yuko ndani, Paul Nakilu, I see you as well, Soja Mundoro, Uncle Frank, Brian Jeroge, Benny Memcard, kijana ya Esther, husband Chelsea, na huyo anaitwa Scoop Jones, wanasema wako ndani.
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0: Yes, yes, Rhythm Fear. To look on, it's all rhythm all the time, right here on the Ride and Vibe, especially on a Tuesday like this. It is courtesy of 96.3 Nation FM, your voice.
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0: You can call me Harry Araka, the Pasa Pasa Papasa General.
1: You look on your boot to the Duchess of Osungo.
2: Gaza King.
0: Tumengia masa ya football, ya dimba, ya mpira, ya jogo. Talking about two things here today. Sijiko umesikia ile kampi ya Man City cha imefanyika. So apparently Enzo Maresca aliongelesha Erling Haaland. Akamwambia, you score too many goals to be a captain. Huwezi kuwa captain when you finisher. Yes, umekuwa hapo for a while, but fununu, hizo ni duru za kuaminika. And now people are asking, for you to be captain worthy in a football team, kwani unafaa kuwa na attributes gani? Kwa sababu we've also seen other forwards wakikuwa captain right now. Captain wa England ni nani? Harry Kane. Yeah. Sini forward wao.
2: Yeah.
0: Okay? What does it take for someone to be a football team captain? And does Erling Haaland not fit that criteria among other players? Anasemanga Haaland haonekani kwa game. Unamwona two time anafunga. Therefore, he cannot be a good captain. But you can't use that argument. Kama ni long, who's one of the players that you make up for a while? Mkiangalia squad mpya.
2: Bruno.
0: Ya City. Ni nani amekaa hapo sana? Foden maybe?
2: Yeah.
0: Phil Foden? Kipa alibadilisha, defense wamebadilisha kaa yote. Midfield kina Bernardo wameenda.
2: Yeah.
0: Forward ni kina Marmoush wamekuja juzi na Semenyo. I think Haaland should be in the running to be a captain. Why not? But wakasema he has very little impact. He only scores. But goals is what you require. Goals is what you need. It doesn't matter where you play on the pitch, eh? Leadership quality. So mnasema Haaland hana leadership quality. Captain wa Norway alikuwa Odegaard.
2: Yeah.
0: Not him.
2: No, it was. It was.
0: So this question about people being captains, captains of a football club.
2: Because another person mwenye anaweza chukua hiyo, I think anaweza chukua hiyo nini ya City.
0: Rodri.
2: Yeah.
0: But unajua Rodri kuna speculations. Kuna speculations.
2: But
0: like this brother is leaving.
2: I don't think that guy will leave.
0: Anabaki tu.
2: Sidhani Rodri ako up to task ya kuenda La Liga.
0: La Liga.
2: Yeah.
0: Why? I think it will be very comfortable for him. Very sunny, you know. Inyeshi kila mahali. Like Manchester.
2: Yeah.
0: Less physical.
2: But again, unajua ule jamaa niko sure bado hajafika time yake ya kutengeneza do. It's one more
0: season.
2: One more season.
0: Uh-huh.
2: Na pia I think maleta kam change kuta kwenda huko wakikaribia maybe the next World Cup.
0: Yeah. I switch kutoka City kuja United, and this one I want to ask you personally, do you think Bruno Fernandes is a good Manchester United captain? Okay?
2: Yes.
0: Not a footballing, a Manchester United captain. Look at captains of the past. Do you think Bruno is a good captain?
2: Yeah.
0: What makes you say that Bruno is a good captain?
2: Tumekuwa na gigs. Tumekuwa na Rooney kama captain. Roy Keane
0: amekuwa captain. Scholes amekuwa captain at some point.
2: Yes.
0: Carrick.
2: I think Bruno deserves it. For me.
0: Tell me why. I'll tell you why I think the opposite.
2: Unajua pia captain. Ni mtu wa call out. Sazile refa anataka fanya blunder.
0: Yeah.
2: Nisaidieni.
0: Uh-huh.
2: Lazima ukuwe na hizo harsh moments. Za kutakul refa. Yeah, no, ukikuwa msoft sana. Refa pia atakuzoea. Zingine nataka kifua. Yeah.
0: So umesema yes.
2: Two discipline ya mtu. Atakuwa akikanyangwa.
0: Yeah. Si watu ulia Bruno is a crybaby. He's petulant, like kibilianga ref every time, and he's a simulator.
2: You see, hiyo ndio point ya kukuwa na captain. Because everything ukikimbia hapo na ikuwe at your favor na mfunge hizo ama mkuwe karibu kwa kufunga hizo tackle zote ama hizo nini zote mmepewa fall zote mmepewa nani yako na advantage
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2: and that's hiyo ni kazi ya nani ya kufanya akiwa kwa pitch is the captain Liza Captain Lama.
0: Ebu Captain andika hapo kwa group. Kabaso anasema Bruno has good leadership qualities but complains a lot. Literally complains about everything. Under the wind passing on his nose.
2: But you see.
0: Yes.
2: You just imagine you complain. Warudi kwa VR wone ni ukweli. Mpewe iyo. Kweni pena mpunke. Advantage ni kwa Bruno ama team.
0: Kwa team.
2: Then...
0: But I think he's too petulant, number one.
2: No.
0: And number two, how long has Bruno been in the club for? For a while, eh?
2: Yeah.
0: But every single time, every season, mpaka last season, kumekonga na leaks kutoka dressing room. Ama yo si duty yake kama captain. Atmosphere imekuwa mbaya. Coaches waki miss kunini kidogo hivi, unasikia kuna factions in the dressing room, okay? Number two, ukiangalia Bruno kwa pitch, Bruno a control. Bruno anataka kufanya kitu by himself. Akiona defense wana lack, hata washautia, ataenda kucheza ball huko defense. Ndio maana walikuwa wanasemanga, who was it? Is it Ragnik? Ragnik or someone wanted everyone to press. Bruno would press everywhere. Ata press mbele, a press katikati, a press nyuma, a lose his head. At the end of the day, kutakuwa na capitulation. But unasema, he's running around with no end product in mind. When we go down, do you see him going to get players? Does he call out people on the pitch? Unajua Roiki na ungefanya mchezo kwa pitch. I remember is it Neville who said he was trying to do a step over. They are winning the game by the way. Ako left wing huko anapiga step over. No, it was John O'Shea. Ame trained for 6 months. Roiki alimwambia acha upuzi na ni cheza game. Roiki is the same captain aliingisha itwaje team kwa uwanja kabla hata refa waingie. Captain material. Lakini mwesema Bruno ako tu sawa.
2: Yeah, cause nani mwingine Harry Maguire. Na sasa Martinez
0: aonde.
2: Martinez sasa noma yake. He's always out.
0: He's always injured, yeah.
2: Yeah. Can't play 2 games out. Na mostly ata sa zile Harry Maguire na Bruno wako ndani. He leaves it to Bruno maybe amepewa saba tuachia. Ama Maguire ndio aliingia wa kwanza.
0: Naonanga pia Mount anapewa Ambad. So would you say we don't have enough leaders in that squad?
2: No, I think we have.
0: We have enough leaders. You've struggled naming three.
2: No.
0: Tuseme Bruno ako injured. Martinez ako injured bila nakuanga. Na Maguire ako indisposed. Utapea nani your captain's Ambad?
2: You see right now. Par the squad.
0: Par the squad inyiko. Utapea nani?
2: Par the squad.
0: Yes.
2: Neza pia nani? Naitwa Joe Jama. Mboemu.
0: Hey.
2: I'll give him. Hata kama alikuja last season.
0: Utapea hata Luke Shaw.
2: Okay, unajua Luke Shaw. Maybe yuko kulivu nyuma. And always ako. Unajua kupe wanza defender. Na mambo inafanyika.
0: Kwa mbele.
2: Kwa box. Before atokoko nyuma kukule kuambia refa. Asha unaget.
0: Yeah.
2: Haka mtu yuko pevo katikati.
0: Haku katikati, yeah.
2: Ama pale mbele. Forward.
0: So uneza pay Yuri Tillemans. Mind you, unakumbuka the first season Maguire kikam kutoka Leicester, 80 million by Solskjaer. Alifika kama amepewa armband.
2: Yeah.
0: Which was a wrong move by the way. From my end. Wakashacheza ikarudia Bruno after a while.
2: But
0: so
2: tunaweza
0: pia Tillemans
2: yako inakusaidia mahali, unajua.
0: Yes.
2: Kirere yako inakuweka point fulani mahali, inakugawiza mapoints.
0: Okay. But Tillemans, is he an option for a captain ama he doesn't have leadership qualities?
2: No, he can be.
0: He can be?
2: Yes.
0: Interesting. Pale nyumbani tuambie, do you think that Erling Haaland would not make a good captain? Forwards don't make a good captain if you're a United fan. Do you think that Bruno is a good captain? Tumalize. I want you to tell me, apart from the big six coaches, kwa sababu tunawajua, which coach are you interested to see atafanya in next season? Kwa sababu we have a couple of new additions in the Premier League. Okay. Asenali kuna Ateta, we know what he has done, we know his footballing philosophy. Una Emery yako bado Aston Villa. Chelsea new boss Xabi Alonso did so well with Bayer Leverkusen, akafika Real. could not handle the egos. Liverpool, Iraola, kutoka mali alikuwa last season. Is it Bournemouth? Yeah. Kufika pale Liverpool, Maresca may take over. Nashaanza kuambia Haaland haezi kuwa nini, haezi kuwa captain. Alafu kuna De Zerbi for Tottenham. Now, there are three people I want you to note. Number one, Marco Rose.
2: Mm-hmm.
0: Marco Rose, he's got a really nice footballing heritage, good pedigree.
2: Mtu naweza taka kuona ile kitu atafanya na Liverpool.
0: Yeah. Andoni Iraola.
2: Yeah. Bournemouth imetusumbua. Manchester United
0: imetusumbua miaka mingi.
2: Ni kama Brighton. Na get imetusumbua. Na this time round, last season imekuwa form bad. Hata kama ili lose ikakam, I think iko up around number 10. Haiko huko chini.
0: Haiko chini, iko bottom page 2.
2: So naweza taka kuona ile kitu atafanya na Liverpool.
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2: 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They were winning things before they brought this young coach.
0: Rosenia. Liam Rosenia,
2: Wali win. 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Tukona, Chelsea imeanza kukimbiza watu. Nasataka kuona ile kitu atafanya.
0: Interesting.
2: Yeah, because he wasn't given time. Wacha tuone ile kitu atafanya hii season moja. Kama Man City, watampea time. Yeah.
0: I'm looking forward to see what Oliver Glasner does with Nottingham Forest. Alikuwa Crystal Palace, ndio. They were even touted at some point to getting him as a coach. Solid tactics. He's been in the Premier League for a while. He came from the Bundesliga pia. You can see that switch from the Bundesliga to the English Premier League. Haikuangi so difficult, okay? I want to see what he does with Nottingham Forest, because they were so promising before.
2: But now,
0: and then, whatever happened, happened.
2: Nottingham Forest, imeumie, juu imepatiana watuki.
0: Kina Anderson wameenda.
2: Yeah, because when they finished the league number 3, was it not this season, the last?
0: The other one, yeah.
2: Walisumbua sana hapo juu. Mbaya sana.
0: Yeah, we were like, this is a dark horse and I'm here for it.
2: Yeah, you get?
0: Yes.
2: So, nataka kuona pia mimi, tutafana na yo team, of which your team says in as a semani, ni kilema.
0: Kilema. Wamevunjwa miguu.
2: Kupatia na awa jama wametoka huko. Moja sema enda Man City.
0: Yeah, Elliot Anderson ameenda City. Who else left there?
2: Look.
0: Yeah, Elliot Anderson ameenda City. Who else left there? Look at their squad.

0: your fantasy. And with 100 million to spend, akona kipa wawili, Alisson Becker. Sema Liverpool clean sheets plus a bonus points machine. Alafu amesema hajachagua kipa wa pili. Amesema 4.5 ameacha for the second keeper, cheap backup mwenye anacheza wakati Alisson ameenda through a tough fixture. Kangia defenders amecheza formation ya 3-4-3. 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
0: Hey,
1: wa 13M.
0: Mohamed Salah agenda Trabzonspor.
1: Ashaenda,
0: by the way. So you have to update your list, captain.
1: Yeah. Then akaleta Bukayo Saka.
0: Yanko Busako. Are you sure?
1: Akasema penalties, consistency.
0: Okay.
1: Yeah. Jurad Bowen. Akasema West Ham apo.
0: Yes, main yes.
1: Man. Penalties plus shots. Then akacha moja apo hivyo ya
0: starter.
1: 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Alafu number 12 akiweka bench.
0: Okay. Four ones. 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
0: 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Yeah.
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0: 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So jama Davido, wewe ndo tunangoja kesho.
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0: Wewe acha wewe, Mani wako namba 6 aje. 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
1: Acha tukimpiga home and away ndio tutaweka hapo.
0: All righty. Keep talking to us hashtag Ride and Vibe on Nation FM. Unda squad yako tutumie kesho. Tuambie what do you expect to see from this season. 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

0: Little Christopher Martin. Okay, Msi, I want to do It's a Caribbean Tuesday, so that's what you are getting.
1: This man, Christopher Martin.
0: Yes.
1: And Roman Virgo. Growing up, I knew almost all their songs, and not because I enjoyed them.
0: Because of other reasons, wink, wink.
1: Fine, people, my goodness.
0: Focus, Nani.
1: I saw Christopher Martin has white hair now, and I was like, hiya.
0: Mm. Hey. See, Silver Fox Tenor.
1: Roman Virgo, though. Wawe.
0: Type yake. So kama ukai Roman Vego hivi.
1: Nilikwambia type yangu sio hiyo.
0: Kaa mbali.
1: Nilikwambia that is not my type.
0: Why are you guys?
1: My type is very different.
2: Ndio Roman Vago yuko. Lakini huo muziki umetoka. Ya Chronics.
0: Oh, ni Chronics.
1: Yeah.
0: Oh, interesting stuff.
2: Access granted.
0: Yeah.
1: Access don't you take granted. My love for what if?
0: For granted.
1: Maybe you can, by the way.
0: Oh, okay.
1: If you decide you want to.
0: We take it for granted.
1: That's your business.
0: Okay.
1: Because I will take you for more than granted. Hello?
0: 7:45, ni wakati wa kujua fomu ya sapa ni gani.
1: Wamepika nini leo watoko?
0: Leo, mabuba amepika.
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0: Are you sure?
1: Eating good.
0: Are you sure?
1: Mabuba huwa anapika.
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0: 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Ndio hii anakupatia form ya sapa. 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
0: 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A kilo of meat on bone.
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1: Unaweza pia ukatumia usobuko.
0: Cut into big chunks like 4 to 5 pieces of the whole 1 kg. Umesikia? One big, not small, what? One big bulb onion. Two tomatoes. A piece of ginger and 2 cloves of garlic. Alafu at least 4 to 5 potatoes peeled. And a specification and a bunch of spinach cleaned and whole and salt to taste. These are the ingredients. What do you do? This is what you do. Boil the beef in a pan full of water. Pan imejaa maji. Sisufuria? Okay. Pan full of water. Ongeza salt, the grated ginger and garlic. Watch as it boiled together. In Leipzig, we say to salmon. When the beef is almost tender, add the chopped tomatoes, onion, potatoes, and spinach.
1: Okay.
0: Potatoes can get tender. You know it's ready. Tokwa moto. Very simple meal. Serve with either ugali, chapo, or rice. Na hiyo, ndio form ya mabuba, ya sapa.
1: Tumbukiza.
0: People eat tumbukiza with chapati.
1: Mimi najua inafaa kuliwa yenyewe.
0: Oh, si. Oh.
1: By itself.
0: Na viazi.
1: Nauma pilipili on the side.
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0: Let that Caribbean wave wash over you. A reminder that this is a Tuesday, the first official day of the week after Monday. And this has been an awesome, awesome Caribbean Tuesday on the Ride and Vibe, courtesy of 96.3 Nation FM. 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
1: Your vibe.
0: I've been your host, Harry Araka, the Pasa Pasa Papasa General.
1: Nyendugu Nyabuto, the Duchess of Basungo.
2: Gaza King.
0: Yes, yes.
1: Gaza kona kitu ya kusema. Chombi.
2: Yeah, this coming Saturday. Yeah, nda kwa pale hivyo. Inajita reggae and rhythms. Yeah, in the garden.
0: In the garden.
2: Yeah, toko pale vo bustani bistro kama kawa.
0: Kama kawa.
2: Nyo ina happy. Vitu ni kama hizi tumeshinda hapa yetu kipiga.
0: Mpigo kama huo.
2: Rhythm na reggae. Au sio?
0: That's what's up.
2: Yeah, make a day don't be late and it's free entry.
0: Wewe.
2: Yeah.
0: Free what?
2: Entry.
0: Ati make a what don't be?
2: Yeah, make a day
0: don't be late. Te msanii alipwe nani?
1: Make a date and don't be late.
0: That's what's up.
1: Ati mlisema dress code ni nini hawa niliona mambo yangu?
2: Ni red and black.
1: Red and black.
2: Colors of a rasta.
0: Now, very nice. Yeah, and with that, good news is how we are going to be wrapping it up for today.
1: Nasema kama unapenda mikanda. Mikanda ya mchana.
0: Santuri.
1: Bas.
2: Panguza rush.
0: Hello.
1: Right.
0: Yes, yes.
2: Mikanda mkandue.
1: Hi. It has been amazing. It has been awesome. It has been beautiful. Hanging out with you.
0: Yes, yes.
1: From the start up to now. Tunataka kuenda zetu nyumbani. Tukwacha kwa mikono ya shata na munga. All the way up to midnight. Lakini kutoka kwetu kuja kwa court. Tunasema good night.
0: God bless.
3: 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Another hour of heat on Nation FM. Jump, jump. This is Nation FM. Your voice.

0: Yeah, man. Bless us, defend us, and guide us, Jah. For the sun shall not meet us by day, nor the moon by night, nor the pestilence that lurk in dark places. How when the wicked Babylon come upon we to eat our flesh, they stumble and fall. For the conquering land of the tribe of Judah shall deal with them kill. For our light is in the laws of his imperial majesty, Lord of lords, a King of kings, Jah!
1: Rastafari,
0: the creator of Zion and earth. A holy sons and daughters of the Most High Azra, meet them, enter the big bad shatter. Luong side.
1: Lekta munga.
0: Yeah, man, Rockers Nation taking over Nation FM. Ka you done?
1: Now you know.
0: Ka you done?
1: Now you know.
0: It is the teaching sting and dig.
1: Inside.
0: This is the day you take a pen and paper. We get to talk to you. We get to teach you a thing or two. And then we tell you the best to remember something.
1: It's by teaching someone else about it.
0: Yeah, better know. This is Shut Up Boy once again, Luong Side.
1: Selecta Munga.
0: Be ready, Rockers. Be ready, Rockers. Be ready, Rockers. Today, we are jinxing the Matrix, Yanwo. We are doing what? We are doing what? We are doing what, Munga?
1: Julia.
0: We are doing what?
1: Relax.
0: We are jinxing the Matrix, yeah? Hello?
1: Hey.
0: Jinx the Matrix, man. We are doing what? 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
0: Lewis Kelly. Ata Champions League yenyewe.
1: Champions League yenyewe aligusa ni
0: kama. 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Yeah.
1: Awache ubombo.
0: Even in the final against PSG.
1: Bana.
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0: 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What is that truly?
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0: Ni ukwe.
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0: But that was so wrong of Arsenal, yeah? Yani of all the people you could have offered to give away, even though nilisikia ilo wakati waliuza Emil Smith Rowe. This, Smith Rowe, ametoka Academy Arsenal na kina Saka, sindio?
1: Mm.
0: Smith Rowe was saying that yeye, anataka, amalize season, yani his playing career is a one team man. Alicheza Arsenal from academy mpaka shomwe
1: mpaka mwisho.
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1: Jana mpiga Champions League final.
0: Yeah.
1: Jana mshinda ya league.
0: Na tena sio ati kwa squad tu. Tegemeo. Kid playing football. Hey. Anyway.
1: Arsenal yache ubombo.
0: Wauze mtu mwingine yote. 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
0: 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This one understands what it means to be an Arsenal player.
1: Mm-hmm.
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0: 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Mimi next season siche wachezei, which is this season. Mimi I'm gonna go to Barcelona. 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
1: Yeah.
0: Sasa ndio hivyo. 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

0: 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Could, that one is in the offing. It could happen. 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
0: 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I won't take that bait. itaka naongelea Gyökeres vibaya. 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He's my striker. I love him very much. But if a swap deal is offered for Julian Alvarez and Gyökeres, wewe uchukui hiyo deal?
1: Ah, tunabaki na Gyökeres mzee.
0: Arsenal fans, a swap deal is offered to you. Take Julian Alvarez from Atletico Madrid, give them Victor Gyökeres. Are you taking that deal or are you telling them kadi na mtu wenyu? Munga said kadi na mtu wenyu. Mimi I'm saying I am taking Alvarez any day, any time. I am taking that boy and I have no issues with Victor Gyökeres. Actually, I love the player very much. I love his strength. Lakini I'm telling you pale Arsenal, eh? Pale Arsenal pataki mtu kama Gyökeres. 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He's too good, like Nimpole. You see his potential. 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That is for Arsenal and Gyökeres. 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
0: Yeah, Fabregas.
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0: 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Yaani hiyo sekta tutawaambia Port still have bubble on that side. Hayo ndio yanaendelea kwenye transfer market. Nothing new to report, but there are over 20 days to go. By the time inafika September 1st, a lot will have happened, a lot will be broadcasted here.

0: keep a pen and paper to itaweza itaweza. 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
0: You it's actually 1 week sinye and a few days. 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So 10 days. 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
0: 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Anyway, select alone siku ya teaching.
1: Yes sir.
0: Good music. Mm-hmm. 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
1: Lazima.
0: Are you ready?
1: We ready.
0: Bas. 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
1: Mm.
0: Ladies and gentlemen, boys and girls, this is how we press play.
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0: 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Yeah, man, ladies and gentlemen, boys and girls, this is Rockers Nation inside Nation FM with our man Shatta Boy alongside
1: Selector Munga.
0: First teaching of the day. 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
0: Sometimes unaweza kumeka even live. 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
1: Inini?
0: Inini, why are things just dropping off from me, man?
1: Mm.
0: What is this? I want to give you an example ya mti. 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So, I told you today,
1: yes.
0: We are jinxing the Matrix.
1: The Matrix.
0: Yes.
1: We are jinxing
0: the Matrix.
1: The Matrix.
0: Sawa, so, sawa.
1: So, yes, sir.
0: I want to show you a different way of looking at life. 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
1: Haikuji.

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0: Yeah, once again, hold it right there before we get to it, Selector Munga. 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
1: Most time.
0: Ndio.
1: Yes, sir.
0: It's not man-made. Ukuenda labu wakatengeneza roho akakudungia jup. So how you feel to talk to your God, you do just that. Hey. Ajini wambi kitu wa dago. Kwa hii maisha, kuna vitu mingi ufanyika na zinafichwa from you. And the first thing that was hidden from you is that which was told to you, that you yourself cannot talk to your God. You need someone else to intercede between you and your God. That was the beginning of that lie. Kuna watu fila wako wote kwenye mbele ya Mungu. And they give up in life and they start behaving abnormally and doing crazy things. Why? Because someone cheated them that they are not worth to talk to God. That's the first mistake. Who made you? Why would God make you in a way that you're not worth of talking to Him? Ask yourself that. Because He says He has a purpose for you. That's why you're here. And the plans He has for you are plans to prosper you, not to destroy you. So if already He's told you that, mbona mtu mwingine toke huko aze kukuambia, sikiza nikwambie kitu wewe. 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
0: You don't have a skull in your stomach. 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I have told you about your hair and how powerful your hair is. Okay? And I have told you people have led you to shaving your hair without understanding why for a long time. That's a story for another day. Won't dwell there. But your brain, already God has helped you to protect it from outside forces zenye zinakujaga. Maybe upepo, joto, nini, for a reason. 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Nataka nikupatie example ya simu yako. 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For 1 month, una scrolling TikTok, una like kitu, ama una repeat video fulani. That 1 month ikiisha, somehow you realize that TikTok now brings to you a specific content. 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That's what they keep sharing with you. Ukweli ama uongo munga?
1: Ukweli.
0: Sindio? 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
1: Madoba. 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
0: Sindio? 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Oh chai ndio hii. You get such things keep coming to you.
1: Mm.
0: Unapata? Now, I want you to understand one thing. You see the way TikTok reads your FYP and your things that you like. And then they somehow make something for you. And this is not TikTok alone. Even Instagram, Facebook, they'll target you with the things that they have seen that you like, you enjoy, you share, you repeat watching again and again. Send you.
1: True that.
0: They do that. Iyo concept, iyo kutengeneza FYP yako, unafikiri wametoa wapi? Where do you think that concept has come from? That concept comes from your brain.
1: Mm.
0: Okay?
1: Mm.
0: And now, your brain in the world, FYP yako ni dunia sasa. Una get?
1: Mm-hmm.
0: E dunia sasa inakaga hivi, inangalia. 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Okay? Hasa dunia itakuleta vitu za kulialia.
1: Yeah.
0: It will bring you those things. Don't ambuaga, you attract what you are. It's the same way with ISO FYP, the social media. They use the same logic as your brain. It's not that you only invent. They sat down waka realize hiyo kitu that mtu anapenda kulialia. 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
1: Mm, ile kama ile doba ya culture.
0: Ehe.
1: The world is like a mirror.
0: Yes.
1: If you face it smiling.
0: It smiles back at you.
1: Mm.
0: Udap, muo life yanuo. Same way. So I was saying pia umetengeneza hizo FYP based on that. That which you are.
1: Really.
0: You only enjoy what you are. Una get? Mm. Mimi napenda futa nikiingia TikTok hivi oh. Arsenal wanataka kununua Joao Pedro kutoka Pedro Neto kutoka Chelsea. Unaona?
1: Mm.
0: Niangalie Man City wanataka kupatia Chelsea 150 ya Enzo. Such things will keep coming to me because wash identify who ndo me.
1: Ndo wewe.
0: Pia maisha inakuwa identifying hivyo and your brain. I'm not taking you very far. Let's just stick to this one today. That which you are is what you attract. Ukiwa mtu wa kulialia, maisha na haina shortage ya vitu za kulialia.
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1: Messiah syndrome.
0: Ukiwa na the Messiah syndrome unajiambiaga wewe you can solve everyone's problems.
1: Mm.
0: You can salvage anyone. 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
1: Uko hapo.
0: They enjoy wallowing in their misery. But you are there trying to solve their misery, a bottomless pit. You keep pouring in thinking you will see the light. You try to be the light in that pit,
1: mm.
0: But you realize kiza kinene hiki. That's it. Hii maisha, FYP yako ya simu, sasa in real life inachezaga na life. 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So today, if you just choose to be a positive person, to be optimistic, the life will give you opportunities. Situation utokea. Okay?
1: Mm.
0: Kama saa hii El Nino inakuja, washa tutangazia. El Nino inaku?
1: Inakamu.
0: Two minds in the world. There's a mind that sees problems. Oh my God. Nyumba yangu, watoto wangu, watu wetu, tutazamu, tuende wapi. There's that mind. Sindio?
1: Mm.
0: But there's a mind that has said, okay, biashara ya gumboots inaenda kunoga. Biashara ya umbrella, biashara ya mabati,
1: yeah.
0: Biashara ya marine coat, kuchimba mitaro, drainage. Unajua? Two
1: different minds.
0: One scenario, two different minds.
1: Really?
0: You choose the kind of mind you want to have. Alafu, ujue that mind you choose to have, ndo umejichagulia kama FYP yako. The world will give you that. you want to see opportunities in situations, the world will make you see opportunities. You want to see problems in situations, the world will make you see problems. Choose what you want. All right?
1: True that.

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0: Nini? 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
0: Kuna siku nime video imepostiwa hapa na Nation FM, nikiwa nimevaa headphones hivi, nimevaa kwa masikio ya right, kwa masikio ya left nimeweka kwa kichwa, sijaivaa. 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
0: 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This is Phineas Karani. A big up no self Phineas Karani. Now, before we proceed, I want to talk about Melbet na wawekezaji wote wale wa Melbet. First of all, nikuambie kitu inye nani. 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Ali Aron walisema amepata injury tena.
1: Yes.
0: Okay. 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
0: 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They have terminated his contract." Sawa?
1: Mm.
0: If I was Paul Pogba, I would go either to MLS or to Saudi. Just go play football out there. Toka tu kwa pressure ya Europe. Because there's some pressure that comes with Europe. Yenye, it's not worth it. Pogba is a good footballer, we all know. Would I get?
1: Mm.
0: Na hiyo injury, mbibi anapata ma injury, then they are treating him very fast. Ndiyo arudi kwa graha, unaona? Hasa kwa tu mjanja, and MLS huko Amerika kuna pressure, ama hende huko Warabuni, ama hende China, ama Japan, akacheza League One huko. There is no pressure, unajua? Na akipiga ball huko 3 years, ama 2 years, ile ndo anaweza meku huko, ndo ingemchukua 10 years kumeka kwa Europe. There is that also. Unajua? 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
1: Experience yake.
0: Experience yake sasa kuichambu. Atapata injury wapi hapo?
1: Haezi pata.
0: Would I get? Demand there is not as in Europe. That way, becomes easy for him to make money and also to play football and remain relevant. Unaona?
1: True that.
0: Yes, of course, Europe is home. That's why he even went back to France, play for Monaco. But at some point, he has now to think as a human being. You know, the career of a footballer is very short. What was manga life starts at 40. Sindio? They say life starts at 40. But the life of a footballer ends at 40 in terms of career. In fact, if you're lucky enough to get to 40, if you're Ronaldo or Messi. Sindio? Messi bado hajafika 40 na watu washaanza kumwambia retire. You get that? Sindio? Ronaldo amefika 41 na mbwa wewe, leave football before football leaves you. At 41. So Pogba anafajia mbimia kengine kama 3 ya kusearch. 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Choose something else to do. Sindio?
1: Yes, sir.
0: Yeah, man. Talking of that, nataka Munga to predict game ya kesho. Iyo Super Cup. Iyo Super Cup, by the way, kitu amazing inafanyika marefari. When you wanna ref your game. Mmoja ni Somali, anaitwa Omar Atan, si ndio? Linesman mmoja ni Mkenya, by the way, Super Cup. Super Cup
2: UEFA Super Cup kati ya PSG
1: na
2: Aston Villa. Linesman mmoja ni Mkenya. Kwanza anaitwa kama mimi. Anaitwa Man Steve.
1: Hey.
2: Anaitwa Steven Alaza Yembe.
1: Mhm.
2: Okay?
1: Yes.
2: Alafu kuna mwingine wa Djibouti. Unapata?
1: Mhm.
2: So there is every reason to watch that game and be very proud of it. We will be watching it here and we will give you the results. But now that said, mbono siyekile yo game pale Melbourne.
1: Na ungoje do.
2: Na ungoje mado.
1: Mm.
2: Sindio?
1: Kweli.
2: Of course we know Aston Villa will beat PSG, yeah?
1: We know. Sinise mapa Aston Villa mdie.
2: Hey, wajani kuambia kitu.
1: Mm.
2: Mimi naeka VR review. Itakuwa.
1: Aye.
2: Yeah, VR review. Lazima mdu. 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Yo Yembe, make sure ameonekana kwa hiyo game. 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Yeah. 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
1: Mm.
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1: Kweli.
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0: it right there. 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
1: Yes, I.
0: Kuna kitu wa Munyoro wamefanya leo. Tuongeange siasa sana kwenye Rockers, but sisi uongea vitu zinazohusu jamii na nchi na dunia.
1: Yes, I.
0: Yeah. Jana niliambia watu tafadhali El Nino isiwapate off guard. From wherever you are, they have told us El Nino is coming, and we are seeing the signs across the world, not just in Kenya, you know. Kenya, the only thing we can say we saw about El Nino ni ati akuja kuwa na baridi sana June, July, August, what like we would have expected, and the scientific explanation of that is that the El Nino that is about to come, the global warming, wanasema dunia sahi ni moto 1.4 degrees Celsius than kawaida. So they are preparing us for an El Nino. Be prepared for that. It's kupate off guard. Na nikaambia county government ya Nairobi au ndo kidogo kina warambanga zaidi. 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Yeah? 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You have time to prepare. 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
1: Yeah.
0: Kwa Biblia.
1: Yes.
0: Wengine wakazieka chini ya bed. 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
0: 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Yeah?
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0: 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Something else also I was talking about ni ati vile Omonyoro ameongea leo. 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Okay?
1: Yes.
0: Uluko na moja niseme nani?
1: This government. This government.
0: Hiyo jina unaona wa Munyoro ama Rigiji, Rigathi Gachagua, hizi ni majina yeye ameaccept. You can call him Rigiji or wa Munyoro. 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
0: Vile anataka. But I pray to God. I pray to God that in all these happenings, yeah, that wa Kenya, mneza filter. Mneza filter what is good for you. Because for God to give them an opportunity, be it the president, sindio? Be it the former vice president, deputy president, be it any other political leader, that God has given an opportunity to talk to all of us. Na tusikilize.
1: Mm.
0: They might speak 1,000 words. Out of those 1,000 words, 950 can be useless. But there are 50 words out of what they say that can shape your life. There's a reason Mungu amewaweka hapo.
1: Kweli.
0: Kama wewe uamini Mungu, there's a reason dunia
1: imewaweka
0: hapo. And the things they say. You know?
1: Mm.
0: Pick a thing or two and move. Pick and
1: move.
0: Don't stay grounded. Don't stay there. Ground yourself. Don't be grounded on their ground. Ground yourself on your own ground. Pick those things they have said. Move.
1: Mm.
0: Una get? Mtu ataongea hivi lakini a predict future inch. Unajua? They have that ability because they have been there. Mtu anaweza kaa hivi asibe umse anaiba ido ya hii na hii na hii afanya hii na hii na hii. 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
1: mbele.
0: You run to that opportunity. Ikupate hapo.
1: Mm.
0: Because success is where opportunity meets
1: preparedness.
0: Preparedness. Unaelewa?
1: Mm.
0: You stay prepared for these opportunities, ladies and gentlemen. It is 1 year to the elections. Wewe usikae hapo ukihesabu masiku at 365, 364, 363. 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As you count on those days, jipe challenge. 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
1: Mm.
0: Yeah. 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
1: Mm.
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0: 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Because youth ndo the majority.
1: Mm.
0: Ndiyo, kuna detractors wanaongea vibaya, wanasema kima youth wameretract to their cocoons, the tribal cocoons, but it's not the case. And even if they have retracted to their cocoons, still they still remain the youth. Unaelewa? Mm. you have a podcast that addresses the youth, unajiambia huyu atakongea na ma youth, ni podcast yangu lazima akuje. Na akikuja aniachi hivyo. This is my business.
1: Really?
0: Hey, it's a podcast that I'm giving content, but this is my business. I am guaranteeing you. Si leti politician hapa ongee bure. They must pay for the interview. Una get? These are all business opportunities that you must look at. Whatever it is that you do leo hii. We ni waiter. Ujambia mimi nda kwa security ya mheshimiwa. Na mimi sitaumiza watu. I will show them a different way of doing security. Anza kutafutana na hiyo mbongi yenye na mgadingi, waambia majamaa niingizeni kwa crew. Kifua ndio ile imeenda gym nimeijaza. You know?
1: Yes,
0: mimi ni content creator. Na overdo.
1: Ah, uko sawa.
0: Mimi ni content creator. I will start creating content for the next 1 year that watu watakuwa wananiangalia hivi. Wana, in fact I want to big up Crazy Kena. Kena kuna na ujigi content zake sana ya. Sasa kuna moja alipiga ya vile Africans na related na marais wao. Okay? 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But kwa comments watu wakauliza iko wapi Uganda? Uraget? By not including Uganda, he made sure people are talking about
1: Uganda.
0: You see how creative that is? By not involving Ghana, sindio, becomes of course wa Ghana na wa Nigeria upambana kwa mtandao.
1: Kweli.
0: Unaelewa? Wanaulizana what about Ghana? So wherever you are, this 1 year ya election, usianze kuhesabu ubombo ati 362 days to go. To go to where? The elections will happen. But what will you have gained in this 1 year? This is an opportunity. I've told you, as you look at life, see what?
1: Opportunities.
0: See opportunities in life. 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You know? Make money out of these people. They have money to spend. Usingoje kupewa pesa ya bure kwa crowd. 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
0: Wawekezaji halo. 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
1: Yes,
0: game ndio zinakuja. Premier League iko 10 days away, my G. Okay? Na Premier League ikianza inamaanisha ligi zingine
1: zishaanza.
0: Ni prediction.
1: Moto.
0: Ni pesa ndio inaanza kukuja. Anza kujisign up saa hii kama uja sign up. Get ready. Does not matter who you are. Bora uko above 18 years, you could get something out of it. Ukijibambaga tu, tusikwepo tunachocha watu alafu wewe. Mtu akitutumia because we will get season ikianza, we will bring new things. We will have a bed slip challenge where you share your bed slip na ikishinda pia sisi tunakupiga kitu juu, you know, yeah. 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

0: Hold it right there. Yeah, better no, ladies and gentlemen. If you're just tuning in, remember still, this is Rockers Nation inside Nation FM with Iman Shot Tabu alongside
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0: Teaching Sting and Thing coming your way. 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We are doing what?
1: Utuwezi.
0: 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Yeah.
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0: 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Anyway, it shall be in action in a few hours. Okay?
1: Yes,
0: Omar attend that one in the Super Cup, UEFA Super Cup. But pale kwenye VR patakuwa wala? 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
0: Event ya kuwekelea. 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
1: More than once.
0: Hiyo ni odds ya 5.5. 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
0: Uko na audio 5.5. 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The referee personally reviews VR more than 2 times. Iko na audio 17. Urasikia. Mara audio
1: 17.
0: Marambu exe ameenda hapo personally. Akaangalia, akasema okay. 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Haya. Ngoja 5.5
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0: 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Ukiweka so ni 550.
1: Yeah.
0: Sio ndio? 5.5. 520. Hapo kidogo masabu hiyo 0.5 ilikuwa inatoka 1700, si ndio?
1: Yes.
0: Haya. Kama referee ataenda angalie monitor na apeane red card.
1: Yes.
0: Red card after VAR review. Audio 12. Ukiweka yes, iko na audio 12. Ukiweka tau, uko na 12,000.
1: 12K.
0: Haya.
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0: 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The referee leave his decision after a personal review by VAR. Ukieka hiyo, yes. Iko na odia 15. 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
0: Aitwe.
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0: 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Huyu amedanganya, amedive. Akuja afanye achore ile square kwa hewa hivi. After review.
1: Jezi number
0: 90 of Aston Villa.
1: Has committed a
0: foul against the goalkeeper.
1: Yeah,
0: decision foul PSG.
1: Yes.
0: Kama uliekelea hiyo odds ni ya 15. Ukiweka tao kuna 15,000. 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
0: Ndio hiyo sasa. Culture. Yeah, better no.
1: Yes, I.
0: And before tuondoke, select a Munga Waya say.
1: And pite na Rhymes Cartel, mm-hmm. Junior 9. Hapa pia kuna mtu wa wapi ya kwa wapi wa Meru, wa minamia nituwa Sparta wa Meru, wa Goteke kwa sana.
0: Alright.
1: Captain Lam pia,
0: mm-hmm.
1: Ras Junika Gundo, Eriko Muteti, Dan Managali, Stesborn Chelsea, Kapelo wa Emba, Rais wa Emba, 038 Finest, wa Goteke kwa sana.
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0: Ya beta nuo. And kila mtu mwingine mwenye amekuwa looking kwenye Rockers Nation, thank you very much for tuning in. We don't take it for granted that you give us 4 hours of your time for this pure niceness and teaching, yeah? And the best thing we ever told you is that whenever we teach you something, teach someone else about it. Because that's the best way of remembering whatever we taught you when you teach someone else about it. Sindio? Because you move from being a student to being a teacher. And that's what you want. Sema, teach me, teacher.
1: Teach me, teacher.
0: That is what we want you to be. That's what you're to be. Sasa, kesho tutapatana kwenye ukondi. 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
1: Gwede.
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1: Not today.
0: Unajiambia aje?
1: Not today.
0: That's it. You make sure that you make it. You keep trying and keep doing. Living testimony here. All right. Make sure to follow Nation FM everywhere. And follow Shatabua everywhere. By the way, Facebook tumegusa kidogo, tui kidogo. A few thousand to guse 1 million. Ninyi tunangojea. Kama uja ni follow Facebook, Shatabua unangojea. Anyway. Thank you very much for tuning in. Sisi tumeondokea na kama kawa tukiondokea, tunakuachia na pure niceness hapa of reggae music. 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Sindio?
1: Yes, sir.
0: Kama kawa tunakuombea for you to guide you, protect you, and defend you. We out. Somebody say, more life. Number one, radio. Station. Shake your boom, boom, boom, boom like that. 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

0: Start your day with purpose.
1: Child of God, would you claim this for yourself, that indeed the living word of God is working in your life? The word is working in your life. Claim it. Claim all the promises. Claim all that the word says about you. Stand on it and speak it out loud and say, you know what? God's word, I know it's alive, it's active, and it is working in my life today.
0: Wake up blessed. Walk in favor.
1: My vision is alive. Provision meets purpose at the right time. Child of God, let's take it again. My vision is alive. Provision meets purpose at the right time. Child of God, the vision that you have is alive in Christ Jesus. And let me tell you something. Provision will meet you right there at the point of your purpose.
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1: It is possible to be surrounded by family and still feel like no one truly notices you. Everyone wants to feel valued, heard, and appreciated. Sometimes all it takes is acknowledging someone's effort, asking how they're doing, or simply paying attention. Let us be intentional about seeing each other, because in many homes, the deepest need is not more things, but simply to be noticed.
0: That's it for today's edition of Family Fast. Remember, family isn't just about where we come from, it's also about the deep connections we create along the way.
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